0: 1 over for the check buffer.
1: Ada 1 Illinois, copy. It's going to be a tough welfare at 2706 North 89 Shrine. Concerned for his girlfriend who moved back in with parents 3 days ago and not heard from him since. But it was told by father that he 261 her 24-year-old sister. Talking about cartel ties, girlfriend's going to be in Azalea Heredia, born in 87, is going to see mob by two black characters, glasses, small build, and weapons. That's going to be operated on small and 44-year-old Hispanic male, bigger build, mustache, red flag. Telephone contact Beta boyfriend at 1701 and 80 Lenora. If you want to look at premise history, I'm also going to air some information if you want to take a look at that. Units follow.
0: Hi, there, you get an eye. I just got off at 21 with Jordy. And if you guys have it, I'm going to let them know and we'll stay out of sight.
2: 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Anyone for 601 John 4725 West South Mountain Avenue 834B 8500 South.
3: 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It's 1702.
4: Say,
5: George, we call
4: my beat.
5: I copy you. I'll be one away. They're wanting speak to a mechanic over the seatbelt services on a white Ford Raptor at 1702. Is there a unit to follow?
6: 423 Frank.
5: I copy. Thank you. 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
5: Born in 1985, white male, 5'8", 160 pounds with blonde hair. 1704, is there a unit to follow?
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2: Good.
1: Cynthia Pacific, 4411 East Chandler Boulevard, Unit 1123. Client is verbal with the daughter's boyfriend, who's on medication, keeps saying he's going to drive off. His name's Tristan. He's 21 years old, white male with jeans and a black shirt, declining medical against the complainant's wishes. At 1707, is Grant Scala.
3: Tracker for two started. We're going to be southeast corner of 43rd and Thunderbird.
4: 932 Georgia Bay, call for the locker.
1: Michelle.
3: 33 Frank.
1: I copy, thank you.
5: Copy response, yes, it goes. Daughter's boyfriend at the daughter. 3 ago, it'll be on Charlie 8, 1708 hours.
1: Yuma Street. Client's former neighbor, Jonathan. Hispanic male, black shirt, black shorts, glasses, known to carry knives and guns. He's standing with a Hispanic female in a black shirt and black pants. They do have access to a gray four-door sedan, no plates. Saying that there's an expired order of protection and they're now returning around the complex. 1708, and are you installing?
0: Hey, 15 Tom, I'm going to answer up for call number 9097.
1: I copy, is there a unit to follow?
2: 14 George, I could go far.
1: Copy, Sergeant Monitor.
4: City 1 George, I can monitor.
1: Copy, thing.
4: Charlie 8, right?
1: 10-4, Charlie 8.

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1: 823 India, 2 in custody code 4.
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0: Steve Frank for the 647.
1: Six Eskimo Bastards Chicken Blackmail 30s, medium height, heavy set, white shirt over green pants, hanging out in front of the bus stop. Clay said he's making her uncomfortable because he made a finger gun gesture at her. Contact Eva at 1713, is there unit 12?
2: Apple for 3337, sir. Ranger at 2807, sir.
3: 7100, I can start off.
2: That's what I think.
3: You can go for it.
2: Go for it.
3: I don't see anyone available for it if you want to try.
2: Anyone to back up 701 Henry with helping out a dear person at 2802 East Devonshire.
4: T22 George.
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1: custody? Code 401 in custody of Carrie Lane, 7214.

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0: This is 53442 West Van Buren Street. When there's units to go, it'll be on Charlie 8. Let's go to Charlie 8 at 1716.
3: Any units to start for this hot call, 53442 West Van Buren Street? Hello, check out. Command Charlie 8, again, Charlie 8.
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3: you, Ocean. 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

0: Emergency traffic at the 61 out of 744 West Calvac, 615 heat windows units ago, Central 26, 1718. Charlie 6, their unit follow.
1: 613 Henry, fire.
0: Supervisor monitor.
2: 61 Frank.

0: That would be very cool.
1: I appreciate that, Travis.
2: With that domestic on Charlie Deck 3415 West Michigan. Correction, the domestic was cleared back in the 80s. What was the transport for that domestic 3415 West Michigan? One call for 980. That was about a 9-3 ocean on that domestic 3415 West Michigan. Fort D.D. George for traffic. It was 933 Ocean. Send you for a Waggity tow for that domestic.
0: Yeah, we can help him out.
2: Of course.
3: 1985, called the compliance so that her ex Raymond, on a last name, he's a black male, 40s, medium build, 5'6", out of clothing, no weapons. Was in a verbal, arrived in a gray Chevy metal boot, was taking items out of her house. Plaintiff says that there is order protection that needs to be served. Not sure on the case number. Plaintiff seems to be waiting at Fifth Avenue and Gary in a black Chevy Equinox. So it's going to be for contact. Is there a backup at 1720?
0: 420 George, I'll go.
3: Copy, thanks.
4: I see through George. No, he was not.

0: 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Just to check off 63370 is Hollyhock. Resent to you at 1721. Seven two four Indian Central.
1: 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Central and Thomas 735B.
2: 733 Ocean switching.
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0: 10-4.

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1: You don't have a calling description or anything like that, it's just a blackmail.
2: Yeah, the other description she gave me was blackmail, no t-shirt, blue jeans.

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1: I'll have someone make contact.
0: Okay, it's been added. Copy, thank you.

0: 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Anyone for this 502, 17,617 North 9th Street to 23B? Copy North.
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2: Talk to George Fishmeyer.
0: Copy. Was there a supervisor that wanted the traffic on Sheena Drive? Thank you.
2: Kids 23 doors, 101 miles.
0: Go ahead.
2: I 3 or 759 going to NCS.
0: And I copy that, 1724. Thanks.
3: 72 doors. Is this a compliant subject on the 61 that just has it, or what's the deal?
4: 7 on parallel. He's compliant. The firearm is in the vehicle. He's outside of the vehicle for right now.
3: I thought you'd vote for you. Just want an extra officer, just in case.
0: 5 Adam 257. Male passenger on the left, title 101 passenger on the right. Info only 1725.
5: Yeah. 213 Henry, can you send me the 247 for this one?
0: Go for it.

0: Holding a 601 slash check buffer, 562 North 19th Ave. And got a 4 Eastern Bravo, 5750 North 19th Ave.
1: And then, I attach that 911 hang up from that same 20.
2: Okay, 10-4, 40 to 52 East McDowell at Chevron, male, in a verbal with the co-worker, refusing to leave. Our male 30, yellow shirt, jeans, possibly in pairs, 1726.
1: Alright, 22 South, go for
2: it. Four. 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
3: 13 Bravo.
2: Copy, thanks. Sorry, 27 David, his name is Jeffrey, white male, 59130, pink shirt over pink pants, no weapons. He was last seen off foot going towards the gate off 19th and Camelback. 1727, is there unit 12?
1: 615.
2: Thank you. 481, Frank. There's a trespasser, 2711 South 40th Street at Chevron. His name's Jimmy. He's a white male, 65 to 70 years old, blue shirt, gray pants, no offense. He's a number of the staff. Making threats to 240 the co-workers, nothing physical. Pamela's for contact, 432 Frank Smith, all units, 1727.
4: 613 Henry, I believe at least one of them is tied up on Frank 10 with some traffic there. You can try on Charlie 14.
2: Okay.
5: 62 Frank, just to verify, this is the suspect for the 47 Victor, and does she want us to sit there a few more units?
6: Yeah, 10-4, it's the suspect for the 47 Victor. He's also 52. I know we have one more unit coming back. I'm not sure if the other ones that were on the call can come back as well.
7: 622 Tom, welcome back.
2: I'll be on
7: the
2: call.
4: 620 Frank, you can be on
2: it. Okay, and then 64 Ocean just attached also.
8: 623,
2: can you put me on it with Pepper Ball? I have you got Pepper Ball. For units responding, the air unit is 10-6, but they should be monitoring.
5: And 62 Frank, I think the suspect is currently trying to seek treatment over at CBI, so if we can get somebody in the CBI parking lot to cut him off, keep your run back there, and then see if she wants to call out a loose perimeter before they try to contact him.
6: Yeah, I know you just wanted to check CBI. It was number 3. The text message with the information of him sending a picture was about 10 minutes ago, so it's a little bit of a delay. He is on foot, so he couldn't have gone too far. We're working on a clothing description, but so far they're not sure what he'd be currently wearing.
2: Could be working on clothing description.
7: Seven 33 Ocean for info. 223 George, 102
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2: Turning.
10: Air 23 out of 6, 10-6 on Frank 5, or excuse me, Frank 10.
2: I got a copy, you guys are 10-6. Angela, can you write some of the numbers? 10-6-8-4-6-4.
11: So 1617 North 9th Street. The subject is threatening to get 911 George by PD. If we met a couple more units, we're on Charlie 2, 1730.
10: Yeah, Air 23, you guys working a stolen over here? What's the details on it?
2: Yeah, just looking for a flyover. I guess the NC was close by, watching the officers recover it.
12: Oh, yeah, so far they were working on getting the clothing description of them.
10: Okay, we're 10-6 over on Frank 10, reference to 245 on a PO vehicle. So, we're not going to be available for that, sorry.
12: Okay. 64, Tom, I appreciate that, thank you. The picture showing that he's going to be behind the wall by the light rail, she's saying maybe closer to Peoria, that he should be 17 over to the original address that this was taken at 9402, if officers can maybe go look over there.
10: Officers.
12: Was there a couple of units that could switch over something?
10: Just wait a minute. Yeah.
13: Copy, victims moving over to pre-op, reference our 901 Charles.
10: What's
12: 10-4.
2: It's going to be a trespasser, 2708 West Buckeye, at the Circle K. Hispanic female, 20s, 5'4", medium build with a pink and black dress. Has socks on, no shoes, no weapons. She's on the east side of the building by the propane tanks. Didn't pay for her items. She's not refusing to leave. Joseph's for contact. They're back about 1732.
14: Hello, Marshal. Copy, thanks. 1300, you have to get out of the car. There's a guy with a scooter taken off from 94 from Ocean 27 Travel McKenzie, Adam 9, 1732. Get you in the next unit.
15: Mid half.
14: Copy.
16: I'll be at 27 Drive in Heatherbridge, just west in the alley. I'm going to have him detained.
14: I copy. You haven't detained any injuries?
16: No injuries.
14: Copy. 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Supervisor, copy.
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12: Copy.

0: Give it last name, Mike Merle, 27 Peoria, gray beard, brown mustache, sweet blonde hair, and a royal blue polo.
1: Tonight.
0: Are you ready to start opening up traffic?
1: Yeah, as long as we got pictures of the red hat in the middle of the street and the potential crime scene in front of the urgent care.
2: Super good. Yep, I'll be everything's been photographed and collected.
1: Yeah, I copy that. Yeah, let's go ahead and open up Thomas and open up all these private businesses.
0: Copy, open up Thomas and private businesses.
3: 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Could be heat related, but did not yell out to the subject. At 1735 Yen Tall.
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2: No, I don't want to talk to you. Send me my next.
5: I guess he only has Wi-Fi connection on his phone, and it is not connecting, so there's a chance he's on the light rail right now, then getting on a bus heading to 9641 North Central.
3: Jeep Wrangler to Black Chevy Equinox, no injuries. Pulled into Papa John's, 3441 West Northern, 1735.
1: Light rail approach. He could have hopped on it. We went around back, but we could have missed it. So, we're going to see if we can locate that light rail and check out the economy.
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4: 362, Frank, I copy, good work, guys.

0: Okay. Just let the supervisor know that this male subject having a heat-related issue, medical only, rescue 9, taking over to St. Joe's.
1: Thank you, David. I copy. Thanks.
2: Send me, Tom. Go ahead. Go ahead and send me the 239 on Taylor Street, please.
3: 3754 East Taylor. Crash male 40, heavy, red shirt, white Hyundai parked on the street. 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
0: Okay, good night. Sonic, my 30058, highly set with polo shirt and jeans, no weapons. Currently sitting on the south side of the property under a tree. 18 on solid telephone contact at 1742 Units Ball.

0: Okay. Going for this trespassing at 6524 West Indian School Road.
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4: 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It's at 2709 North 23rd Street. And the subject calls the caller

0: Storm the 962, 2080 West Northern, 1412, 17805 North 40th Street, 1047 Bravo, 5715 North 19th Ave.
1: Everybody should be familiar, 51st Avenue, Greenway, eastbound. Then a white GMC full-size truck, partial plate of Lincoln at 19, speeding and driving erratically, on permission at 1746.
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5: 821 Ocean, can you put that with 2 at 52nd and Edgemont, please?
0: North Paradise, Philly, Parkway West, coming from the Summit Apartments office front door, 1746, 3 unit 12.
6: Hey, 22 George, step 4 on that head also.
0: Copy. Thank you. And 233, you knew your subject's coming back with an undetermined warrant. What story are you good for?
6: Design, sir. Pass you, please.
4: 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I'm good. 3919, 700, going out 747.
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4: Can I be FMS 6? At 3424 West Thomas, supplement 114, physical 10 of 0 with roommate 10 Brown, white female, Suzette B, 5'6, Denville. Unsure, blue jeans, and welcome to Klein Medical. Joseph killed them in the apartment. That happened. I'm going to be wearing a blue shirt, blue jeans, waiting outside for PD. Contact Helen at 1748 units follow.
6: Okay,
4: 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Couple 961 at 4848 North 43rd Avenue, 823B.

0: Yeah, 10-4. It is a 312 Adams 2025 West Attorney. People's on the call, 1749. Unit to follow.
1: What happened?

0: 820 Charlie, are you trying clear?
1: 820 Charlie, can you send me incident 9256 and see if you can start up the D1 motor?
0: I copy. It's going to be a 961-48-488 North 83rd, fraction North 43rd Avenue at the Home Depot. His stock mail is going to be a grade 25. 2005 for runner, Arizona, Charlie John Bravo, 1647, hit a pole in the parking lot. Complaining he was extremely 390 David and 311 Adam on himself. Hispanic male, 45-year-old, probably 160-pound, black long sleeve shirt and jeans, and a gray baseball cap. No weapons contact Steve, the security guard, armed and in uniform at 1750. Is there a DUI motor?
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1: This is Park Ranger 7156, over.
0: Go ahead.
1: We're 10-4, over here.
0: Does that mean you don't need units?
1: It's okay, 11-0, thanks.
2: Thank you.
0: 43rd
3: Ave. Ocean Coast 6.
0: Mr. Ferguson.
3: Lincoln Street and on left, Arizona. Temporarily 42729, George Robert.
0: Coming. And is there a backup for 3606 East Van Buren?
2: Registration's expired.
4: First, let me get purchasers and ticket.
0: Okay. Tom 392 on your info.
2: Hey, sorry, Charlie.
0: Go ahead.
2: Yes, ma'am. If we have no UI motors or any other units who can come up and assist me with this, go ahead and put back on the stack because there's a possible suspect and I can't assist with that.
0: Yeah, I tried citywide as well without a response. I'll go ahead and put it back on the stack.
5: Fiddle for precautionary.
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0: For Henry.
6: 1831 West Dunlap, out with one.
0: Okay. 4NG of the front door.

0: Are you and your partner separated, one at the hospital, one at the scene?
1: Yes, but I'm 17 to the hospital to meet up with him.

0: 7-25, send me your next call.
1: Yeah. 8724 on Fifth Avenue, north side of the building. Two black females, no further information, no weapons. 13237, having a camera set up in the median. Once removed, 1755 unit 12.
0: Thanks, 312.
2: Thanks, 312, copy. Via Maria Drive. Coming in from the garage door. Enter for the RP, 1755, sorry, unit 12. He's still 23 by the light rail off of trespass. Wrinkles for contact at 1755.

0: Sorry, copy your message. This is Joel for 4633's Edgemont. The son's grandma called and said the son's mom's having an episode. The caller's 11-year-old. This is to be there. The mom is Chelsea, born in 92, Hispanic and white, 5'4", 130. The caller's in a green Ford, 150, 1656. Here's a follow-up.
1: Go ahead.
2: 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She said the gate code is 2424 and send it over to the appropriate precinct.
3: Please do, Frank. Can you show me now at 623, please?
1: So far.
3: And you need to just call me. I'll call me back in a second.

0: 822 George, you punch this through as a report and keep me on it, please.
1: 24.
2: Ocean,
1: I copy. It's going to be a 961 at 4848 North 43rd Avenue at the Home Depot. Hispanic male driving a 3205 Ford Runner, Arizona, Charlie John Bravo, 1647. Pitiful in the parking lot. For complainant, who is extremely 390 David and 311 Adam on himself. Hispanic male, 45-year-old, 5'8", 160 pounds, black long-sleeve shirt and jeans with a gray baseball cap, no known weapons. Contact Steve, the security guard, armed and in uniform.
0: Go for it.
1: Okay. For the unknown trouble, 3825 West Dobbins, at 834 beat.
0: Go for one custody.
1: I can be one in custody. 1058.
3: Vehicle 3 North Franco.
4: 603 North.
3: Yeah, this property is secure, but the alarm continues to keep going off, so in case we get further calls.
1: Okay. Unit, yeah, just start up where we're going for this unknown trouble, 3875 West Dobbins, 34 feet.
5: Using Cisco Domestic, 1733 East Lynn Lane. My sister and her son is 27 years old, in a verbal. Known and weapons, sister is going to be Francisca Galvin, of 77. She's a Hispanic female, 5'5", medium build, with white t-shirt, blue jeans. Son's Jeremy, a Hispanic male, 5'7", 200 pounds, with a green shirt, gray pants. Williams for contact at 1759. Five one in India.

0: Alright, so you have me, can you send me that message, please?
1: Okay.
2: I say the street, 2 white males, unarmed with a white 4-door sedan. Doors are open with sheets attached to the vehicle over shade. Parked on the sidewalk, known for contact at 800.
3: You run Charles Mary Adam 5, Frank Henry, and then come to our earliest, please.

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1: What?
0: It's a 47 supplement, 1008 East Mojave. Queens Android was tracking a code group on 12th Street. Was stolen last night. It says they tracked it to a residence last night, but not. Nobody answers when knocking on the door. Selena's going to be for contact at 8:00.

0: 14 Tom, can I get the 647 picked up?
1: What yell that?
0: 14 Tom.
1: Copy, thank you. It's going to be a 647 picked up, 3646 North 69th Avenue. There's a black outdoor clothing and a black female with a pink dress, metal weapons, and a gray sedan, Arizona Lincoln 214313. Have been moving slowly through the neighborhood and parking in different spots. Believe they could be keeping the area. There's nobody for contact though at 1803, and I copy 814. Follow. Can I tell my info? Oh, 1022. We have a 47 Bravo 1919 Camelback, and we have a domestic 4850 Van Buren.
2: Got a 13, David.
3: 513,
2: Ben. Did call my beat.
3: I'm copying.
2: Robert 602.
1: Robert 602.
4: Give me units in the area of 13th place and Hatcher. I've got a four wheeler that's running for me.
1: Robert 602, you get a direction?
4: From 13th place. It's going to be a white or Hispanic male, no shirt, long hair. The four-wheeler is either dark green or black in color.
1: On a dark colored four wheeler.
2: First Avenue in Southern.
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6: Much more personal attention.

0: that four-wheeler popped back out onto Dunlap and then went northbound somewhere east of 7th Street.
1: Went on Dunlap, northbound and somewhere east of 7th Street.
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1: Three North 47. 55 George, I got it. 11 Street on left. Cover 11 Street on left. They're stopping. They'll be just south. They'll be occupied right now. Cover the stopping just south.
2: 823 Ocean, would that be proposable?
3: 833 Ocean.
4: Good.
3: We got no response to do what for that 1060.
4: Yes.
3: 821 Ocean, are you still going for that? $2,500.
4: $2,500.
3: It's an audible. 2626 Canada. I don't know if it's audible or silent. They're assuming audible is on 46, the front lobby in motion. It's from the RP who requested dispatch out of town, so he's not 17,
5: 1807, and 12. 2500. Can you update my status? They're heading to SCS to take one for a Joe Frost over release.
3: Yeah.
6: Seven 22, Tom.
7: Can
6: you show us doing follow up at County Hospital?
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8: Good for man.
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1: 2620, listen, cancel. Assuming arrival from zone 46, front lobby, motion. 18-09, unit 12. 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
0: Yeah, sure.
2: Joe Duda, who owns a gun, was about to do something bad because they could smell something. Something bad to Danica? He thinks she's going to flip out when he heard on the phone he does a lot of drugs and complain that sounds like 18, but lives in California. Could you just contact my phone and say 1809?
3: Hey, Patrick, just hold for a hit when it cuts data.
2: Okay.

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1: Emergency traffic is at 502-2331 East Claydell Avenue, 423B.
2: Alright, go ahead.
3: Northbound SR 51, just south of Union Hill. Out there, Lenore William, Victor Adam, 591. Push through the ticket.
2: Are you on the main lane?
3: Yeah, you're not.
2: Okay.

0: 6:14 and it's east on the 14 at Walmart.
1: Definitely.
2: 42 George is 421 Ocean 44.
3: Yeah, we're 44.
2: Copy, 42 George, you get 2 units for that Hawthorne?
1: Not yet. Is there anybody to start up for this 502 2331 East Pueblo 423 feet?
4: 423 Thomas, just for calling the King Tesha.
1: Thank you. There's a backup.
3: 423 Frank, we'll attach.
1: We'll copy, thanks.
2: 42 George, I'm honored.
1: So far. It's
2: 18:14. 22 Tom, go 6.
1: Go ahead.
2: Arizona, Tom Mora Adams, 72 George, at North Avenue and 3rd Avenue.
1: Second and 1, did you mean Northern?
2: Northern Avenue and 3rd Avenue.
1: Okay.

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0: 933 George, call on the beat.
1: I was looking for you. Can you switch back to them, please?
2: Can you send them?
1: Can you switch over to info, please? They're looking for you.
2: Yeah, I'm switching.
3: 724 Henry.
1: Go ahead.
3: 415 Frank on Holly.
1: Yeah, 10-4. It's at 3218 East Holly. The caller is in a verbal with the ex-girlfriend Leah Mitchell, white female, 43 years old, 5'3", 150, with a blue shirt. She drives a white Nissan Altima. Complainant, can you get some of his belongings from her? 1816 units follow.
4: Finishing. Somebody from Zone 21, the South Central Doors. 432 Frankston, a phone unit, 1816.
1: I'll keep trying. Well, it looks like the other half is also calling in, saying that the ex has been taking things from him, including an iPad and money.
3: I'm going to read Ocean on your info.
0: Go for it. Send me a message, please.
3: Of course.
5: Yes, very close. 49 West Miguel.
2: Cover.
3: I'm 33 George on your info.
0: Go for it. Get on the call. A 14 Ocean.
3: A 14 Ocean.
0: You show us doing follow up at 1216 East Cocoa Pass Street, please.
3: 7-4. Good day.
0: Copy. Can we see if the active ops can look up the report and find out for it, please?
3: 10-4.
6: St. George will come out first.
0: Tunnel. Can you push this fellow through as a citation and keep me on it?
3: Okay. Emergency traffic is a shot fired at 27th Avenue, Bethany, 915B. 913 Ocean, and you're on Toronto, 9-18-19, 6-6 clear. 4.
0: Alright, good thing, Henry. So I'll draw it.
3: 4.
1: It's just a domestic 2420 West Thomas, apartment 114. It was physical tangle from the time of the call with the roommate, Kim Brown. White female, 55'6", from skinny. It's just the two in the apartment. And the caller's going to wait outside, 1819. The two for Henry still needs a backup, 3218 East Holly.
0: Can you
1: check that street? 10-4. 2127 Shire. Three subjects. Doing 237 David setting up camp at the back of the property. The landlord is trying to remove them. Let's see if he might have a firearm. He does live on site. 1820. Unit 12.
4: 7227 South Central Pacific City. Two ago, his name was 35 years old, 6 foot, heavy build with a black shirt, white pants, no weapons. Tried to do a beer run, but was unsuccessful. Left on foot, unidirectional travel. Information only 1821.

0: be for the surgery performed at some point. Yeah, bye.
1: It's over. You live on that, mate.

0: 23.
1: A23 Ocean.
0: Yeah, I just went on Bravo 15. Tom 392 said he's at NCS if you wanted to go out there.
1: Tip 4 will be 17 a little bit.
0: Got it.
2: Copy, let me check. Copy the next is 491 Adam, 21,650 January 36th Avenue, Unit 129. Ex-boy from Brian, 392, white male, 65, medium build with lots of tattoos, owns firearms, is refusing to give the child to caller. During her parenting time, the caller has the 31 with her. Meet up Marina for conduct at 1823, if you need to follow.
3: See, on foot, stand by for provided description.
1: 421 Tom, updated description is going to be a white or tan shirt and blue jeans.
2: 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And is there a couple more units to help circulate 805 North 40th Avenue? I'm copying 430 India and 12 Tom 17.
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1: No problem.
2: For 11 Ocean, subject stop.
1: For 11 Ocean.
2: 2815, Taylor, Alex 1, we're good for.
1: I'm copy.
3: 2022.
1: Tom?
3: So that number 3 for 601-21 times 2. Can you attach the
1: 21-602-474-6979? I copy. Thank you, sir. You need to make
2: the backup. 6-13 Henry.
1: Thank you, Supervisor Monitor.
4: 6-2 George.
1: Copy.
0: AG3, India, subject up. 4333 West Indian School, we're going to be in the parking lot in the back of the business.
5: Copy, code 4.
0: Copy, code 4.
3: Can you send the next?
6: Copy, it's code 4, you can notion at 2125 West Wilshire, and it's apartment number 3. And it's for Sir William Anderson, born in 79. Black male, short and skinny. Featuring, so he came to pick up the kids from the grandparents at this 20. He's still there. 1827. I see 731 hours going to follow.
1: Offer 602 on it.
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0: emergency traffic is 500 Henry 3rd Avenue and Indian School Road, 732B. Not your name, anyone else is driving Charlie Vic, 7 is 1829.
1: 7, so I'll finish up with my flight, you can edit it well.
2: I'm sorry, for the hot call. 10-4. I'm sorry, 731 Tom, that was for the hot call, right?
1: Yeah.
3: Okay. 7-3-5, put me on that as well.
2: 10-4.

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0: Go ahead and send me the 315 Frank on from Burien, please.
1: 4950 from Burien, Department 132. 7 ago, complaints through me to ride a lake, got into a physical with her girlfriend, Nick, who possibly owns a gun, Nick punched Ryan in the face, and complained and kicked Nick out of the apartment. Ryan's still there, 1830. Unit to follow?
2: 7-2-9.
1: Is there any unit following 932 George on up 491 out of 21,655 North 36th Avenue? Call for any unit to call 932 George on up 491 out of 21,655 North 36th Avenue.
3: George, you know, the server backup, they're outside the complex. I'll just talk to the comp itself and just let them know it's a civil matter.
1: Of course.

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1: RMS 602.
0: Can you refresh my call through to RMS and vacation? I can't get it to more case folder.
1: Yeah, I can do that for you.
2: Charlie, on your info. 702 Charlie, code 4.
1: 10-4. Okay, so walking up and down 19th Avenue. Okay, so far number 3 up 19th Avenue.

So the last info they gave, they said his 21 is turned on now, and I guess it pinged at 19th Avenue Orchid. And he texted the plan saying he just wants peace.

0: 说这份上。
1: 不去不上，你现在去去去讲的嘛的。
0: I copy previously 60 John 303 East Southbound Avenue Unit 197 at 1833. For 12 for Dion, here you
1: go. Okay, Tom, you know, I'm here to go for.
0: I copy, thank you. Of course, your numbers are going to be 106-9015.

0: 16 Henry. I'm not sure if you or 15 Henry want to go north, but she's saying it's 21 ping at 97 Orchid. She'll call us back as she gets another location.
1: 613 Henry, I copy that. It sounds like you might be in a vehicle, because that's a pretty long ways to go in about 5 minutes.
2: And I'm going to put on send the 502.
1: Generate correction. I must see it on the light rail, in which case it makes sense.
0: I copy, but it looks like there's a 647 call that we're getting from 5202 West Edgemont, which is where you're at. About 7 to 10 people possibly buying 237 David near the rear of the house.
3: If I'm not sure, we copy. We're out with them.
0: Do you want me to relay this to your call?
3: Yep, that working.
0: Copy.
4: Tom, I copy your message. Is there a backup 2125 West Wilshire?
5: 731 North.
4: 10-4. 714 Henry, I copy your message for the check. Well, we're at 4612 North 28th Street, Camelback High School. The daughter, Shayla Serrano, born in 2010, black female, 5'5". Glasses, crooked spine. Was not picked up at school by the group home she's staying at. Last heard from her 20 minutes ago. Complainant's not able to go pick her up since she doesn't have custody right now. The caller's concerned. Is there a backup?
5: Right.
4: 10-4, and the group homes, 21 is on the call.
5: 131, Henry,
4: go ahead.
5: 300 East Osborne, I was 1, 104.
4: 10-4, is there a backup for 3rd Avenue Indian School, or 1022?
1: Chase him around. Sounds like he's going to be okay. He just wants to be away from her. I'll give her a call.
4: Okay. 10-4.
0: $70,227 North 16 Drive, apartment 10. 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Everyone was on the call. I believe she lives normal. She didn't show up for work today. Unlike her to do no call, no show. 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
5: I'll take care of it.
0: Hi, Harvey.
4: Reference your call. The property manager is calling in, wants telephone contact. Say Nathan's been evicted.
0: Confirm. I'm saying she was a resident. Her and her brother are trying to move out to the next 2 days. And I guess they were outside in a verbal with the leasing office staff. 2238, 3012.
4: Got a license plate number. Danielle did give him his insurance information. 1838.
6: Hi, today's going to be 62, 16th, and Southern. Complainant is going to be in a white Volkswagen Jetta versus a gray sedan. Fire is 17 for back pain. They're saying that the right turn lane and the westbound lane is blocked at 1839.

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2: Henry. He's at incident 9025.
1: At 1840.

Information for units in the area of 7th Avenue in Indianola, the 911 broadcast. There's been a male who's obeying in fire 17, he's breathing, 1642. 701 Charlie, I got your message. It's a 962 Henry 22nd Street in Highland, just left. The car's in a white Nissan Rogue. There's a white pickup truck that went southbound one ago. The caller can't move her arm until fire 17, 1842.

0: 723 George Frenfo. My supervisor wants to know if you set off the alarm at Elwood.
1: Yeah, I just came in here. I had an impound of bike evidence. I think we're reference our 911 call.
0: Okay, I'll let her know.

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0: Copy.
2: P1A1 East Lakedale. 8-year-old daughter, her name is Kennedy, black female, born in 2018. She's 4'5" and thin with a white shirt, dark blue pants, didn't make it on the bus, and the school doesn't know where she's at. No one has seen her since school dismissed at 1500 hours, and she was supposed to be home 30 minutes ago. The caller's not home, but 17 with an ETA of 10 minutes, 1845. Should I start this morning to look for her?
1: Negative, we'll call the cop and see if,
2: All right, and this, he didn't say where the school is at.

0: 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Give me a call, please.
1: Can Tom, you copy?
2: I copy.
3: So 47 Victor, 724 Houston Paulo. Emily and Tyler was helping the client move and sold the white Ford van. Plates can be King 6 Adam 4 Robert 2. Rihanna's for contact at 1838.
4: This is 33 Henry, I'll pick that 585 on that 123.
1: And it's 1838.
5: What?
3: 1761 Henry 3201 West Grant. Quite notice damage on the complainant's white 2013 Caddy SRX. Checked the cameras and saw that a male hit the complainant's vehicle through a pickup or the trailer and left. Western going south on 13th Avenue. Veronica can be for contact at 1849.
4: Down, stating that there's no handcuffs. We're going to go check it out and see what's going on.
2: Okay, do you need another? Let me get a backup. 2601. I'll also try on Adam 7.
6: Very short term weapon. He's been listed in a 2003 Toyota RAV4, 28 of Lincoln William Young, Robert Union, Paul 3, while on the call. Call is wanting 41 contacts to 1849. 615 Copy that.
2: Off?
4: No, apparently another Phoenix unit dropped them off, and then now that security guard can't find them, so we'll go check the lobby.
2: Careful.
4: 731R, I'll be out with the mail house at the residence here.
2: Copy. Out with the mail half, reference 2125 West Wiltshire.
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3: Information needed to the area, 30 North Lake, they're having at the circle where there's an adult male not breathing, fire 17, with information only at 1850.
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0: 6 to CPP.
1: Miles 56 at 1851. I'm 22 Tom for info.
2: Go ahead.
1: Hey, it's 825 Henry that dropped somebody off in the lobby. Do I need him to switch to Adam 7?
3: Seems like he possibly OD'd prior 17. But no description, so.
2: 4-0-2, my copy. We'll 23 shortly. You put us on that call, please.
3: Yeah, so far.
4: 4-22, Tom, for the unit that is 17 to that call. Can you put out some info and see if that is our suspect once you get there? Excuse me, if that's our 601 once you get there.
1: 2125
2: West Wilshire. Can I call as well, please?
3: Yes, sir.

0: 731, are we still on the phone with the complainant?
1: Negative. She's 17.
0: Alright. Can you give her 21 and just have her stand by down the street for a moment so I call her myself?
1: Okay.
2: What's up, Tom? Can you call out a contact and see where they're at, please? Just in case they didn't call.
1: Yeah, let me check. The first St. George, 16,815 or 29th Street. Copy.

0: Complainant copies to park down the street and stand by, reference Wilshire.
1: Henry.
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3: Information for units in the area of a 393 with broadcast 43rd Avenue, Van Buren, going northbound. Complain of South Block, Newtown Central, Oshana, Charlie, David, Nora, X-399. Approach the red light but not really stopping, 18 forward and swerving between lanes. Male driver in yellow 101, as passenger, Paul Blue, 390, David. Subway for contact information only, 1854, 4 year cleared. Go ahead.
4: Yes, ma'am. Can you just let us call Nora, please, and make a separate car for you? Civil State High is the same 20.
3: Okay.
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1: I copy you at 1858.
3: Yes, sir.
1: Copy that.

0: 7, so you know, just from over at the Oregon County Hospital, there's a miscommunication by the hospital security guard.
1: Okay, copy. Close 4 at County, there's a miscommunication.

0: 712 Ocean on your info.
1: 12 Ocean, I'm in a temporary plate problem, probably out of 783. It came not associated with the vehicle. I ran the van and it's coming back 47 Victor.
0: Where are you at?
1: 3130. Thomas, we left the car going into the parking lot. That's a gray Honda Accord two door.
0: Contact Courtney. When did a neighborhood monkey coming into or passing her? There was a behavioral health team that was there trying to get her to a sanitarium. I don't know, this could be a safety situation at 1900. If you guys call them.
2: 923, Tom, we got one detained.
3: Copy, one detained. 723 was through there in 1900.
0: Coffee
4: Anaki,
0: but he probably went to the Goodwill.
4: So. You guys have a suspect description?
5: Yeah, looked like it was possibly a male wearing a cheetah or leopard print wrap on his head.
6: 72 George, let's check the air unit and confirm the vehicle stolen or is it just a random hit you got?
0: Can I get some more units at 3130s, Thomas?
4: 723, Tom.
0: Cool.
7: 700 Mabel, sir.
0: Okay, 10-4. So far, all I have is male with the leopard wrap on his head.
5: Yeah, 10-4.
4: 233, new code, 4 info.
0: 10-4.
3: Okay. In the last hour, our lead sister left on foot. Her name is Verba Fisher Upshaw, 146, black team modified, 425 pounds. Short gray hair, red and black multicolored dress. She did this yesterday and was returned by police. And Carly already checked the areas where she's known to go. She does have dementia. You got, she would prefer kind of fit in the unit too.
0: Where's this heading?
3: You pushed my car to an Adam and me on the call.
0: Sure.
1: Oh, well, yeah, it's 47 Victor, New York. New York City.
0: Copy, 47 out of New York.
6: I copy. We need a couple units. Probably take us to another channel and then start setting up a perimeter if you think they're maybe still in that area.
0: Okay, we're gonna know this.
6: Yeah, really, I copy. What was that location again?
0: 3130 East Thomas.
6: Yeah, just for apple street crimes and, I say you were codifying that area. A white, Jeep Cherokee.
0: This one's a Honda.
4: What channel are they working that on, do you know?
6: They're on Frank Deck 10.
3: From the famous footwear. I need to try my contact with the subject 20, his female 25-year-old sex for 120 pounds, long red hair, reading glasses, with a maroon jumpsuit. And a Hispanic female, 40-year-old, 5'1", 150 pounds, brown eyes, blonde hair, and a bun, gray t-shirt and jeans, and a black tote leather bag. They got a gray credit card, 300 Arizona 8, Adam, 402. Contact Ellen with getting a PD at 1903, and I copy East 24 Ocean will follow.
8: Tom, I'm going to reach out to the Tempe, try to get a 21 for that officer to get you an exact 20.
0: Miss, after reviewing the VIN, it's a negative for 487 Victor.

0: 72 George. Yeah, you got several street crimes in SAU out there. Just be aware they're working a vehicle for a 245 on a PO.
1: Yeah, we pulled out of the area, so they can use it.
2: Street and Air Libra Avenue, holding the 415 George still, 16,815 North 29th Street.
0: Street
2: and Air Libra Avenue is occurred at Cube Creek and Greenwood Parkway. Complainant's a blue gray 2020 Honda Pilot that was rear-ended by an orange Jeep. Arizona Charles David, correction, Charles George David 0022. That vehicle took off. Complainant just followed to get the plate and pulled over 28th Street and Air Libra for contact. It's Jennifer for contact at 19
0: 33 India. Show us out at 4 at 550 West Hell Road, and we are code 4.
3: Copy, nice to meet
4: you. And Deer Valley, I'm 7, I copy you, deconstructed with TSB, and we'll be back on the line.
3: Come on.

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0: I'll take your 647.
1: At 1836 Amelia, it's in the alley behind. Two subjects, 1837 David. It's a white male who's older, thin, rehab, black shirt, black pants. And a white female, 30s, long blonde hair, black and yellow clothing. Road number 10, Joy Vion, and paint sheets. And two dogs, and a wagon. At 1907. I see some trouble. She's going to follow.

0: Estoy bien, ¿ya? Sí, te bien, ¿ya? ¿Y por favor? Another unit to sign up for 5 West Ball Road. Pretty soon, Victor, 3612 North 27th Avenue, 825 East.
1: Out. It's for that to 6 who didn't come home from Central High School, but he does function at 13. His name is William, white male, 5'6", 150, on his scooter. The dad called back that he got info that he was last seen eastbound on the canal from Central and Highland, wearing a white shirt and black pants.
2: Thanks.
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2: Has approached for the next of the 14 at 19,648 North 31st Avenue, Unit 2065. Reference an earlier call. Caller is calling on behalf of the mother-in-law needing to pick up 11-month-old niece from the niece's dad, Isaiah. He's known to be violent and subject to white male, 26 years old, and mother-in-law Lydia is at the office for contact. Does that turn for contact at 1910?
3: 931 Ocean, you can send us our call. We copy the information.
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0: Okay, and they just called up to cancel. Is it the dad? I just called them to leave at the neighbor's house and he was called for. 833 Ocean.
1: Good.
0: Hey, I'm sorry, were you able to get him to 1060?
1: Yeah, working on it. Thank you.
0: Copy.
4: Right. Copy that. We're still going to get eyes on him, though. 10-4.
0: Copy.
4: 4-1, Tom. Yeah, that's up to 10. We're 17 right now.
0: 2-1, Indianapolis. Contact Corey, the manager, at 1611, Phoenix Pulse.

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0: 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To pick up a Zachary of 2005, white male, brown over brown, 5'10", 160 pounds. He's known to own a knife. He's a danger to others. Needs to be taken to Recovery Innovations in Peoria on 99th Avenue at 1914. This is our sergeant that obviously is making some call going out.
1: Okay, George, it's going to be a 647 victim 104 North 67th Avenue. The subspeaker, possibly 961 or 962 related. On the east side of the restaurant, complainant, please agree to down and I'll play the fact in. Correction, with brick and damage, occupied by a male driver and possibly a 1-1 passenger. No description though. Felix 647. Just sitting in the vehicle in the plaza entrance of the restaurant. It's facing northbound, no other vehicle seen. I copy 815 Henry will follow at 915.
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0: 700 Maple, a trust boundary on Osborne.
1: Okay, 205 East Osborne, it's on the west side of the building. And it, for the past 30 minutes, there's been a subject sleeping. White male, 20s, no shirt, black shorts. There is an APA on file. He's refusing to leave, 1917.

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0: Do you mind pushing through this in India, please? Is that on off duty?
1: Temporary.

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1: 7-4-300, I'm investing home in the intersection occurred on the street. 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

0: 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Execution is not desired.
1: Prosecution not desired for 47th to November. Leo 18, top call 2447, 8 Bell Road.

0: 2024, Tom, we're going to be 3FE Boot Barn. We're looking for a white male in his 20s, skinny build, all black with a buzz cut.
1: On 99th Avenue in Lower Park Heights, we'll send him to a great Lexus. IS-250 versus black 2012 Chevy Tahoe. 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Contact Dwayne at 1922.

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1: Pick up 42 Tom, 2447 East Bell Road at the McDonald's. Tires 23 referencing a person that was slumped over in the lobby. That person is put forward, but the McDonald's would like them to be trespassed. There's no description given, that's just info for the buyer to ring down at 1923 hours.

0: Mercedes traffic, it's going to be a commercial, 2501 West Buckeye Road, 412B. And units to start up for a commercial, 2501 West Buckeye Road, 412B. 413 Indian. Copy 413 Indian, leave off Cleaver on 24, it's 1924, if I get quick.
1: 413 John.
0: 10-5. 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

0: emergency traffic at Sahayda, 2129 West Danbury Road, 224B. T24, Indian, you're back over to Charlie 2, 1925. Now you're clear.
1: Prince George, Miss Meyer.
0: Copy.
2: I think it'll be 41 West Thomas with 08 Adam for Adam 5.
3: Hey, 02 George, this is going to be a threat. South Hand 5102 West McDonald at the Burger King. There's 3 mounds. Males and a white female or Hispanic female. No, no weapons. Then Bill 20 to 30. Purple tank top, black pants outside the building, possibly on 237 David. Seen awesome trespass. Contact Mikhail, the employee at 1926 units follow.
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0: 6 over 9.
1: 6 over 9.
0: I'm looking at the vehicle, reference my 601 frame. Copy 23 at that 20 I gave earlier. 45. Pressure 40, 55 North Gallup Parkway. I'm going.
1: Super. I copy your 101 miles, 1928.
2: She traffic to flight 607 South 6th Street, 15 beat.
3: 5-1500.
2: 25-1500, and your backup is going to be around Charlie 5, it's 1929, 4 you're there.
3: Fox and George.
2: Hi, Fox and George, copy.
3: Did you want to go to the monitor?
2: Okay.
0: Okay, sir, how's the chief keep calling? She does not want police assistance.
2: Doesn't want police assistance, reference to 1929.
4: It's going to be King 1 Adam 4 Robert 7. Push it as a ticket, please.
2: Copy.
5: I'll let me know if you want to
6: I have an Ocean Aids Department 129. Flight male. Born in 91.6, 170 pounds. There are guns in the house, but I don't know where they are kept. Male is possibly 390 and on 237 David. Has been trying to reach daughter, but got no answer. Supposed to be have contact between 1800 and 1900. Contact Asfalcia at 1830. Unit to follow.
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0: Three Bush, we'll have your message. Can I get trespasser 550 East Loretta Street at the Starbucks? There's a customer that's in the silver hatchback in the drive-thru. He's refusing to leave the line, so, excuse me, she's refusing to leave the line. It's a white female in her 30s and build, blue and blonde, and blue and black flower shirt. 1932 is there, you can follow. Can you do that? Is there units for rolling in circle 4?
1: Means a female is laying in the street and of course I have to swerve around it. Streets is notified you got known for contact in 1883.
0: She's trying to turn Rocky Bordone to pick up for you.
2: Good help, George.
0: Good crush, Bobby.

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0: Can you tell me during follow-up at Unit 426?
1: I copy Unit 426.

0: 421 Tom, we're out with the 601. We have eyes on him right now. He's code 4.
1: Copy, the 601 have eyes on him. He's code 4.
2: 41 Frank, I copy that.
3: Five fourteen Ocean, you switch that line.
0: I'm code 4. He said he was just taking a nap.
4: Yeah, but code 4 at that vehicle. He said he was just taking a nap.

0: Confirmation is in the area, 4758 North 20th Ave, 91 Ocean Broadcast for a 41-year-old male, 91 Ocean Fire 17, info, 1935.
1: Black males and white males, 12 years old, and white shirts have been knocking cars, driven the yellow, and when asked to stop, they also have sticks with them, and you got Thomas for contact at 1936. This unit follows.
2: 923 Frank.
1: Of course.
0: Sorry, can I take her?
1: And 23 Tom, status check.
0: Fisher Walker, 2518, East Corona, 4500 South. Clear disconnected with the car, says they needed police and further info at 1957. You have to follow.

0: Peter to follow trip off for 2518 East Corona 4300 South.
1: Copy code 4, I guess D61 fleet back to 35th Avenue and 837.
0: Send that 30 on the back of the end.
2: Copy, we're pretty sure 6 of this. I'm not going to take this all amount. The precinct's pretty 10-6. Is there a call that you can send me as a solo unit?
0: No, just we just were reserved from Bethany, that one.
3: Charlie 6 at 8:38. Fire clear.
4: Seal Frank to monitor.
0: Second.

0: for trailers. Ocean, just give us a second to handle this call, and then we'll follow it.
1: Copy that.
2: Emergency traffic is a 417 at 5114 West McDowell Road, 821B.
0: 21 George.
2: This one is just back up, trailer type 8, 1939.
3: 802 drivers.
1: Can I copy you, Sergeant Andrew Monitor?
4: Hey, Henry, also a trauma.
1: Copy, team. Especially as the audible. About 2011 West Deer Valley. Come in the Atlantic Clubhouse at 1939. Is the 8 spot low? Okay. 11 West.
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3: 9-34 Ocean. We'll just say, okay, we're about to be 23.
1: 10-4.
6: We'll take that other audible.
1: Copy on the other audible, 14,020 North Black Canyon at the Rise Thunderbird. So if an RPU do not have a proper passcode, you got notes or contact in 1840.

0: 6-1-3-8, can you push a recall? There was a recording of everybody on it. CD-31-8, make sure the subject stops at 17365 North K Creek Road. That was one.
1: Have that.
0: CD-33-4, come on with them.

0: I'm hoping that's a lot of noise. 11,666 on 28th Drive, Unit 213. 23 subjects living in the unit are making noises. 17237 David, it's an ongoing issue. And they're possibly transients that live at the 20. You got Maya for contact at 1943 at Unit 12.
1: 21 Franks.

0: 923 Tom, we'll make backup.
1: Victor 11 23 03 Tom, shut up, car wash 30s, no shirt, brown pants that he keeps pushing down. He's by the vacuum cleaners, 1943.
2: 6 3 0, I'm going to switch over to info.
1: 10-4. It's going to be an audible 20-2 East Meadowbrook Avenue at TA. Comes from the faculty exit door, 1944. Is there a unit to follow? You need to take a backup to 7-11 here to this audible 2802 East Meadowbrook Avenue.
0: 7-11, Frank.
1: Thank you.

0: It's going to be at 11032 North 28th Drive with Arizona License Plate 4 Paul Adam 7 John Pexford.
1: 10-4, are you good for?
0: Purple.
1: 10-4.
2: On your info?
3: Yeah, that was a vehicle. I ran it, 44th Street in McDowell. It was a red, actually, it's going southbound on 44th Street. It looks like it has a stolen license plate on it.
4: I've been 22 down there, right down the street from you. Can you put us on that?
1: Yeah, I've got a call for the air unit.
5: So where are they at with that car?
1: 44th Street, McDowell, southbound.
3: Southbound through McDowell. I lost eyes on it. It's a stolen Washington plate. It's supposed to be on the, looks like a Toyota, and it's on a Honda.
4: Hey, Vaughn, what color was the vehicle, guys? Make and model?
3: It was like a 1990s Honda SUV, and I think it's through Bell

0: please hear the next.
1: And Air 23, I don't know if they're going to let us in that airspace, but we'll be close by.
2: 7113. Looks like I fat fingered the plate. It's actually Charles Nora Union 2469-796.
0: Oh, so it's code 4?
2: Yeah, it's code 4. I apologize.
0: Okay. Copy, code 4.
1: Air 23, I copy. We'll be back on hotline.
0: Thank you.

0: have 16 drinks. Of proctology. At 1949. 1100 West Portland. 1100 North.
1: Sorry, 12.
0: The West Portland Dental Interior Zone, 1950.

0: 93 George.
1: Thank you, George.
0: Hey, can you make me up a cart for a 47 Victor? We'll be out at 18405 North 27th Ave, the Studio 6. I'm going to give you a plate here in a minute.
2: 33 George, show me 17 to her.
1: Of course.
2: T-code 4 for now.
0: Nice, George. That plate's going to be Lincoln to Adam 5, Mary John. And it's a fresh stolen. I'm out with the EO right now. He said they just stole it.
1: Okay, so it was Lincoln to Adam 5, Mary John. You're out.

0: Giannis, did they just roll it?
1: 622
2: beat.
1: 5-2-3-6.
2: 10-5-2-3. 7th Street University, Charlie William King, 1973. Push out of 10, please.
1: Okay.
3: There, and I think she's out with the vehicle and the owner. They just followed it to the Studio 6, so.
4: 93 George, I'm sorry, I didn't hear myself clear. This guy said that it was stolen today. He said it's been about an hour. So it's supposed to be a BMW. It's probably long gone.
5: Eric, call me back, copy that. We'll be back on hotline.
3: 33 George. Can you get with Cactus Ops, see if they have any LPR hits in that flight?
1: 10-4, we're checking. 10-4.
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0: 9, 24 Frank, send that 647, hold on.
1: D North 25th Avenue, 815 Beach. Fruit red shorts, looking cars, did not turn any door handles. He took off towards the pool and was up in your building, Frank. Known for contact at 1954, unit follows. 25 West McDowell Road, building 5, unit 206. Okay, at 9 this morning, neighbor who lives in building 7, unit 206, attempted to pool complaints the 11-year-old son to his apartment while her son was walking their dog this morning. Then the mail let go and the dog started growling. He was able to get away. There's no injuries. Complainant was just notified this when she came home from work. Contact Alexia at 1955, units follow.
2: 813, George.
1: 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Call 59 at 1601 North 67th Avenue, 21 B.
2: The 11 George, can you send the other 418 Bravo, please?
1: Of course, it's going to be a 14 Bravo, that's 7818 West Fairmont Avenue, 4000 North. Security is throwing eggs and voodoo dolls into complainant's backyard. Ongoing issue, contact Cameron at 1955, units to follow.
3: Hey, for take over.
1: What unit was that?
3: 815 Henry.
1: Copy, thank you.
3: 822 George, we'll have one in custody.
1: Okay, copy, one in custody, 3101 West Virginia School Road at 1956.
3: Also, do you have a 1060 available?
1: 1060 for 5101 West Virginia School Road.
4: 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I'm right across the street at the Walmart if they want to swing by real quick.
0: We copy. Yeah, is she at the Walmart?
1: 10-4.
0: We'll be 17 over there.
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5: Calling a 51503, what's going on?
1: Let's see.
2: 531.
1: So your name is Jackson Street, number 142. Shelly, you want telephone contact? Sir, Olga Olivas, born in 66. Please, oxygen at all times. The cancer patient hasn't been able to get in contact with her for the last hour and a half. So somebody knocked on the door, they got a response at 1957.

0: 15 George Foothill 47, copy and question.
1: Thank you, 14
2: Tom, I copy. It's going to be a trespass at 4315 West McDowell Road. Walk-ins, right now, 30s, blue shirt, black pants, and no weapons, and a white PL, 40 to 50, pink shirt, blue jeans, and no weapons. They're both stuffing items into their bags, refusing to leave. Watson trespass, contact Brianna, the ship lead at 1958, Union Swallow.
3: Dark shirt, dress shoes, and infection, dark colored shirt, blue shorts, black backpack, white sandals. We're walking in the neighborhood, one of them screaming in the mall, had his hand around her neck. It was 15 minutes before the complainant called. Complainant thinks they left to the park, or were still walking in the neighborhood. No one for contact at 1959. You know, to follow.
2: Copy.

0: your backup?
1: I'm at 117. If the return call says that the nephew's girlfriend Deanna has returned, light female in her 30s, thin build wearing a black shirt, no weapons. And be attached for your backup, and Jennifer would like contact at 2000 hours.
2: 449 West Greenway, it's a civil case. Right now, 36 foot, medium build, something for hair, skin, shirt, bikini, and just currently riding around in a scooter and the person not refusing to leave.

0: Southwest. Cactus South, Tampa.
1: Tampa.
0: You referenced that stolen vehicle with that temporary tag. It last scanned in MDLS 17th Avenue Bell at 1511.
2: 925, you can send me the 270.
1: And I copy that 10 tag last scanned at 1570 Bell on 1511. 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
1: It's 4 George, go ahead.
0: Okay, reference your call. Let's say both of the subjects are outside, but still on property. Is there a unit?
1: I copy. Just contacted Clan India 21, Sarah. Subjects walked in towards pizza, carrying two large bags.
0: So they're walking towards what?
1: Towards Pizza Hut with two large bags full of property, although she just wants a property pack in her prosecution.
0: Hey, copy. They're walking towards Pizza Hut with two large bags. Still needing a backup for 824 George for the trespassing at 4315 West Window.
2: Copy.
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0: bath somewhere? Yeah, for 824 George for a trespassing at 4315 West Wing Home.
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0: Copy 411 Ocean. Anybody else that's going to be over on Charlie 4? It's 20 Heart Acre. 411 Frank Monitor. Okay.

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1: Again.
0: Yeah, reference 9763. I got a call from the employee, and I responded out there maybe 5 minutes ago. I handled that call, so you can cancel it. I spoke to the complainant and the employee.

0: 223 Henry Frenchwell.
1: Good.
0: Hey, just referencing your call. My man is calling back. Just wanted to make sure you were going to give him 21 contacts.

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3: Okay.
0: 120 is your army.
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4: Hey, can you run John Charles Adam 8 William 4 and give me the last four of the VIN, please?
3: Of course.
0: So it comes back not associated to a car, but the previous VIN was 8812.
4: Oh, okay, yeah, this is a bug. Thanks.
0: If you traffic, it's 1901 at number 99, West Mariposa Street, 614B.
3: 660 South.
0: 6 The units in your backup system are over Charlie, next, 2010, something like clear.
5: Just doing a front monitor.
0: Okay.
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2: Copy to 415 Frank, 16,040 North 27th Street, Unit 207. Confused in a verbal with his parents, the mom in Sabiba, Middle Eastern 101, 40s to 50s, wearing a black shirt, gray shorts, no weapons. The dad is Hamid, Middle Eastern male, 65 years old, wearing a red shirt, blue jeans, no weapons. Companion says both of them are making 236s towards the companion and his fiance. And companion has a video of them saying that they'll lie to officers. 231 India, attached for your backup. It's a Balram for contact with 2011.
0: 5 West Pearson Street, 614-8. Copy your response. 1600 in Mecca Citroen, over Charlie 6 at 2011. 28th Street, 418-80, when you fetch lot. 418 Town Supplement, 550 School Red S.
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1: You're in prayer.
0: Line 647. No, that's on North 7th Street. Emergency traffic has been upgraded to 40 at 1562 West Line Avenue, 625 feet. Anyone for this? 24th Street, your back is switching over Charlie 6 at 2012.

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1: Hey, could you think I can grab that one for him?
2: 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Of course, thanks. 48 on auto 9.

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1: Information for units in the area of I-10 and 7th Street northbound. There is a truck with a trailer hauling a vehicle and it's parking on the road. Last day northbound 2014. 10418 Tom Greyhound 2150 East Buckeye.
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3: 22 George, the unit who followed the 101. If you can you get flyers info and then message it to the call?
4: Yeah, just attach it.
3: Thanks, sir.
5: 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Can you show units to follow up at 7809 West Amelia Avenue, please?
1: 10-4.
6: Code 6.
1: Go ahead.
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0: Copy, PP.
6: Arizona plate 3 Tom Adam 8 Edward 4.
1: I copy.
7: Hey, sorry,

0: every unit working that parallel drive traffic. It looks like the RO 1401 East Charles Drive is calling in and looking for a 21 from PD.
1: 622 George, we've already made contact with them in person, so they know we're here. We already told them that we don't need any of their assistance.
2: 625 George, is her mom in the service east of them?
0: It doesn't say. I can try asking, but I don't think that's on anymore.
1: 622 George. Yep, we've already made contact with everybody at 1401. Oh, we're good. We don't need any follow up with them.
0: Okay. Professor, can drink.
1: You can send that 239 on my beat.
0: I copy. It's going to be 239-1225 East Roosevelt Street. We got that from Base 2. It was an open line, kind of like verbal in the background. No answer on callback. And 513 George, thank you for adding yourself.

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1: Come on.
0: That's going to be 156.
2: What's your name? Which call is an idiot, please?
1: 811 Tom, what is your local mission? Are you 72?
0: And I'm going to 2120 North Central Avenue.
1: 2101 miles 156 at 2020.
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2: 413, Tom.
3: I'll be 413, Tom. Any backup is going to be over in Charlie 4. It's 2028.
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2: Send 34, Tom.
1: Go ahead.
2: Can you send me that 418 Tom at the 1502 West Indian Ave, West Indian Road?
1: Yeah, 10-4. 1502 was in the full circle K, black male, 6'2", with a cheer outfit, it says. Not leaving, 2021, you need to follow.
0: Seven characters in the fall.
1: 10-4.

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0: 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I'll take my 14 ocean.
1: East Quadrant. Attempt to serve a Stella Mendoza, barn 85-54-185, black paint, hot blue jeans. To the house, yelling, but complain it. Contact Margaret, 2025. We have to follow.
0: 425, Josh.
1: Copy. Hey, 33 Ocean, go on.
0: Good.
1: Hey, it looks like the RP reference here called like a 21.
0: I'll give you just a second.
1: I'm sorry, can I?
2: I got 17,602 North Cave Creek Road, 234B.
3: Reference by 35 West Mariposa. How many calls did we get?
2: I'm in a response unit to go to the number 2 at 226.
1: I'm in a vehicle. 239-62-2-16-16-16-16-16. Contact Rosa, whatever, what the homeowner, Armando, announced the description. What happened? 2026.
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0: 42 Tom, can you send me the 647 on baseline?
1: Okay. Hi. 615 Tom. Just for an update, our subject has a 52. She's getting transferred to the hospital precautionary.
2: Off at 961 at 22nd Avenue in Adams. Information only, 2027.
1: Sergeant, copy.
0: 60 Georgia, copy. And could you show me if they sealed on that?
1: Yes, of course.
3: Put me in a 418 Tom, I'm on your location, please, up to V code 4.
0: 10. I'll probably V code 6.
1: Uh-huh.
0: 8989 West Buckeye, Adam Robert Adam, 45 X-ray, put through the ticket, please.
1: 10-5.
4: I'm beginning transported to St. Joe's Hospital for precautionary.
5: 60
2: Frank, I copy that. Bring back negative, Grand Jeep Cherokee.
0: Copy, negative. 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
2: Hey, we have a 101 calling, wondering why you're at her door. I'm going to ask the call taker if she wants you to come back and knock again. So yeah, she wants you to come back.
0: So if your time copy will be 17.
1: Okay. 731 Henry, you copy?
0: Yeah, I'm just going to call off.
1: Copy.
5: Copy, thanks.

0: 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I copy your message. Check wall for 3821 North 20th Street. And this is check on the client, Vivian Bauer, born in 2000. Dispatch female, 5-4-160. They haven't heard from her in about a month and a half. For 21's on the call, she had a dog. No mention of 901 X-ray. 20-30 hours. Units follow.
1: From you, 5226 North 16th Court, attempt to serve order of protection of Brandon Marshall, born in 86, white male, 62, 190 pounds, brown eyes and brown hair, drives a blue 24 Genesis crossover, has known to carry a gun, has 2030 units follow.
0: It's been out there in Mayfair DV that there is a gun in the apartment, and her Indiana ID is attached. And I'll keep trying for a backup.
2: 7-3-1-R, I'll come from Hoyes.
0: 10-4.

0: Hey, George.
1: Hey, 24 George, no, you're half of this shoplifter duo. It's walking northbound on 43rd Avenue on the east side of the street, just north of Virginia. I'll be out with him.
2: I'll be out there in a moment.
3: I'm sorry, can I see Tom? Are you trying to clear?
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3: 10-4. 805 Union, were you trying to clear?
4: Yeah, ma'am, it's actually all, sorry.
3: Copy, thank you.
5: Hey, George, pull me back on that shoplifting call. I'll stop him as 824 George, please.
3: 10-4, I did.
6: Thank you.
3: 20 to 30, 6 foot, 215, dreadlocks, black shirt, red shorts, refusing to leave, possibly on possible CIP situation, 334.
4: 4-3,
3: high traffic, coming prior. Copy that unit, back of Charlie 4, it's 2034. Please, it follows the gate 26 South 4th Street.
4: 422 George.
3: 422 George, copying.
4: 42 George, I'm wired.
3: Copying.
7: Southbound Charlie for that 962.
3: Okay, 10-4. Units out there, we're going to be working on Charlie 6. If anyone has less lethal, again, we're going to be working on Charlie 6.
8: Press 5, 46, 28, North 15th Street, 615-8. Anyone that's heard up for a flight, 46, 28, North 15th Street? And there's units closing on Charlie 7. Again, Charlie 7 holds your traffic. The other one's a 901 X-ray, 16th Street, and Rose Lane, 612 Vian.
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8: 612 Tom Pryor, and back. It's going to be on Charlie 7. Again, Charlie 7, 2035.
9: 615 intersection.
3: Charlie 7.
7: Tom, going prior.
3: Charlie 7.
4: 733, I'll take 42, Edgemont.
3: Okay, 10-4, it's 801 East Edgemont. Seven-year-old, the child's mom, refusing to answer the phone at 2036. Is there any...
10: To whichever one of those calls me, yeah, half 14 India, give me a call back. I'm free now.
3: The 15th Street needs a unit after you got me 27. Very, a backup. I can go 4628 North 15th Street, 615 people.
7: 613 Henry Young, finishing the call here.
3: 10-4, it's on Charlie 7.

0: Southside of 12 Van. Can you push us through the rubber?
1: Okay. Hey, you can 96, you want 43rd Avenue in Happy Valley.
0: I'm 33 George, check that 61 Happy Valley, I'll take care of it after this. McAllen 47th with Arizona 3, King Adam 3, Mary 1.
1: I copy.
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1: So my sister and Henry 1126 East McKinley at Hendrick North. Contact Daniel. After the Saturday, something is about to call me from Versa on our 2015 bus start. John Everett had on 684. I'm in front of the residence vehicle, current ramp 742, East Michigan, getting the mirror fixed. The previous officer supplied his badge number and took the vehicle back to him once found, questioning police out at 2039.
3: So. We lost that shit. We're wrapping up Mariposa.
4: And Northern, it was just Charlie 6. They were needing less lethal help out with their residential.

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3: 8921 West Thomas, 3 George Adam. 6-3 Victor, push her through city, please.
0: Send for. Thomas 3, that's coming back negative to a Toyota Corolla. Negative, not yet.
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0: 75th and Camelback, just south, with Arizona Victor William Adam 9 David 1.
1: Copy. Still on the audible, 20,819, right 25th, please. 315 George, best coming back to Magnus 12 on the specific expiration, 5 of 2026.
2: She had a fire coming to her call. One of the ones requesting the fire department check out her engine.
3: For 21 Ocean, can you clear for the air unit? I got kind of a 510 SUV, 730 South Mountain going northbound.
1: I'm calling Eric, I have somebody in 730 in South Mountain.

0: Speedy engine 21.
1: Quiet.
2: 21 Ocean, where's that car at now? I'll reach southbound on 7.
3: Desert Lane and 9th Street, head to Bill.
1: Copy 7. Turn, desert. Merchant traffic, it's 91X-ray, 2709 West Van Buren Street. There's a 2000 to be 24th Street before, frequencies are clear.
4: Yeah, go to the hotel, 2709 West Van Buren.
5: 421 Ocean, we're detaining one now.
4: Copy, detaining one now on 9th Street, Desert Lane.
1: We have a 418 Adam, 1127 North 49th Street, and a check low for 2115.
3: Okay. Do we have a unit assigned to this 962 of 43rd Happy Valley yet?
1: Negative, still working on it.
3: Okay, we have one truck in the middle of the intersection that's blocking it. Apparently that person has taken off on foot. They went north on Happy Valley and 43rd. Just one meal by himself. We are checking out the other patient right now. I'll let you know what we're going to do with her. The lanes north and going westbound are blocked.
6: Emergency traffic is a residential 3212 West Royal Palm Road. I'm Charlie 8. I'm Charlie 8, 2045.
1: And Engine 52, I copy your traffic for that 962. That one took off on foot going northbound from 43rd Avenue in Happy Valley. And you should check out the other patient. And it's a sort of flat residential 3212 West Royal Pub, 93B.

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1: Hey, 21 Tom. We'll hold everybody.
2: Yeah, I got your legs.
3: Holding a 918 7th Street in Camelback.
0: Yeah, 10-4. We got 510 Frank on it for 15 William in the car, and we're just working through a few other things right now, but once we get a few other people here, we'll start working through everything.

0: Yeah, it's maybe just north of like blocking the number two and the number one lane.
1: Have you sent me a message, please?
2: So far.
3: We're at a commercial, Crew West Incorporated, from the panel glass break. Looks like voicemails have been left with the RP, so I have for the alarm company, 2048. Is there units to follow 211 King?
4: North 28th Street, Unit 238.

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1: Copy, please.
0: And you. Copy, there's one, CMC field, Charlie X.
2: 913 Ocean, for bus, yes.
3: 10-4.
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0: 421 Tom, can you send me back that 487 at Central?
1: I'm sorry.
2: Just 11 Tom in your backup. It's going to be on Charlie 7. Again, Charlie 7, 2050.
3: 615 number.
1: 10 4, Charlie 7, thanks.
4: 613 Tom to follow.
1: Charlie 7.
5: 681 Frank to monitor.
1: Charlie 7. 8th Avenue.
6: 7 can you let my partner know that the unit's on the south side of this complex?
1: I copy. Reference is residential 9606 North 12th Avenue. There might be subjects in more units. We can just get a couple more units. We're on Charlie 6, 2051.

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1: Princess Bobby on Adam 6.
0: Okay, copy going to Adam 6.
2: Two 33 India. ECE of 23 George is available for 21.
3: 23 George, yeah, copy.
0: Copy so far. Any other units to help out for the residential 8606 North 12th House?

0: 692 Franklin, what do you need help on?
1: 9606 North Polk Ave. They need a residential. It looks like people are coming out of units and they just need some crowd control potentially.
0: Copy, is that Charlie 6?
1: You got it, Charlie 6.
2: Morning, Jameson, and I don't have her on Steve.
1: I've got the 911 Henry 3643 West 8. Fire pronounced, it's 2053 if you get to follow. Well, first is an NDA 3675 with Southburn Road 825B. Yeah.
3: From my location to Brazos Central, from Italy.
1: I'm sorry, what is a mile to that code?
3: 704.
1: Okay, 2053.
4: For can you tell me the next?
1: Okay, the next. There's not one. The 418, I'm calling her, but to tell her to call during 418 hours. 173.
0: Okay. And then call
1: 27,000. 14, you can send a call on my V. 10-4. It's a flight at 4532 East Thomas, the Lizertos. Their same caller gave them a fake bill. They won't give it back. The caller's in a red Honda CRV 2054. You need to follow.
2: 701 Frank.
1: Can I go with the unit?
2: 701 Frank.
0: What function?
1: What's it, guys?
0: Can you show me code 41 detained, and then doing a courtesy transport from my location to the McDonald's at 36th Street Broadway,
1: 959. I'm here in front. First traffic to fight, second avenue, no more street traffic to meet. I need to start for 5 Second Avenue. Permanent unit in the back of the room, Charlie 5, it's 2655. 700, clear.

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0: 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Hello.
1: Is this the drone? We're getting told that one of our drivers apparently was running northbound on 43rd Ave and started jumping walls into residential yards eastbound. Just making sure you didn't get any calls or anything.
0: From the area that I copy is running northbound, jumping walls, residential area.
1: Yeah, as far as the description, we just have a white or Hispanic male in a black shirt, unknown pants. No one can identify, but if the area is already up, if they want to do a flyover.
0: Control check. Copy, it looks like 61 King is looking for his Tahoe. I don't know if he can 21 him.
2: Okay.
0: Of course.

0: that's like that no registration found, but owner was Glenn Carson. This is still a dealership. It's a 2007 Chevy Silverado.
1: Call me at 19 Tom, 2426 West Pima Street.
2: There's another unit available just to check north of us, make sure he's not tucked in someone's yard or something.
1: Anybody else, I can head over to 934 Ocean and check Mark East.
0: Copy.
1: Clear unit thermometer.
2: Ocean. Just for info, there is an open container in the vehicle, and there are two child car seats in the back seat, but there is no info saying that he was with children.
1: Clear open container, two car seats in the back of the vehicle, and info that he was with children.

0: nicely, George. Does he have my units going up there to help him out?
1: Timber.
2: And I'm George, we're going to be heading up there right now to see if we can check the northeast corner for him.
3: Sixty-two zero.
1: Thank you.

0: 934 Ocean. I know we have a couple of units coming to circulate, but it's a construction zone, so traffic is heavily congested. If we can get a 508 unit as well.
1: 508 unit, 4040 Avenue, Happy Valley. Anybody, I can have all this family, 43rd Avenue, Happy Valley.

0: 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We'll just take care of the 508 until they're done circulating in their mail, though.
1: Copy.
2: Audible 3804 East Roger.
3: Or 21 Ocean. Can you see if anybody on this scene or around this has a rifle bag and then a few more property bags?
2: Think South Mountain have a rifle and property bags? Your property bag for 7th Street and South Mountain?
4: 422 George, I'm 23 here. I got a bunch of property bags.
2: Have one rifle bags.

0: 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Not the actual rifle, just the bag.
1: 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Unit backup, Charlie 9, 21 other.
0: 92 Kingdom monitor.
2: Copy.
3: 650
2: under. Alright, Roger. Thank you. And it's going to be a variety of 2226 North 16th Court. Pretending to serve a Brandon. 2019-86 white male, 6290 pounds. Brown eyes, black hair, addressable 2024 Genesis crossover. Known to have a gun, it's going to be 2104 unit follow. Unit follow 6500 for this variety, National 16 Court.
1: Can you first just call through as a report and leave us all on it?
2: Over.
0: Audible, Burke from the quarantine exits at 2043 hours. RP Mike requested dispatch. He's not 17. No one should be there. No one contact 2104. 432 Frank, 433 Frank, copy your catch.
2: Yeah, of course.
3: Seven 34 King, Thomas, 7th Ave, Code 6, Lincoln, Victor, Adam, 4, Edward, William, 4.
2: You're at 7th Ave, where?
3: Thomas.
2: Okay.
0: Four, 2, 1, other fast check.
4: 4.
0: 10, 4.

Copy message, X-ray 812 for the trespasser, 311 North 1st Avenue. Speaking subject to be in the lead, Hispanic male, 35-7, thin, tan shirt, blue jeans, no weapons. Jason, uniform security for contact, 2107.

0: 6:30, Tom.
1: 6:30, Tom?
0: 6:13, Tom.
1: Yeah, go ahead, sir.
0: Ma'am, can I get the 647 and the 614 beat?
1: You absolutely can, sir. It is going to be 4207 West Bethany Elm Road, just west under the street light. For the past 30 minutes before the call came in, I'm on 101 yelling for herself. Black female in her 30s, a denim jumper, mental weapons, plus 237 David's owner and 18. Nobody for contact, only wants 10 units to follow.
0: 611, Tom.
1: No problem.

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2: At 4609 East Chapel Rosa Way. He goes on the call. And so Chapman complained to his friend Graham of 1958. He's a light male, 5'8", 170 pounds. There are some guns in the home. His black pickup truck should be in the driveway, as well as a light Mini Cooper. Complainant last heard from him last night, and she's in contact with him every day. Advised that a 101 subject named Vanessa has been 250ing him recently. Christine calling from out of state with like 21 contact to 2111. Is there going to follow 213 and come back?
0: 211 King.
2: Have it.
1: Call to recovery interventions at 2111.
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2: 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I believe the unit's on it.
1: Separate.

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1: 10-4. South 27th Avenue. Couple of in the background, negative CTY. Same on the callback. Give me no one's contact. 2114, you missed all.
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2: 931 John.
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1: Thanks, White Astor Street.
2: Very George. Copy. Hey, jumping on the bus. Perfect. 422 George. I start up after my call.
1: 8109, you cut out.
2: Yeah, 411 Frank, still need to back up. I can start up from Lays after my call.
1: Yeah, 10-4, still need to back up. Thank you.
3: Sorry,
5: did you make me up a card or am I in a dead zone? There's nothing on my MVC.
3: Yeah, 10-4, I put you on a card.
2: Frank.
1: Go ahead.
2: Copy, 101 miles. Last three are going to be 548 to SMP.
3: 10-4, 2116. Anybody to start up for the flight? 5231 space, line 833 feet. When there's units to go on Norvus, follow the complaint to that 20 and it's still 23. We were done trying to get one response, 2116. Here's to start off with this 5 2 31 space by 833 rate.

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1: Good.
2: Yeah, can you push my current call through as a Robert and create another 418 Tom call at my off duty?
1: I'm for.
2: I'm code for.
1: I'm for. I saw calling.
3: You can merge that copy.
0: Together unit, preferably with less lethal. Some of your 27 team on sounding. 5230 West Baseline.
3: Amber Unit says, Test reference at 245 Hawk Hall, tied 1127 North 49th Street.
0: I think I just turned 39th Avenue, Hershey Park. Contact the leader of the restaurant. The clearance number was 3111 that we're smoking to 37 Mary out of a song at the park. It's a big green and black shirt, so it's playing a keys, clock, long, soft, and weapons. Our subject total of that makes the song.
4: I'm 118, unit traffic for shots fired, 4520 East Baseline Road, 433.
2: What was the address, please?
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3: 10-4.
0: I'm going to tell him to draw. Copy. I'm sorry, your name.

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0: Last area will be 549, 23 at S&P.
1: And 429, I think.

0: How many units are trespassing holding at 4403 East Van Buren? Holding at 3710 East Van Buren. And an audible holding at 530 East Van Buren.
1: Copy info.
0: Don't copy info. We're at 530 East Main down from the audible at 2120. Anyone to make a backup? Echo for audible, 530 East Main down.
1: Up 33
0: 10-4.

0: from town. Copy your message. It's going to be an auto. 1500 North 19th Avenue, suite number 100. The postal plus more. And it looks like it's coming from the entry glass. 2121. Can it follow?
1: 6 foot 4. 3 feet,
0: step 4.

0: 6611, could you repeat that address for me for this call?
1: Yeah, of course. 5800 North 19th Avenue, Suite 100.
0: I copy, thank you.
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0: And can you put me on the 918 and 615 V?
1: Yeah, of course I can. From V707 East Camelback at Walgreens, complainant advising to his 918 son, who has made a threat to 451 complainants, this 20 in a silver Toyota RAV4. Complainant's wife is going to be with the son as well. The son's name is going to be Jonas, born in 2005. Hispanic male, 5'5", 130 pounds. Black shirt, gray shorts. Wife is going to be Stephanie, born in 1980. Hispanic female, 5'4", 140 pounds. Black and red shirt, blue pants. 21 is going to call as well. They want the son to go to UPC. And then Jeremiah is going to give her 21 contact. 21, 21 units follow.
0: 613 Henry.

0: 622.
1: Okay, can you catch me to a 918?
0: Yeah, I sure can. This is 622. Actually, if you want to stay, it looks like I have a hot call in a 62 area.
1: Store frame, flat clothing, at 2125.
0: Last 6-15-02 of Glendale, 625 East. Anyone for the last 6-15-02 of Glendale, 625 East?
2: 621 King, I'm loading up and then I'll start up.
0: Copy, 621 King, I'm back on Sunshine 7, again, Charlie 7, 2026. 633, I got you as well. Alvin and Charlie 7.
3: 633 King, that's such a matter.
0: Thanks, boss.
4: Yeah, nothing else there. Her information only 2126.
2: What? Can you please send out the units on 911286 for keeping them there in DC? Can you use this vehicle? Thank you.

0: 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Tom, you guys get 22 of their other units. I'm going to call the comp.
1: Okay, I'm going to go ahead and 21 the comp. 613 and 3 and 613 down. You guys can 22 for 613 down.
2: Here's the level with 701 Charles. 260 9036 Street, but the 918. He's getting a little aggressive.

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1: Having Grove northbound?
2: 10-4. He's going to be westbound Roger. Top 5 to Frank. 7 Frank Adam, 0 William X-ray. I'm backing off and no longer following.
1: I can learn this for 5th Avenue Grove.
3: 425 King.
1: 10-4.
4: 42 King, I'm confident we're no longer following. There, you know, mobile. Hearing.
1: I'll go back.
2: 4214, he's going to be last seen southbound Montezuma at a very slow speed. If 42 King is okay with me trying to maintain eyes until the air unit can get here.
4: So King, if we have 5-10 Frank established, let's just back off tight. Bullseye stationary, bullseye positions in parallel.
2: 44 King, he actually just stopped. Grove and 5th Ave.
1: 10-4 Grove, 5th Ave.
0: 2416 West Grove.
5: Air 17 for a male, barely breathing. We're giving him Narcan, 2130.
1: Four to forking.
6: Sir, where were you?
1: Can you get 5th Avenue and Grove?
2: And he's relatively compliant. He's in the driveway of his, of a residence.
1: 14, what's that residence, 20?
2: 10-12, I'm dealing with him right now.
1: 10-4. CTA, the next unit.

0: Thank you very much.
1: Thank you very much.
2: Please
1: leave me an extra 39 to send me a message, please.
3: Adam 8.
2: Thank you, Charlie.
3: I can take your 961 Henry at 7 East 5th Avenue in Thomas involving bus 8134.
2: 10-4. Cross interview at 21. 2132, is that your answer phone?
1: 239.
2: 10-4. Anybody for 961 at 9960, what's the orb okay?
4: I'm sound healing in front of the complex. Turn the light. Can we get 2132 with the contact unit fall?
2: JP55 with number to ER number 47. Okay. Hold up. The grandfather to see them inappropriately. I got 3437 West Belmont at 2133. Contact with Victoria, social worker at the hospital. Supervisor at Cafeteria Luminous
1: Tea.
2: Copy.
1: 6-15 Tom. 6-15 Tom. Can you send us that 1070 for stress LPD array on the roof?
2: Yeah, of course. 777 West
4: College Street, unit number 1624.
2: We will be able to take telephone contact at 2154. Here to follow. Anybody for 651-640 for West McDowell? 36 West Alameda, 24,000 on. 9-3 for Lincoln, stand by for Canada, back up for you.
1: Frank Palmer, D.
0: 10-4.
5: 4615 East White Astor Street. A vehicle parked on the side of the plane is 20/237 inside. No description of the accident. 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There's going to be no contact. 2135 units fall.
2: Anybody for
5: 647 Victor, 4615 East White Astor.
1: 435, I mean, you sent it to me on 23. 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It's a delivery driver. He's got a flat tire.
5: 10-4.
2: I didn't know what you said. I can break away to make a backup, but for 934, 37-36 plus Alameda.
5: Kings, you're in for
0: cool, thank you.

0: clear this is traffic. It's 415 India, 4823 West Solano Drive, 5700 North of Nice Colby. Anyone for this 415 India, 4823? Anyone else switch on over to Charlie 2 at 2136 Charlie 2?
1: Let's make that, Frank. Go ahead. Can you send me a message, please?
2: Say for.
0: Negative.
3: Hold over there. Charlie 2.
0: Stand by.

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1: General information for units in the area 5050 West Baseline at the CVS. It's a 901 Ocean broadcast. The male is overdosing in the lobby. Fire is going to be 17. It's information 2138.

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1: Okay.
2: Frank,
0: hey, Miles, do you have T complaining asking for it?
2: I sure do. Also, I ground.

0: 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You have all of the info and the somebody will attach to back you up at 2139.
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0: Excuse me.
2: 13 here.
0: 26 Vice Wrong, that's good. 27 18 SM Bell. Mountain View Road, 622 Butte. For this residential at 1212 West Mountain View Road, 622 feet. Copy the response, unit go, it's holding on Charlie 6 at 2140. What is Jennifer, this residential at 1212 West Mountain View Road? Thank you, can you get a backup? The 627, where are you entering to go as the prior?
3: 10-4.
0: Okay, thank you. Well, thanks.
3: Thanks, 2 King Mar.
0: Thanks, Mark.

1814 Zebra, I copy for the 962 75th Avenue in Osborne. So I should be coming over Colorado with front end impact and airbags deployed. Fire team said that they were going to transport to St. Joe's and it's 2141 in its policy. We have a domestic 5024 East Thomas.

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0: Did any of the units on this residential take the bicycle with us?
2: Some information, I put it in front of your top.
0: Fine, dude, thank you.

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1: Just 51-2800 within ground zone, the building 14, unit 207. Copy your vehicle's 421-45.

0: Yeah, via domestic 4249 North Allen Street, 833 feet. And be sure for this hot call, 4829 West L Street, 833 feet. Cost 2146.
1: 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Domestic 4829 West L Street, 833 feet.
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3: For Mario, take care of it. 833 John, can you put me on it? We're loading up.
1: Yes, sir.
4: Okay, 833 John, loader.
5: Another 418 Tom card at my off duty, please.
6: 10-4, you code 4.
5: Yeah, I'm code 4 on those hits.
6: 10-4, you need code 4 on the other transmission.
5: Is the air unit available and up in the area? I'll just see if they can do a flyover with that many subjects. If not, no big deal.
1: I'm
5: going to air
1: unit. I'm trying for Charlie 34 on outfit. A room 26. People in the room next to her were spoken to their 7 David Hotel as a claim to leave and claim on a verbal fight with another guest in the lobby. Despite the claim, it's going to be outsmart.

0: 7, Fortune Johnny, 7, message, how do you please?
1: Okay, it's at 5024 East Thomas, it's apartment 10. 10 ago, the caller's boyfriend, Travis Charlton, born in 92, was in a verbal with complainant. If he's arrested to 40 her and her neighbor, he's not there. 2148, unit to follow.
0: 7-4.
2: Four 31, Frank.
3: 43, Frank. He's on the 21.
2: 10-4.
1: Thanks. And that's it. Quite often on Metro and Back Road. Building E like Edward Bedman Box contract. On us is wearing a white shirt, pink shirt. So the news before she called her ex-boyfriend Henry left on foot in one direction. Devontae about not 18 years old and on clothing. At 21:49, I see the primary attached

0: 47 from the 449 on Robert 89, go to 1 West Monterosa. Hey, hello, Zimby.
1: 936, John, you can send me to 236.
0: 10-6. Anyone, Sarah, first residential, 8931 West Monterosa, 811B. 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
2: Continue over request.
0: Thank you. Anyone follow me, 15G?
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0: Sir, Sergeant Motor, there's residential.
4: Hey, one Georgia Commander.
1: Okay. Nice, Atlanta, you put in the hot drive. Give me a second, my NBC's not working.
0: Okay.
5: John, keep pushing call through his report. Leave me on out.
0: Copy.
4: And we can just suppress it for that hot call. If not, I'm going to switch.
0: Copy. You're monitoring.
3: So 527-02, Lake Shoreside Drive, 933 feet.
2: For which we're transporting on desk, yes.
4: Can you show me 23 at 300?
0: Can you come first?
4: Alright, we're trying to get to you.
0: Okay.
1: Can you send me the next
0: one?
1: New call at the same location, 459 Roberts, that was mentioned by maintenance.
0: Is that the same apartment number B103?
1: No, it's going to be at the laundry room.

0: Okay, we'll do. You guys both, you have a backup over here, right?
1: Yeah, 623 Adair. We're still on their call. Sorry, my call for the 911 Henry, but we'll be with them to make sure they're doing okay.
0: Okay, thank you. And it's 2153, Ms. Pillow. For a backup, 37. Okay.
2: Greenwood. Can you jet east? How would they look? Did white Silverado camera display?
0: It's 24 North 23rd Street. 16-year-old daughter, Terry Reyes, born in 2009, mixed race. I saw medium build, unknown color shirt, gray sweatpants, and 11th in a black sedan, unknown plate. Okay, I know now, saying that she's refusing to come inside. She did call back and said the daughter ran away and left behind her 21 in her inhaler, and she needs it for her asthma. But she was on probation for 301. And wants to contact 21 before you need to go.
3: 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I'll fetch.

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0: Go for it.
3: 32 John, on it.
0: Come on. We got you in a backup, switch to Charlie 6. 2155, 7, you're clear.
4: Our business. Not 2155. I see 20 to the marina attached.
0: Sorry to monitor this.
5: All right. Here, do you get to?
0: Yeah, 10-4.
5: Yeah, I'll monitor.
0: Super, thank you.
5: 432, Frank, I got you. 10-4.
6: Six, 25, right? Can you send 647 on Norbert?
0: Mary, it's going to be a 647 at 2211 West Northern Avenue at the Northern Garden. It's going to be a white male, 25 years old, size 740 pounds, black shirt, green and black shorts. Appears to be on 237 David and is waving his arms around and yelling in front of the complex. No weapons, no further description or info, no contact at 2157.
7: Because back to the 2020 Chevy Silverado to,
0: King, the next is going to be a 647-8900 North 22nd Avenue, east side of the building, male subject laying down in front of the east entry next to a bench, unknown race, 30s, no shirt, dark shorts, no weapons, been here for at least 5 minutes. Now responding to complainant's audible commands to leave the property, sees this on video from off-site, complainant requested PD to get subject to move along. No contact at 2157, is area 12. Into backup seat 622 King for the 647-8900 North 22nd Avenue.
6: 625 Mary, just have her 1012. Those clear or call, we'll touch.
8: 623, I can attach. I think they're code 4, we're having that good.
0: 10-4.
9: Ready to begin monitoring.
4: 10-4-0 DACA 3101 East Thomas.
6: 732 King.
4: 10-4. Information for units in the area 4423 East Osborne at the Circle K. It's to be a run. It happened 3 minutes with the two white males, 19 years old, one with a white shirt, one with a dark gray shirt, left eastbound with 4 bottles of wine at 2158.
10: Lincoln, and Lincoln, the next is a 14 Ocean Theater and 59 West of Bell Road, unit 206. Could you just serve Shaitara morning? On 2004, she's a black female, 520 pounds, brown eyes. Got her address to 2015 Dodge Charger and is known to have a taser and her mom has a gun. 2159, is there units full?
7: 2159, is there units full?
9: Fire, 40 Lincoln.
0: 10-4. Thank you. I want to get in trouble with parole officer. I want to make a report. It's going to be Daniel for contact, 2159.
11: Black and Hispanic male, wearing a flip shirt and a blue shorts, no weapons. During the call, he left on foot. He does live with the complainant. It's Shalane for contact at 2200.
10: 2015 Dodge Charger. Arizona plate, William 8, IM 7, Zebra 2, 2200.
9: Alright, what is your name?
10: Go ahead.
9: Houston, 350 NRB.
10: Okay.
12: Can you update my 2016 street in Portland?
10: 10-4.
11: /223 King for traffic.
12: Can you show me 17 Rockwall, 15 Street Thomas, and this is what my partner knows that I will,
9: certainly
12: that I'll be
11: in the car. 30 with a beard, wearing a dark shirt. He's in a newer white Toyota Corolla that's been in the parking lot for a few hours. So he keeps speeding around the parking lot, and then he'll park, and then do it again. Unknown license plate, nothing weapons. The CSR Hunter would like contact the 2201. Is there any other follow 223 King?
12: 224, King, I'll follow.
11: Copy.
13: 223 King. Can you just restart this call? I'll take care of it in a second. Just put me on code 6. We have 7th Street in Adel Libre with 10-7-92-57, 54 Charles.
11: Copy.
10: 7601 West Southgate Avenue, we are in attempt to serve Jesus Campos, born in 1996. 190 pounds, brown eyes. The Spanish speaker drives a 2006 Ford Taurus Silver, known to use drugs and a heavy drinker, and is known to carry a gun. 2202.
9: Can you leave me my numbers, please?
14: Yeah, your numbers are 10-70-208.
12: 432
9: King,
12: moving
9: off traffic.
12: 4-4. 4-6 King, Fisher Hunter. 603 Narrow, code
10: 6. Go ahead.
15: Tatum, and we'll be in the underpass of the 1-1. Here's a time tag, it's really hard to read it. I'm code 4. Okay, so 20 minutes, I get a little closer. So can you just put on that code 6 right now once we come to a quick stop?
10: Yeah, 10-4.
15: 17 William, 18-5-8.
9: Alright, so okay, good.
11: Me. He's been staying with the complainant and disturbing the peace, being verbally aggressive and swearing at her. So he's currently in his room and she wants him to leave. It's Constance for contact at 2203 and copy 234 Lincoln Hall.
10: Well, you still go forward with the people?
15: Yes, ma'am. Thank you.

0: 625 Mayor.
1: 625 Mayor.
0: Can you voice my numbers, please?
1: Yeah, your numbers are 10, 70, 122.
2: What's up, baby? I'll call from 34-7 and tell Ron about this. Thank you. Can I see somebody? Go ahead.
3: Hey, I want to make sure we cleared our other call. We cleared this, right? The original cop who called before. I get me pretty funny, so he's probably be calling dispatch back again. So I just want to let you know.
2: Okay. Alfred, can we get a struggle for 2107 or casing room?
4: Off this call I'm currently on and attach me to the 623 India.
2: Yes, of course.
5: And this over here, this is my call for R101 is to request fire.
1: 5612, can you say the 101 is requesting fire?
5: 10-4.
1: Do we know for what?
5: Tonight.
1: Is there a reason why she's requesting for fire? Just so I can let them know.
5: Yeah, she's saying that she was potentially injected with something. She's feeling extremely sick. Yeah, it's 9:18, but she's requesting.
1: Okay, super.
4: Six 24, Tom, if you can just dispo that last call, the 459 Robert.
6: 623 India, I think he's trying to ask if you could dispo that last call out in our police form, and you could put him back on our call.
1: Yes, of course, thank you.
7: T23 King, I'll take back that call you sent me, please, and thank you.
1: Have a
0: 224 King, I'll be at his office.

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1: Routine Tom call 2510 West Greenway Road at the Travel Lodge. At building C, like Charles on the second floor, there's a male sleeping and they're wanting him to leave. He's a white male in his 30s, 5'5", thin bills, wearing a green shirt, navy blue pants, no shoes, and a weapon. Security guard Gabriel was at contact at 2309. Was there anyone's fault?
2: 3648 West. Smoke, there's a hazard on the call. For Thelma Singer, she's in 0918 and places multiple calls to PD. The 104
1: I can call back to confirm. It sounds like he's just outside of that building.
2: Yeah, are you still trying to read the complaints coming back requesting the sergeant?
3: Alright, yeah, 10-4. I'm going to give 91 King here a call.
2: 10-4.
4: Here, if you're in, unless anybody needs to back up, I'll take 0121.
2: Yes, Mr. Henry, it's an audible 3120 West Thomas Road. Permit number, it's audible coming from town of 506 conference room, 3211 and 312.
3: Could you send me a message for me?
2: Yeah.
1: 323 can the complainant advise that the subject is leaving the hallway at building C. He's closest to room 276.
5: Tom 398
6: or 36.
5: Go ahead.
6: Yes, you're going to have any like Thomas with Arizona Sam Frank Adam 474.
2: 10-4.
7: 10-4.
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1: What?
0: 615, King, it's going to be 7th Street, Camelback, Arizona license plate, Charles 1, Adam 9, Edward 4.
1: Deborah.
2: From Missouri, 912B.
1: 830, John.
2: 912, King, Chai 9, 2213.
3: There's no paper.
1: Okay.
4: I'm getting mailed up.
1: Copy.
4: 901K monitor.
1: That's right.

0: 25, 32, West Culture Street, 5200 North, and then 901 3418 West Butler.
1: Yeah, Roger, you guys, King 23, we got a duplicate call that says that the subject just sped away. We didn't get a direction of travel, but it says he's going to be coming back.
2: Copy, thank you.
0: Information for units in the area, 3113 West Royal Palm, 8100 North. Somebody heard a loud boom that shook the wall. Nobody else seen, no damage. Information on A2214.

0: Mercy Trevi's the fight 35th Avenue Roosevelt for them beat. Phoenix is a star for fight 35th Avenue and Roosevelt for them beat.
1: We're looking like it. I'm loading right now, Taylor.
0: Copy 4, I'm looking you back. It's going to be a range. Copy 4. It's like 15-800, you're clear.
2: Just make it back to the 535th Avenue, Roosevelt, 411 meet.
1: 413, Lincoln, you can put me on that.
2: 1474, you supervisor monitor.
1: 41 King monitor.
2: 10-4.
3: Are we inside the basement of the building?
4: 16 King, that's a very large building for us to search. We're going to be searching through the entire building for 14 Tom. If they know where they're at, we can respond. If they don't have an idea where they're at, they're just going to have to come out on their own. We don't have enough resources for this.
0: Okay, 10-4. I'll call them. Go ahead.
5: Lee, 1995, is a black male, 5'9", 200 pounds. He drives a white 2026 Dodge Durango. Exempt plate 9, Adam 8, Edward 3. He's known to carry a gun. It's 2216.
0: The voicemail.
1: Okay, thank you.
0: You're welcome.

0: 36 Marine Subject South.
1: Go ahead.
0: 18-5, I'm Glen Rosa, I was one.
1: 10-4.
0: I think my 651.
1: 6205 Lookman Style Road. Past 1.5 hours, large white King Corso wandering the area coming from the mouth. There's no collar or tag on it and not aggressive. I left a voicemail to Racket 26 in the area as well.
0: 823, good.

0: is really good. It's a 9.51, 99.60 West Lower Buckeye at the Denny's. It's great to go to a 4Runner and a good Dodge Durango heard on the street. Ready for contact, 2218.
1: Hey, it's 2425 West Butler Drive. It's going to be a 500 broadcast. Have a go. Heard loud boom. See smoke in there. And then where sounds originated from. No further information. Description information only at 2218-95.
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3: I'm only here for
2: our. I'll be coming on again. A couple more units. Go around, try to X 2218.
3: 2218.
0: I'm sorry.
3: Okay.
0: 606 North 4th Street, apartment 113, 2219. And the fire call is related. Is there a backup? Okay, is there a backup?
3: 7-0-8.
0: 10-4.

0: primary is going to be a residential attempt. 7800 North Dreamy Draw Drive, apartment 206. 10 minutes ago, said she heard someone at her front drive drilling into her lock, but then she ran out the front door at the same time and saw no one come in at South 19 and will be sitting her gray Chevy Silverado parked in front of unit. People came in, she called again, said complaint is she's parked in the gray Silverado, hasn't seen anyone or heard anyone since she last called the device. Front door is locked and destroyed. Clint is scared and crying, upset with past PD responses. Talk to you, buddy.
1: Go for it.

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1: 901, I'm Belver.
0: Audible 14003 South 17th Place. Coming from the self residence from the front door. No one's for contact, 2221 units follow. Please follow the audible 14003 South 17th Place. That's what we're on your backup.
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0: 10-4.
2: Two-twenty-two Lincoln, send me call 0-2-3-7-2.
3: So this is that trespassing on 19th Avenue with the Storage King. Just called the off-site monitoring. This is Lincoln 22, the subject had left.
0: Thank you.
3: Oh. I'm straight heading westbound. The subject made 236 is the 450 on the complaint and it's an ongoing issue. Manager Eddie would like contact the 2222. Should I go back up first?
0: Traffic?
1: Go ahead.
0: Trespasser meter 2, now North 1st Avenue in public transit. Phoenix traffic. White male, 65 years old, medium build, green shirt, gray sweatpants, no weapons, and a white male, medium build, 43 years old, small, no shirt, shorts, no weapons, in front of the property, on the bench, no ATM on file, 14 times signs posted. Army uniform security contact, 2223 units call.
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5: 5128 South 63rd Drive. A Chevy coupe has picked up unreadable license plate has been driving up and down the street for the past 30 minutes. Vehicle is now idling in front of the Edward House just south. Someone's contacted 2223. Is there units as well?
1: Therefore, Mayor, we'll touch in a second.
5: Certainly.

0: 501, King Keisha, the unwanted guest, please.
1: Yeah, 10-4. Yes, 1350 West Van Buren, unit 1025. Secondhand information from talking to the daughter, friend, daughter, Ashanti, black female, meaning Bill, 23 years old, another weapon. At the front door, yelling, wanting to pick up mother's items. Clearly, already left items outside. Want to remove from the area. Danielle, telephone contact, 2224, unit 4. It's off the island, guest, 1350 West Van Buren.
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Information for units in the area of 2440 West Thomas. Have a Jack in the Box, 517 for male OD in the drive through, but not in the vehicle at 2226. Senator T. Mary, I copy your message. It's 900 Mary, 303 East Thomas. Infinity. And the customer is Elaine Arrowwood. She wants on the call, no response. She hit her emergency button and it's tracking here at 2226.

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0: Check welfare 6602 Western Granville. The bathroom's by the volleyball court. A local man was walking through the park and heard someone knocking on the door from the inside of the bathroom. They called out to them, so just did not respond. Client also advised that the door is locked. Only contact 2230 is in its phone.
3: 45 King.
0: Yes.
2: Fourteen Charlie Four, units follow.
0: 1701 North 31st Drive, homeless camp being set up in the neighborhood park. Cliff Park, 45 subjects there right now. The ongoing issue and they leave syringes behind. I want to contact the 2030. Is there someone follow?
3: Center 1701
0: 4.
3: We're talking, you get time for a minute, it's 4 lines.
2: 10-4, another 4. Supervisor, monitor.
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Specified Rock F. Want to go hearing gunshots to the south. Said it doesn't sound like it's coming from the academy. Nothing else here heard. 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

0: About 13 King. He's at the range right now.
1: Okay, 10-4. Three, just make a backup for 14 Tom. 302 North 1st Avenue, 518 East.
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1: 10-4.
0: Coming next.
3: West Sunline Avenue. Friend's friend and is in a verbal with her boyfriend, Kelly Pretlow, a mixed race male, 45 years old, with a firearm, has been believed it's physical. 21 is in the call, 81-21, contact 22-32, is there in his phone?
4: 32, John.
5: Need their primary for the next, please.
3: 918 Tom, 10,426 West Pima Street, 4B, Andrew, born in 1993. She's a white female, brown hair, 5 foot, 30 pounds, none of the weapons danger to others.
1: I've seen an unknown direction of travel on foot, quite uncooperative and difficult to understand. I have old enough for contact 2233.

0: 245 South 37th Street, partial from Proferstone Southwest LLC from the overhead door, going to the premise ODRP, and there's the North Contact 2234, units follow.
1: 432.

0: Dupree Tree is an area of 23,700 North 23rd Avenue. It's a 390 Davis broadcast for a gray Chevy pickup truck, Arizona Charles 7 Adam 040. It was swerving and driving recklessly while on the freeway. It was last seen pulling into that apartment complex. It's info only at 2235-900 is clear.
1: Another parked vehicle, no injuries. That fire was out in last. It's the fire ring down that called this in. Nobody involved has called in 2235.

0: 15 King, can you send the 900?
1: 615 King, it's going to be a check warfare. 1625 West Gamma Back Road, the Planet Fitness. Black female, 5'7", gray sweater, blue shorts, and all weapons inside, working out at Planet Fitness. Clement said the 101 did the hand signal for help and wanted an officer to check on her. If she's alone inside, it's no contact. 2236, is there you in follow? And then he goes through the crawl space of the home. It's 2236. Is there units of phone?
0: I'll be going for 22 King, code 6.
1: Go ahead.
0: 48th Lane of Windsor, out with Arizona, Bravo, John Lincoln, 3079. Hey, jump from Harry, code 6. 202 in Southern, out with 5, Henry 1. Edward 5, Tom Young.
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0: 812 Lord, do you mind going on her? See if you want contact still.

0: the time of your arrival.
1: Okay.
0: I referenced the call you're on. We got two duplicates that came in. Complainant just keeps calling. It's pretty hysterical. The call taker advised that you guys are 23. She's going to be staying on the 21 until you guys make contact with her.
1: We're 23. She's trying to find the apartment.
2: Cool, thank you.
3: Alarm to the shed is going off. I doesn't see anybody back there. There's a gate to the backyard. It should be locked when it's home with her kids. Asking if he can check the backyard, 2239. I see 7-Eleven John's going to follow. And we have a domestic 318 West Thomas and an audible 4112 North 36th Street.

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2: He's feeling dizzy. And he's having chest pain.
0: Over. Virgin Avenue. Okay, 242.
2: Audible 7611 South 36th Street, the check welfare 1955-47.
0: 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Coming from the Southwest Gym door. 2242.
2: King. Go ahead. Will you send me the 914 gate? 10-4. The gate to the store facility won't open for the planet, no status 23, and they'll be picking up for the listed emergencies for one. I'm in a more maroon Ford van. You're going to have to contact 2243.
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1: Audible 76 Robin South 36 Street. Travel from zone 2 computer room entrance and then zone 4 computer room motion came in at 2228 hours. No answer with the IP or at the premise. If you don't contact 2244 units 12.
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0: 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At 2245, is there any call?
1: 633 Lincoln.
0: Check-off.
2: It's 15 King. Can you send my 459 Adam?
0: Going to be an audible at 1661 East Camelback Road. Suite 125, going to be the Studio V Smiles at the patient's door, 2246, and a copy 661 and enter back up.
1: 72 King.
0: Go ahead.
1: Yeah, referenced the 70002. We're not going to go out and do that.
0: Okay, I'll call him and tell him. Go ahead.
3: Send me that 647 to 31B3.
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3: 0138.
4: Back again. He's saying that he's not okay. I guess he keeps calling from different phone numbers and that he's hiding behind a tree. But he didn't want to give his location. Just said that the suspect was going to be at 3625 West Roseline and then hung up.
2: Right, yeah, we're going to go talk to him just for some time.
4: Okay.
2: What part of the unit was that?
5: 746, great to me at 7th Avenue in Roosevelt, please tell me out, assisting DPS.
2: 10-4.
4: Great,
5: 4-0, 4, thank you.
6: King is go for him with her. 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
4: Okay, thank you. So we get the shots fired 3512 South 77th Avenue just west to go command her 2-3 shots.

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0: Beautiful.
2: Hey, 3-2, can I go prior?
0: Okay, thank you.

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2: Please, you can go 1.

0: Clark. My ex-boyfriend hitting her. He left text that my girl's around 8 years old, and I'm quoting. Actually, she's 50. You didn't tell him?
1: Oh, I'm here. Well, okay.
0: Want to check welfare, 4543 North 8th Place.
2: Okay. I think a 421 Ocean still needs a tow. I know he's staffed to S&P. He said it was 23 at S&P, but just wondering if he still needs a tow.
3: 421 Ocean, the car was towed.
2: 10-4.
1: I'll show you for the next unit. It's coming 23.
0: I'm so sorry, can you give him my net for the next unit? Phil and Charlie?
1: For the next unit, it's coming 23. I have another person that's with me going to shine a flashlight to show where we are.
0: 7216.
4: Yeah, copy, thank you.
0: 71 Charlie's car is showing on the north side.
1: 4109?
0: You're on the north side of the complex, right?
1: 10-4,
2: north east. Copy, north east. Excuse me, north contact, 2251 units call.
0: Tomorrow, I know, 40 years old. Static female 5-foot, heavy build, wearing item clothing. Council is having a crisis. They're not sending a mobile team at this time. The plane is 16 years old. She wants contact, 2252 is there units call. 252. We have a domestic holding 2318 West Thomas, audible 4041 East Thomas, and audible 1409 119 down. 233 King for traffic.
5: It's 4 years to town, 15,420 North 32nd Street at Perez Laundromat. There are two males wearing black clothing, uniform, description of weapons. They're on the northwest corner of the parking lot doing 237 David. The business owner, Sean, looked like contact at 2352. Is there a unit to follow 233 King? Sorry, here's Brandy, backup unit for the 4018 town, 15,420 North 32nd Street. Copy North South, we're back up to the location. Stand by, please.
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0: Audible, 1212 South 9th Street. Heard a construction from the overhead doors. No contact with the RP at the premise. You know, if contact 2254, units fall.
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3: It's 24 Ocean. Do we have an EP on fire coming out to SCS? We're still code 4. I'm just wondering if you're up there.
4: Yeah, I can call them back here. I'm late.
5: The 4th Century or anything like that. Looking through the windows of this apartment. We're seeing nobody inside. There's a correction. It's still leaching off of us. We can see through pretty much the whole building. And there's all code 4. Clear.
0: 10th Police Office, it's all code. It's all code 4.
3: We're going to clear it real quick. If you leave another alarm call, it might be us. We just opened the door and the alarm went off again. So, just for example.
0: 10th Police. Copy, you're going to clear 2265.
2: 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I think it's 6:30.
0: 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Entered fire ring down the walking construction fire. Fire contact 2256.
6: Yes, ma'am. 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It's parking space 824. 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
4: Great, this is parked in 824 west side on the northwest corner, backed in with front damage.
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5: I know. Right, right. Can you just send me the 647, please, and thank you.
2: I copy 647, number 10, Eastville Road of the apartment complex, unit 1002. 2 months ago, a complainant saw an unidentified male. He had a light on his head, wearing a black t-shirt. So he was looking into vehicles, yeah. Known on weapons. Going for contact at 2258, Missouri, Eastville.
8: 224, can I follow?
2: Go ahead.
8: Can that partner switch to Adam 10, please?
2: 736, Mary.
9: Do you copy? 735, stand by.
8: Hello?
1: open door. We're thinking it's part of a wind falling open, but we have three. We'll make announcements and clear.
9: I know they got an engine horseshit from the other street over. Alright.
10: Are there any signs of force entry?
1: 650 King, no signs of force entry. We checked the surrounding doors to enter this office building.

0: and like we also have some cleaning staff around the other businesses here, so it could have been we try to figure that out, but it's probably that with the wind.
1: I copy yourself cleaning staff, it's probably that or the wind.
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3: 12. 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
2: Do we have a backup for this audible?
3: Alright, 3 beat. Yeah, this is start up for 1625 Eastwood Street, we're trying 3 beat. Copy, no response from there, unit 2 is going to be around Charlie Force, 2300.
0: Seven 2013, we needed the backup.
2: 721 John.
0: 721 John, please.
2: Thank you.
0: 732 King, seek the audible on 7th Ave.
2: 10-4-33-47 North, 7th Ave, at the patio. It's an audible from the interior verb alarm. It's at 2241-2301. Is there anything to follow?
0: 7-33-13. Put me on that.
3: Come on, thank you.
4: We have two on there from the monitoring company. We have a John and a Steven. Did you want to give them a call? Do you want us to call them?
0: If you need to send the both those numbers with a call, I can call them.
4: Okay.
0: All right, can you send us at 239?
3: Sorry, what's call? Did you want?
0: 15 Mary for the 239.
3: 10-4. 777 South Central, Unit 1006. Claim hearing a verbal between a male and a 101 from this unit. It says he's a white male, average build, bald, possibly has a firearm, and a white female, blonde, 5'3", no further description, none on weapons. Because it's an ongoing issue, when it thinks that he is controlling her, they possibly use 237 Haven. Mayor wants telephone contact, 2302.
2: Copy 4-1-B-1525, East Campbell Valley Drive, it's 2303. If I want telephone contact, receive a call to the merch. Before she calls from a friend, Alexis, saying her ex-partner, David, had pushed her. So it's going to turn to first you and her family if she didn't get back together with them. So this one, she's 41 years old, 5'9", has a buzz cut, white beard, brown and weapons. At 2303. Okay.
0: 728.
2: I copy 2303.
0: On the yes. 32 West McDowell, with Arizona Bravo Zebra Adam 4 Young 6.
2: 2-4.
0: And Solano?
2: Coming. Do you go far? Do you want another unit?
4: It's ready for the cell
5: phone. Okay. Found me out at 19th Con, evacuating the department, which is, I guess, the fire is trying to touch there.
3: answering the Econ Help Evacuated Department.
0: I'm afraid you can start in that way.
3: 10-4, is there another unit?
6: We're going to start on this, like, East Pecan Road. I guess it's right up against the back. I'm going to start knocking on houses, trying to put people up.
7: Yeah, I'm 4419 North 98th Avenue.
3: Good, and you have to make a backup from the Ottawa 2125 South 7th Street.
0: I look like I can go boys.
3: Simple. Instead of a 2-1 John. Yes, ma'am. Do we by chance have a code to get into, like, for the stairwell? Because they're more secured.
7: I can look at crime history.
3: Copy. Yeah, if you don't mind, otherwise we're not going to be able to get out the unit. Chief had to be located on the second floor.
7: Was making direct to close there and certify with a neighbor at 23-0 unit to follow.
6: 0-2, one of the neighbors is saying it's her brother's house. Doesn't know if he's still in there or not.
7: I think he could feel more with the cell.
0: Yeah, I get attached to afterwards, but can you put me on this working at Adam and Clifford?
6: We're out of there.
3: Before options are out.
0: That's somewhere. Make a call for 585 on 57 Van Buren, call 4.
3: Simple.
7: From 710 John, and from history, they're all calls say how it's locked, and there's no code on any of those calls.
0: Mission, the CSC deck is available to move this over there.
3: Super.
7: Motion overhead. 2308, or 733, so it's not on it.
0: Go for it. Just send me a message, please.
7: Perfect. Yeah, 10-4. When I look at friend history, all the calls, they say the same thing, that there's no code in their lot. There's no code on any of those calls.
3: All right, copy that. I spoke with another business owner. They don't have the code either. Everything's secured over here. You can 22 my backup. There's no way of getting up there.
7: 7-2-3-King. Copy. 4214 East Indians Bowl, number 101 at the Camelback Flowers Shop. It's coming from the south entry door, check 2247, and it's 2309 units follow.
8: 7-11, John. 10-4. 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It was received from the living room. The alarm company has only had voicemails with the RP so far. That's all the info we have for the alarm company at 2309. commissioner for the city of Manchester.
0: Okay, no follow-up.
9: At 515 Mary, sir.
3: 4-7-9-1 one more time.
9: 777 North Central Avenue.
3: 10-4. All right, 1901, lost no more. 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
0: 513 King.
3: 10-4.
10: Six 11 King, can you send me my 961, please?
8: 9761, 17th Avenue at 10 Bethany Home Road. Previous 960 for Tom. Companion's blue Toyota Sequoia versus the unknown vehicle due to dust storm. It's going to be Amanda for contact, 2311.
3: Over.

0: Fourth and King. I think I've got most of this Rattler Road and 8th Way evacuated. We're just trying to work on these others in the scenic.
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0: any unit for the fire on 8th Street, switch over to Charlie 13.
1: Charlie.
2: Go ahead.
1: My party is going to transfer the fire to rescue the 11th off of cautionary.
2: Copy the banner rescue 11 for 3330 from Viren for the person seizing. Sir, is that copy?
3: 71 John, I copy.
2: Yes, sir.
1: Six, six, seven, nine, five, six.

0: 734 King Center X.
1: 10-4. The domestic 2318 West Thomas. 47, the front out of their shared apartment and drove into damaged Ryan and to 240 Hertz. His name's Brian Morales, born in 2003. He's white and Hispanic, 5'8", thin, black cap, black shirt, blue short. 2314 units follow.
0: 732 King.
1: 10-4, it looks like the male half is calling in, saying verbal with the girlfriend of Zaya. That she's white, 22 years old, 120 pounds, thin build. That left to her friend's apartment in the same complex, doesn't remember the number, but that she locked herself in there, refusing to give the caller his phone.
2: Supervisor to copy that information.
3: Complaint is concerned because the kitchen window is open and all of the lights are on. Fire has no history at that 20 for the past week. Paul would like contact. He's waiting in a red Jeep Cherokee at 2313.
4: In the citation ready.
2: Yeah, but he's no longer in our custody. And for boss, yeah, he's no longer in our custody.
0: Okay.
1: Thanks, Maria. In school.
5: Yeah, not bad. I'm sorry, Tamaric. I just a fight. And a company folks.
1: 7-8 for Jackson, 37th Avenue at 2015.

0: 824 looking for traffic.
1: Morning, Brian. Go ahead.
0: It'll be a domestic at 5601 West McDowell Road, apartment 2043. Link Father Emmanuel, 174, Hispanic male, 5'5", medium. No further description, no known weapons. Showed up and announced at her door with her two juvenile brothers. Since they are all in a verbal outside, I don't want her dad to leave. You just need for contact. This dude's duplicate and now think is outside of daughter's apartment and is verbal with her boyfriend about recovering his dog. Boyfriend is Ricardo, big male, like 18 years old, 5'7", medium male, blue shirt, blue jeans, no weapons. 2316, is there a unit to follow? Is there a unit to pick up on this 415 Frank at 5601 West McDowell Road?
1: 21 Lincoln. I'm going to wrap up my traffic stuff and then I'll attach.
0: Copy, thank you. Can I copy your message? You're 23-4-18 Adam, 2718 East Sierra Vanilla Lane, Unit 1. The landlord will file a complaint of belongings outside the house earlier today. It's Jennifer, white female, 43 years old, 5'8", 300 pounds. No further description. Our complaint is waiting in the back parking lot. It's Brian for contact at 2317. Is there a unit to follow until closer?
2: 2248 hours. No one for contact. It's 2317. Is there a unit to follow?
3: 803 Henry.
2: Copy.
4: Can I get my 6-1 on?
5: Reference our call since we had number 3 with the RP quite a few times. We're just going to secure the building and leave them a message regarding the incident, but we're not going to push any further. Just can't get a hold of them.
0: Six forty-seven at 5775 West Roosevelt Street, apartment 2179. Client has a Hispanic male, 30 years old, 5'8", thin build, and no shirt, no weapons. And keeps knocking on complaints, doors and windows. You have a man for contact at 2319. Is there a unit to follow?
6: 832 John.
0: Copy. Okay, if you can please 21 him.
6: Roddy, put me on.
0: And then, okay, copy for the unwanted guest, 5,000 on the back unit, it's really like dark 16. Contact Anthony, he wants the prison to leave. Background 16, medium build, red shirt, gray pants, at 10:20. Here, follow.
6: No, I'm here, follow.
0: Okay. Then, did you make up for the next week to check off the 2342 is pulled to your number 64. I don't want telephone contact reference. With a brother, Hunter, Hollingsworth, 496, right now, 6'2 heavy fit. He does own firearms. He's in the military, lives alone. The sergeant, he has been looking for him. Nobody's heard from him in the last 24 hours. I'd like him to ignore texts and calls at 10:20.
7: 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We're at 2220, is there any info? requesting you to back up 62 King for this audible 1310 West Shangri-La Road. Holding in audible 5214 South 38th Street at check welfare 15251 South 50th Street and audible at 5310 East Warner. 5130 East Warner and audible at 2202 South 7th Street.

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2: Before you can jump call 2510 West Greenway Road at the Travel Lodge, building Diaz and Bravo on the second floor near the staircase. There's a male subject not leaving the property. He does not have a room there. Described as a light male in his 20s, 5'6", and visible wearing a navy blue shirt and some dark shorts. He also has a blue backpack, no weapons. Security guard who is unarmed in a uniform named Gabriel with like contact in 2322. Is there a unit to follow 221 King?
1: Towards 27 Calvac.
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1: Jeff Ray, is your canine available?
3: I'm calling for the air unit, canine.
1: Thank you, Chris. He's right next to them. Oh, now he's making a U-turn going southbound to Calvac.
4: Anyway, canine, what do you have on him?
1: Traffic 301 violation, 510, and then he's a lights out. Back on 2-3, he's kind of circling.
4: Alright, I copy. Units bullseye and parallel for him. Sure the area is not going to cope in this weather. The canines are closed though. Let's see if we can get him rolling this way.
1: Yeah, I think he went northbound 26 drive.
2: American cars again?
1: There's a high slip brake light for older model. It's eastbound now, down back.
3: Have
4: you smelled that? It looks like he's about to go southbound on the exit road from Camelback.
3: Seventh Ave, Suite 14. 2324, is there a back map? Information for the 700 units, we have a 510 Gray Chrysler. It went south on that road from Camelback. We're working this on Adam 9 at 2224.
1: Can you want to set up stationary bullseyes? I can take 27 and 9 8.
3: Okay.
1: You're now on 27th and Hazelwood. Talking to 301.
4: No, just the Mary Lowe's left known location and direction travel.
1: I lost them going eastbound, 27 Combat.
4: Nigel Lincoln, I lost home on the access road, southbound from Combat Road.
5: On the English school, he has a mid giant, so he probably cut right somewhere between English and Camelback. He probably cut like west now.
2: Do you guys think he made it
1: onto the 17 cell phone? Yeah, 11 King, I just saw him pull into 26 02 for mediums. We can start trying to put him around that.
2: 26 02, what?
1: Glen Rosa.
2: Okay.
3: Miners, 26 02, West Glen Rosa.
1: I'm not going there after him, but if we can start setting up parameters, if hey, I can come out, I cannot ID the driver.
3: You said you cannot ID the driver?
1: Right.
6: Oh,
7: it's not
6: a good.
7: 615 Canyon, it's going to be a check welfare at 4543 at North 8th Place, apartment 102. To check on complaint, it's 5 months old daughter. Doctor's appointment this morning. Mother supposed to take her. Complainant also wants a report of 236 he received from the other family member. Ricky is going to be Jet 1, telephone contact 2320. Send a copy 613 King to back up.
2: Road Suite 124 at Spellbinders, Paper Arts, and Journey Blooms. Just from the entry exit motion, that's all we have for the alarm company. 212 Mary Pastor, back up 2326.
1: Towards the access road in case he knows that he's
8: fine. This is Zebra myself on 650 Zebra, CB 651 Zebra, coming from 27th and Glen Rosa on marked vehicles, radios need.
1: If you guys want to pull into 2652, we can back out, see if he goes back to the car, and then we can code 5 it from there.
8: 2602, is that you guys right there off of Monrosa?
1: Yeah, 10-4, we can scout from the area if you guys want to get an eye on him, you get a PID on him. If he goes back to the car, I'm not sure if he's even at the car anymore. I don't have eyes on it.
8: I'm in a Chevy Impala pulling up right next to you. What's the vehicle description I'm looking for?
0: It's going to be a black Chrysler.
1: Living up, model Chrysler, has a temp tag.
5: It's more like an artery.
6: Even if they got PID, can you put out a revised description for a UC to come in, please?
0: The color of the vehicle.
3: Isn't that great Chrysler?
1: Cool, gray, older model. And then it has a temp tag on there. Chrysler.
8: Chrysler what?
1: 300. I was unable to run it. I put up the dispatch real quick, but I was unable to run it.
5: The temp tag 20William 3529.
3: Okay, so we're working on trying to get that plate for you.
8: I just think you got

0: first of the description.
1: P Kennedy, driver.
0: Another K. No, actually, so you can get out of the car. I just saw him pull into there. That was it. Can you hear me, see? Yeah, four bolts. That's why when the UC's answered, I thought I was going to say if they want code 5, see if he comes back to that car and we scatter the area.
2: Yeah, 91 King, I'm good with that. 65 here, I'm good with it. We don't need to set up a perimeter for a DP count ID.
0: Your 10-4 boss, let's just code 5 this minute and then they just send you back once they get any ID on him. You can come back in the area.
2: Same 625 on Adam 9. I copied this plan. I did switch over and I've been listening a little bit. Just for if they do get back in the car, what crimes do you have on this car?
0: So far, we have 510 Frank.
3: Just to verify, if this goes back to the car, we cannot ID him, so you would have to establish PC if something else. That was your first stop after it goes mobile the second time. I copy that you want the unmarks to code 5 this. How long are you guys looking to do code 5 this for?
2: I know we're doing 15 to 40.
3: Yeah, copy.
2: And 625. I know they said they pulled the temp tag off of it, but when he put it out, did we get anything to come back?
4: Anyway, it comes back to a Toyota Tacoma. No registration.
2: I copy the fictitious plate.
5: Certainly, Lincoln. Negative. So I was able to run it. It's 20-35-29 comes back to a 05 Chrysler 300 to a.
6: Hey, Chrysler 300 on right now.
1: Any backup for the trespassing call 25 to the West Greenway Road?
6: Alright, it's back off.
2: And just looking for him himself.
1: Hi.
2: He saw some, he saw a black male running, into 4323 North 27th Avenue. He's wearing a, like a white tank top, and he seemed to be running away from the direction of the vehicle, but I don't think any of us can ID the driver, but that was just info for anyone looking for anyone coming back to the vehicle.
0: Soft, they're over here monitoring. He was hanging out at 2-6 in his ward. If you can see, if you can get eyes on him when he was there before. Well, not approximately 3 minutes prior to my stop.
1: 6-5-18, can you push my call through as an accident? Leave me on it, please.
7: On it. I'm trying to look at the previous plates from out of state, that way I can get a better picture too and see if I can find any more scans on it before I grab this temp tag recently.
8: Okay. I have a car pulled to me, three black males, the car parents to me, they don't know I'm here. One of them is wearing a white tank top and he is standing at that car so 300 right now.
0: 911 King, does he have drive by any chance?
8: Oh, he's bald. The second black male passenger got out. He went through that hole in the wall that separates this complex from the one immediately north of it, and he walked into that complex.

0: But I am 90% sure that Chrysler 300 is still occupied. I think I could see somebody smoking inside of it right now.
1: So Lincoln, I was able to look over the fence from 4223 into the Chrysler. It didn't look like it was occupied.
2: Try to recover that.

0: That cost you $300.
1: I'll just pay the $300.
2: First, you charged me for forfeiting friend, 20,808, no 27,934, being Queens Unit to go, so it's a Charlie 9 at 2335, free things to clear.
0: Did you do the alert? Can we secure another channel for this?
2: Contact 2336, you fall.
0: Six, five, zero. Yeah, if you don't mind.
1: Okay.
3: We got an unlocked door here in the back. The 20 that we're at doesn't, no signs of force entry or anything like that. There's three of us here, so we're going to go ahead and try to clear.
1: I got that. 2337.
4: Anyone from us trying to get a hold of the RP first for prosecution and if anybody's supposed to be there.
5: T22 Lincoln, on our call, we're going to be announcing and clearing the house.
6: I attach responsible to teams of Justin Lee Griffin with a photo of him.
3: Contact Dr. Arena.
1: Everything. Switch over to Bravo 1.
3: I'll
1: try to work on
3: it. This is too Mary. Was that for us?
5: Audible from the 23 area.
1: Just wait, I can. Can you advise a few weeks to try to reach out to you? Can you listen for the call of this property owner that requested that they clear the house?
5: Copy. 222 Lincoln, I apologize for missing that. That's accurate.
7: Hey, can we see if there's a canine available to switch over to Bravo 1 for that 510 traffic? That vehicle is still available.
1: Yes, of course.
0: The Arizona Charlie Young Adams, probably Ocean Henry X-ray.
5: And that 510 Frank for me. They're just doing a surveillance on Bravo 1.
1: Cover.
7: Is there anything Mary Cook Bar on this?
1: Cover. 2024 Chevy Silverado, registered to A. Ryan, Ferguson, and Phoenix.
2: Holding audible 2026 East Brandon Lane, 585 48th Street, Elliott. That's just qualified number 29 East Paseo Lane.

0: 431 King. You can send me the 585.
1: Now we have three down and blocking both lanes of traffic on 48th Street. Girls, contact 2341. Yes, three has been notified.
0: 43 King, do we have any other calls on that?
1: Negative, just the one.
0: This came from Warner up to Guadalupe on 48th Street, and there's no trees on the road, so we can cancel that.
1: 431 King, copy.
2: 431,
0: can I copy?
3: 224 feet? 23, I'll head over. 22 kilometer. Okay. 23, Mary, I know we're a little busy. You can get fire to roll in and just... and went in to declare.
4: Yeah. She'll back you up.

Ashley, 3 4 59 7 in the context, and told me I'm 3 4 3.

0: 1900, 1800 East Van Buren, in Audible, 4601 South 7th Street.
1: 4013 Pro. Elliott Road, 46th Street. It's going to be a 3 on blocking in the number 2 lane and half of our number 1 lane, depending on the other price tags.
2: Traffic.
0: 48th Street and Olney with a temporary tag 5222 5228 7 County Robert.
3: 8109 that plate.
0: It's going to be 5228 7 Johnny Robert.
4: For the King, did I hear the updated 20th of that tree is at 46 and Elliott?
0: Correct, 46 Street and Elliott.
4: Alright, if streets was previously divided to 48th Street, let's just make sure we get an update so they go to the right place.
0: Simple.
4: Four three Jamaica 900.
2: Mountain View Road, apartment 1. Complainant says someone named Mickey, white male, 35'8", thin bill, tattooed on his face. No further description. Known to carry a 415 William. Is outside complainant's house, threatening complainant to bring a bunch of people since she called PD earlier. Yeah, per 21 history, complainant is possibly 918. PD has gone out there 3 times today for residentials. Going to be Jamaica for contact, 2346. Is there any info?
1: 6-2014.
2: Never.
0: Four talking.
5: Complaining here is we've seen to speak to supervisor.
1: 4-1-K-8-0, you want somebody to call himself? Yeah.
0: Copy.
1: Copy, thank you.

0: Project Life Lanterns. And they're awful.
1: From
2: I-22-1136-109 to 9th Avenue,
3: 373.
4: 23-47. 833, John. Can you send me this one, John?
3: Yes, I'm
4: clear. India, and then show me 23 at SCS.
3: Don't forget to rescue the call.
5: Information for Unit and Airways, we shall start a broadcast 303 South Mountain Avenue. Less than 1 to go, 5 gunshots, nothing else here. Heard. Well, for contact information at 2348.

0: I'm going to make sure that you went to go check out on an apartment at the Via Cortez. I don't exact 20. There's a Hispanic male, 45 to 50, 55 with tattoos all over. Told him that.
1: Okay, anyone else? If there's a 900, yes, I can help. Can I do that? Drive. He is post 4. It's on Adam Dick 2 at 2450. Thank you.
2: Audible at 25 North 40th Street. One, four, Tom.
3: Did you do John out of two?
1: Tom 31 is at code 6, 27th Avenue, Union Hills Drive. He advised that he's code 4, but just crossing another unit.
3: Copy, I'll be in reference 61st and Thunderbird.
1: I copy that. Thank you. We have another 200 units that's in red as well.
3: Two on King.
4: We finished the protective sweep. It's all clear, and we managed to secure the door as well.
5: So, Adam Young will pull in 52 and possibly give another unit that's going to be 390 David.
2: He said Adam Young, William, 52 out of New Mexico. Can I get another unit, possibly 390, reference 5012, East Van Buren? Is that with a possible 390 David, 5012, East Van Buren? Is there another unit?

0: Unit 2000 Hangar Holly at 9851 South 40th Street.
1: Hey, you're going to the truck?
2: Go ahead.
1: Thunderbird at 39th Ave, out with one.
2: Thunderbird, you come for? Seven oh one Charlie, I don't have anybody in the 72-year area that's 10A. Are you close for?
1: I'm close for now, I'll let you know.
2: Okay. If anybody can maybe come.
0: Yeah, if anyone's 10A, just send them.
2: Okay, come for.

33 John. Go ahead. I'm going to follow 305 West Jessica Lane.

0: Can you put me on a 500 on 27,000 Camelback? It's code 4.
1: 10-4.
2: Just 22 Lincoln, I'm 23 and I'm about 2 minutes out.
0: On the weapons, danger to self and others, taking a UPC at 2365.
1: So you were with Indian school and a domestic 5735 was worth the road?
3: And Lincoln's going to be at 236 at 2023 West Missouri Avenue. Credits friend got a 21 from my own person, advised they were going to go to 20 and 901 George up the house. When asking complainant how they know he is there and how he knows they are 17, complainant just said, because I just do, and then hung up. 2256, a copy 614 King is going to be your backup.
0: King, reference my call. I just get fired. She has like a little cut to her hand. She wants checked out.
4: I
5: see 27 Avenue, Newman Hills, 2356.
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0: Copy that, 652 and 2356.
6: Everyone's probably for info.
1: Go ahead.
6: My driver just admitted to me that he's been drinking tonight, just for other unit coming 23.
1: 732, Mary. Tango and unreal. Okay, the company's first unit, like something that was related to our tinfoil. He just said back on his right, March 20s, other tight symbols or clothing. Lucky that is straight outside, there's a complaint to apartment, no one was in, no one for contact, not 2257. You have to call them?
5: No, I'm not sure, like.
1: Perfect.
0: Okay. Call her real quick.
1: Excuse me, King.
0: Six, I'm with her. She's go for it.
1: Go for it.

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1: 10-5 is going to be over at 5214 South Garnier Street. 7 Bird, coming from interior lobby motion. 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
3: 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Charlie 4, again, that's Charlie 4, it's 2059. 3-4-9, copy, it's on Charlie 4.
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4: 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No, thanks, Maggie. I don't understand. Should they send David up the park and ride closer to the light rail? Fire 17, information at 2259.

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0: 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Are you Cliff Burton?
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1: Can I do some more copy?
5: Can I copy the next 3647 right there? 17624 North 23rd Street, which is a house. For a white male, 50s or 60s, long hair, and he's sitting in a white, older motorhome with a bike on the back, parked in front of the complainant's house. So he's been coming and parking here since July 14th. It's an ongoing issue. Officers have been out previously and asked him to leave. The complainant does not feel safe. No one's in contact, though, at 004. Is there any other call?
6: 211 King, I'll go down.
5: 211 King, copy, thank you.

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1: No problem.
2: Which is what they keep using the 900 MIB copy info.
1: 10-4. Trip welfare number 29 East to sail away, copy info, 5 after midnight, units to follow.
0: 425 King Allen, attach 1 flight to sail.
1: 10-4.

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0: 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It'll be over on Charlie 5 up to the 906. Front street clear.
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0: for City Premier for the hand call, 95th on South 48th Street. Open line with static. He's like negative on callback. Open line with the same spot. Per premises is about 20. Still in contact. Shut up for a minute.
1: Kane, can you put me on that on call?
0: At 4:45.
2: Copy. That unit back up to Charlie 6. 789, you're clear. Midnight 7.
3: King King and Pat. Chris Potter.
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5: Confirmation screen is the air of 6640 South 40th Glen. Chris, it's Glen. It's a shots fired broadcast. I heard one gunshot, then heard it re-rack. Please, the white Ford or Suburban was involved since the headlights were off, and then they turned. I think going westbound. It's my night light.
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2: from 19th Avenue, 013. 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Ball 4 Adam 114.

0: 424 King. Is 42 King okay with broadcasting the alarm in the 21B? The duplicate says the RP is on site.
1: Yeah, 42 King, they, have they asked me anything for us on site, or are they just, they're there and trying to cancel?
2: Okay, I can barely hear you. It's at 4420 East Elmeria. It occurred just between July 12th and now. Complainant left a friend, Mihai, born in 1999, and stay in the camper in the aunt's house while she was on vacation. There's some things missing, cash and jewelry. The subject is 23, but nothing verbal, just knocking on the camper door. 015, minute 12.
3: 10-15.
2: 10-4. Anyone to follow? Again, for 3108 West Flynn Lane. Nancy Mary. Nancy Mary, copy. Also, they corrected that they were in the verbal over the AirPods. 20, unit 2121, physical technical nonverbal between boyfriend Josue, light skin, Hispanic male, 23 years old, 6'2", thin, both gray shirt, gray shorts, and weapons, and his brother, I don't name, Hispanic male, weight 26 foot, no weapons, line disconnected without further information. It's midnight 16. Looks like we did get another call in the same complex, but it's a different unit. I don't think it's related. Clear unit call, 832 John.
4: 833 John.

0: King, we're going to Southern. I think we can open it up now. I don't see any more fire vehicles staging here.
1: Can I copy?
0: Go ahead.
2: 14 Tom at 2439 West Union Hills Drive, the Circle K. Previously, trespass subject is 23, refusing to leave. Unknown ATM file, it's going to be an Indian female, 50 years old, 6'10", medium build, red shirt, black pants, or shorts, not in weapons. Known for contact, midnight 18. Is there a unit to follow?
1: 24, female, follow.
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0: 4 Adam 6.
2: BlackRock Coffee. Please say you will continue to call. You have Ronaldo for contact at midnight 19. Sir, you need to back up.
1: K32 John, you're on Adam 4 or 5.
2: 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Nine fourteen,
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2: 2637 880 North Black County number 201. Contact for service at Dash Reference, Sonic Mouth 30s, medium build, blue shirt, short, and a weapon. Christian ID is in front of unit 201, asking to be let in. He's not a registered guest. Somebody wants him removed at 020. You need to follow him. 640 South 45th Glen. For the previous shots fire broadcast, Clayton added that he looked back at footage and the suburb looked westbound on Vineyard with the lights off, then turned around and went eastbound on Vineyard. His lights on. And follow me at midnight 20.
1: Program administrative building. With female, tall, blonde hair, white tank top, jeans, orange backpack, and a weapon sitting over by the vans, refusing to leave. You know, Chaz and the security guard contact, when we're after midnight, you and Paul. You and Paul for trespasser, 801 South 16th Street. Right, 14 minutes and 12 last night, back up.
2: We are in Audible 39 at 100 West 55th Avenue. We'll be in Chuck Walker 2735
1: West 75th
3: Avenue. 424 King
1: for traffic. 47 Victor, 724 East Apollo River, traffic, a previous incident. Says PD never came to her door, occurred between 1430 and 1730 hours. Plan is like 2002 Ford Eco Line. King 6, Adam 4, Robert 2, taken from the Columbus parking lot. Possible suspect information. Subjects who approached Clint's friend who was helping them move, give Rihanna for contact, 20 minutes a minute. He's making a 514, we're coming on trespasser, 801 South 15th Street, 516 beep.
2: He wants his cousin to leave. He was from Melbourne, 83, 62 million bill, gray shirt, gray pants, and Austin. I'm 22. Is there a unit to follow?
0: Five, King, I can go to.
1: Okay.
2: I had to guess
4: back out
2: the
4: Mount Mass
2: Telemac Road, unit
4: 016. Sorry, Telemac, can you just put me back on the phone call that I was just on? Somebody just came out the house.
2: Copy.
5: Has a white shirt, the second has a black shirt, gray joggers, no such description of the weapons. Parked their white Dodge van next to complainant's car, which is neighbor's parking, and are looking inside complainant's vehicle and standing by his vehicle. 5 license plate. No contact at 023, is there your cell?
0: 625 Werner.
5: 24.

0: make 45 married. Can you send the triple offer?
1: 625 married. Send me a triple offer at 7528 North 9th Avenue, apartment 9. Fred Madison, 35 years old, has been posting on social media that he's going to 451 mother of his kids tonight. Named Christy, unknown 21 for her, unknown address for her. She has not replied back to complainant. Madison 21 is in the complainant, didn't know Madison 20. List of 20 is from MPD.
2: Can you add me to that 250 at PCH?
1: Is 9507 North 12th Street, apartment A is in Adams. And he is also 17 to Christie's.

We have a domestic 3775 at Springdale, LV. 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
0: Can you send me the 415 Edward in 223B?
1: The 415 Edward at 17,650 North 9th Street. Unknown building, but apartment 2090. All music from the nearby apartment is running up and down the stairs. Known weapons, probably 237 Marion apartment. Known for contact is May 7. Copy to 23 Lincoln, I'll back you up.
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0: Flying Colors Artillery to meet 222 NORA at Northern Command.
1: 4213, there's somebody there. See me on the call. I just stopped by.
0: Copy.
2: Go ahead. Can you slow me another unit? Everything's code 4 here, it's just a little 647.
0: Okay, 734 being a 17 to you.
2: Copy, thank you.
0: You're welcome. Do you fly the loop of 202 on our buckeye?

0: Nine, thirty-four,
1: Mary. Mary, ready for me?
0: Chris just called a D1 season reporter.
1: Okay.

0: 439. Have an unlocked door on the west side of the building. We're going to go ahead and make some announcements and hang clear it. You can get in contact with someone to see if they want to prosecute if we find anybody.
1: Can I copy and make the announcements? Or do I want to turn it on?
2: Verify looking at the Shirley and Ralph to the FAC, please.
3: So far.
4: Five
3: and
4: flag Dodge Challenger.
3: So you have 5-1 in ground total southbound 10-4?
4: 5-4-3.
3: 21-4-3 in
4: account.
3: 10-4. And I think the air unit.
4: Yeah.
3: Well, the air unit's down for weather, I think. Okay.
4: My God, it looks like he's turning westbound on a McDowell.
3: Copy, turning westbound on a McDowell.
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6: for me,
5: out there, 6-7. All we got is
1: 5-10 at the moment. 10 more bots. Hey, Coach Joshua, we went to see, and you start with for my call.
3: Cleveland, Cussie.
7: You're done, copy.
4: Yeah, no complex.
3: 6053 in the.
7: Yeah, Lindsay Pass, I'm gonna go right turn.
6: Is he being deactivated evading us, or is he just pulling in the parking?
4: I got 5-10 Frank, but it's about to fail. He's coming up with that ass.
3: See you, bye-bye.
8: Lincoln 6. 6-23 Lincoln 24-20 West Northern Avenue, out with Zebra William Ave, 541.
1: Six 15, can you run and catch Paul Adam Adam 9 Charles 6?
7: 10-4. Cool. 6-15, there's some hell outstanding. That's a vehicle. I got a female company.
3: Copy, not outstanding.
4: Mind, you get a description of him?
7: Magnell, blue shirt.
3: I'm just standing on blue shirt.
7: 823, is there a direction of travel?
3: Is there a direction of travel?
7: No, I had the other passenger bail out, and then that'd be the stage. And he either gone north or west of complex.
3: Coming north.
6: Yeah, is this just a passenger? Do we have somebody out with the vehicle? Make sure that's in play.
3: Anyone out with the vehicle?
4: Get back to it and all cleared.
3: Can you back up the turn over Charlie 6 at midnight 35?
0: 6-27, ready for it. 10-4. 6-16, monitor.
3: 6-16, cover the monitor.
4: A-2014, definitely the guy ran, Hispanic male, just the blue shirt. Neither of us can ID the one who's outstanding.
3: Copy, Hispanic male, 6-foot blue shirt.
4: 7 units circulate, got the driver in custody.
3: Copy.
9: Plenty of units in this complex here. The wall on the south side is very tall, so if he's going to go west or north, we can set up a perimeter to locate him. We'll get one more description of him in his last known direction.
7: Static male, approximately 6 foot, maybe 180 to 200 pounds, blue shirt, and short hair.
3: Be static male, 6 foot, 180 pounds.
10: Report building clear, 33 cents a minute.
7: About the bush took off, one guy south and went east.
6: Yeah, mind, unless you guys want to debrief your two arrestees and see if they have any info on this guy, if he lived here.
11: Yeah, 10-4 boss, I'll check now.
3: In reference to the commercial at 9645 North Gulf Avenue, the subject is to be a black or native male, 5'8", medium build, 40s, long year red shirt, red shorts, and weapons, and he has a screwdriver. It is being worked on Charlie 6 at 9:37. Tell me 237 David on your page is 452 William.
12: I'm not telling you, car to the next one, I'm going to ask 4234 and our 27th drive. I'll work on the contract to complain that he needed me to help him get people out of his house. My name is description at 037. You need to follow.
9: 9-12 King Prior.
1: I did call 6 numbers that I have listed and got no response from any RP. In case you need to contact them, I just got no response.
0: 10-4, thank you. We went ahead and locked that unlocked door and the building was secure.

0: in front getting so far. Name is Ricardo Rojas, about 32, 33 years of age.
1: Rojas, 32 to 33 years of age.
2: In the 14 call, you able to work that up and see if you can get an apartment in that unit?
3: The 14 is everyone working on.
4: Six 15, can you send back my 15?
1: 10-4.

32 again, 85, it was 202, I'm more about guys, white truck, tinted windows on a plane in the westbound lane, 2939. Probably an audible 3529 West Estelle.

0: Three to Lincoln for the next.
1: Two three to Lincoln, copy. It's a 647. 32 17 East Greenway Lane. For an unknown male, so it was too far for a description. He kept walking onto the complainant's property, setting off the complainant's cameras. Says it looked like the subject was on 237 David West Pencil. The subject was last seen across the street and just standing there. Complainant does not want any contact at 040. Mr. Enos, follow.
2: Hello, Lincoln.

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2: Emergency traffic, it's a 927 Third Ave. Copy.
1: Lincoln.
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0: Last known address was up at, like, 53, Camelback.

0: 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Can I get a clear picture of the guy in the blue?
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0: Nova 21 John. Can you send me that 459 Adam? It might be pack out the info.
1: 10-4, 2618 East Harbor, at 044, you guys follow us.
2: 7-2, okay.
3: 10-4. Yeah, 213, like a human 21.
2: Copy.
4: Probably about 6 foot. Has a royal blue shirt on with blue jean shorts on and white shoes.
1: Copy, it's Pentagon. Have you set 6 foot royal blue shirt, blue jeans, shorts with white shoes?
4: Looking at the body worn camera, it's going to be hard to tell if it's that cargo subject, H14 Zebra.
5: Yeah, 40 Zebra, I'm looking at it right now. He's got a booking photo in Premier One that matches. He's listed as being 6 feet tall, about 220.
4: Copy that. Any of my unit to have someone arrested, do they have a 21 for the subject, or are they able to give us a unit number or anything?
6: Negative on the unit number, I'll check about a 21 right now. He just said he knows that 21's on the south side, but he can't point me in a direction.
5: Unfortunately, I'm still trying to find if he's got somebody associated with him over here, family member.
7: 21 again, driver saying that it's, he believes it's either 5326 or 5330.
1: Is 5326 or 5330? Angel, can you copy for the test passenger 4249 North Glendale? He's running about 30s, medium bell, black hat, no shirt, with a black backpack, no weapons. Has been trespassed, and he's running now 20, skinny, curly hair, mustache, gray shirt. No weapons, try to enter a manager and let them. Not sure if there's an AC on file, but there are no trespassing signs. Contact Malika at 047. I see 12 has been attached.
8: Top of the 14 Tom, 2430, baseline. Four, two, five, King, 10-12, one time you back up.
7: 4-2-4-3, how are you? Come on. So, could be a possibility that he ran into this one.
1: Copy, possibility ran into 226 for transient stuff.
4: You want to get a couple more units with you on that if you guys want to go ahead and knock it.
5: Yeah, 40 is relevant over there. I got a rifle, Leslie, so I'm going to set up a team. Just 1090, just one more time.
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9: This is the next of the 2-9 call, 1460 East Bell Road, Building 9, Unit 2083. Neighbors are loud verbal. They keep moving between that apartment and the parking lot. So they were last seen inside the apartment. One of the subjects is a male Alfonso, black male in his 20s, 5'7", medium build, and no clothing, no weapons. And then a black female in her 20s, last 5 been billed, unknown clothing, no weapons. Mention of any injuries, complaint advised on 911 Charles occurred at that 20 about 2 months ago. There's no worker contact, there's no 48, 11 chemo follow.

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0: 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Arizona, David Charles Adams, 715.
1: Right now, OEM on the passenger is there to obey. He probably went into 5326. We knocked it. It was a number 3, so looks like we're probably good to break it down. Got the driver in custody.
2: Copy. All you have is failure to obey. Passing goes number 3. The driver in custody. We're going to break it down. You guys should follow him.
3: Office 47484 down East Way Road.
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3: 4847 East Way Road, Home Goods. Male 20s, light blue shirt with green backpack, no weapons, approximately 390 around 237 David and Wabba when walking. Is now laying on the ground behind the property, wants to move along. Fire is also 17. Grand of Randy on security for contact, 52 is midnight.

0: 31-30 East Broadway Road with Arizona Play, George Robert Adam, 9 Paul Nora. Kendra.
1: Okay, can you tell us subject if it is a partner who has a 51?
2: 3-225.
3: So far, 53 for a minute.
1: Ricardo
2: Guy
1: might be armed.
2: There's a criminalization check on that Ricardo. He's got a misconduct involving weapons conviction, resisting arrest, physical force, a couple drugs. He's looking on probation. His probation address is listed up in Glendale.
1: Okay.

0: Information for 900 years open to runway driver. Information from DPS for 3 to 4 go. Item baseline going westbound on the eastbound lane. It's a blue truck, driver's wearing a red hat. Information only, 054. 932 John.
1: Good.
0: 3 to 4, 59 Avenue and Greenway at an apartment complex. Someone's concerned for friend having a known X-ray dollars at Dr. Stevens, friend of Jacob Priest, born in 1996. But also foot 160, a very description. Someone's been talking to him on Facebook. He is anti-PD. The address on the show.

0: This is supposed to be 3350 West Geraldine. Steven wants cell phone contact at 055.
1: I'll leave.

0: 721 John for info.
1: 21 John, go ahead.
0: Yeah, we're finished your audible at Harvard. It looks like you just got a duplicate call. They're saying when they spoke to the RP, they also stated there was a person breaking into the home stealing the cameras.
1: Only one John, copy. Yeah, we're speaking to the RP for the ring camera right now.
2: Rick, it's information only at midnight 56.
3: 17th Avenue, Unit 9. Has replied to possible CIT situation. No 918-101 rambling. She's hearing banging noises when asked what type of banging noise, but it started swearing at the operator and hung up. Hello, contact 56 at the minute.
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2: Okay.

0: Morning, Zebra. Reference that possible outstanding passenger from the Spock 10 Frank. His warrant is going to be Bell, so he is in counter East 51.
1: Copy. Your warrant is out of 51.

0: not getting very good, 6-4. We'll be out of I-17, access in Camelback with George 9 Adam, 8 Tom Sam.
1: Copy.
0: Yeah, they're 20 to 25, 35 with Camelback Road.
1: Copy.

0: efforts, and we can send those efforts to him.
1: Fifth Avenue and Indian School at the bus stop with a white male unknown age, medium build, no shirt, black blue pants, and a leather took off pink shirt. I think he's going to take his pants off of a plane didn't see and was driving by. No one wants to contact at 1 o'clock.
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1: This is...
2: Okay,
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1: that down. 10-4.

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1: K-10-9, which is being transported as well as background noise.
0: Yeah, Rescue 1, be good, Sam.
1: 10-4, your supervisor, copy.
2: Joining King, I copy.
1: 10-4.
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0: 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It's being worked on Charlie 6, 104.
1: 6, what did you put on that?
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1: Rush.
3: 10 and 12. Okay, 501 King for traffic. 19 Tom Tolls along South 7th Avenue, Feast Memorial Hospital. Pick up Hope, born in 1979, Latino, blonde hair, 6'3", and a pile of throwing weapons. He's currently in the parking lot in the black minivan, going inside to the 1201 South 7th Avenue. No one's contact 105 units call.
1: 515, Mary.
3: 10-4.
1: Lincoln,
3: you can send me that 9-1 on 7th Street, 23. 9-52, 7th Street, and someone. It's right on the corner of the car, I'm play it. Copy of 23, 106.
4: King.
3: 722
4: King. Can you show us do a follow up in the area of 2303 North 44th Street?
3: 10-4.
4: We're going to be looking for specific references to a burger.
3: 10-4.
4: Thank you, Mike. White male 20s, wearing all black.
3: 10-4, white male 20.
4: Oh.
3: My screen is all black.
2: 249507 North 12th Street, unit Adam.
3: 10th Ward for Silver 4-4-15, Mary Paul Adam, 9 George Paul. We're swerving going 55 miles per hour on the freeway, last seen exiting to go to westbound on SR-143 in University.
5: To Lincoln, reference my 962. One of the drivers is going to be transported to Banner University.
3: 10-4, supervisor, copy.
1: We're just getting Eugene with that.
3: Keep in
1: Okay, which unit has somebody being transported?
3: 402 Lincoln for the 962 7th Street in 7th.
1: I copy.
5: 402 Lincoln, the driver is going to be transported to Phoenix Children's Hospital. He is 16, the driver from the vehicle.
1: Thank you.
3: 10-4.

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Is there a unit to follow?

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0: I'm going to back up on this domestic at 4136 North 56th Drive, 822B.
1: Response, we'll try it. We'll keep trying.
2: Careful, okay.
4: Christine Lincoln.
0: Copy. Is there anyone to back up 833 Lincoln on this audible at 3900 South 55th Avenue?
4: Hey, 811 Lincoln, make that backup. Just coming from Waves.
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2: Trespassing at 3414 West Bell Road. Two black males in build, unknown age. One has a white shirt, blue jeans. The second has a black and brown shirt, unknown color bottom. But he has bright orange sneakers on. Unknown weapons. They're on the west front side, refusing to leave. Somebody made some announcements. I guess they're not listening. At 112.

0: from Mr. Phoenix in the area, 2524 West Elm Street, 4700 North, plus 415 Edwards, 310 Japan, on music and drinking on the east side of the property. All appear to be Hispanic females in their 20s, nothing further, unknown weapons, it's an ongoing issue. Some information at 116.
1: Can you put me out with 15 minutes, please?
0: So far.
2: It's going to be a 647, 22, and 25 West Orange Wood Avenue. 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
3: Thanks,
2: Reggie.
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1: Go ahead.
0: It's a domestic 2226 was from Winona Drive. Princeton is back on property knocking with his husky that's aggressive. Same as Sam, born in 1981. He's a white male, 5'10". I'm not color teen, jeans, no weapons. Subject told plaintiff if she calls PD that they will have to 911 George him, but he's not usually aggressive for the PD. Elizabeth is there for contact. It's 1-8.
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1: Can you send me the 418 call on Greenway?
0: Sure, it says 418 call, 1875 West Greenway Road at Circle K. They want a subject inside a blue pickup, a gas pump to be removed, no description, unknown weapons. Wednesday, an employee is there for contact. It's 118. Is there a unit to follow?
3: 322.
0: So far, thank you.
4: Two 32
0: Lincoln for
4: traffic. The car is going off, but can you run the 10-pack for me?
2: Yeah, go ahead.
0: No response for the RP named Hannah, 21 in the call. It's 119 and 233 King, I see you attached. Thank you.

0: one you want to ping?
1: Go on.
0: That's 212 meters. Clocking out this route to warm up in the sun for any mounts potential. I have another unit rolling as well. Looks like he was at a speed 4 at 210.
1: Copy. Is there anyone that can back up 212 Mary for this domestic?
0: Ten four, thank you. This would also just want to secure the safety is prohibited. If he's not carrying firearms, only knives.
1: Okay, I will have them switch over.
2: Thanks for thinking. Go for an info.
1: Super.

0: Desert River.
1: Go ahead.
0: 200 is looking for you guys.
1: Copy.

0: Does it actually still over here?
1: Does it have
2: We have to do a workup on 212 Mary's call. It's a domestic 2226 West Monona Drive. The son, Sam, we're just looking to see for violence potential if he is known to carry any weapons, and looks like he is a wanted SP for 210.
1: Yeah, he's been arrested for discharging a firearm within the city, and it's, I'm still looking into further, though.
0: So, I'm at 123, copy 613, can use your backup, and just to be advised, that boyfriend has two 52s, one in Phoenix and one in Holbrook.
3: Arizona 4, call Adam 5, John 5, should come back to 100, Corp.
4: And circling around, probably 12th Street to the 19th Avenue Hatcher, for a Jeep.
5: 623 Lincoln, I'm just running my call off Hatcher. I'm close to 19th Avenue Hatcher.
0: For anyone else to help out to circulate around 12th Street and 19th Avenue and Hatcher for a Jeep?
5: 623 Lincoln, what's your wrap-up or call, by the way?
0: Copy, thank you.
4: And 624 Mary, can you see if Dobbs can switch over and start working up the female half? See if we can locate a valid address for her.
0: Definitely.
4: Units attaching, I'm going to post a video and team of the one set by the complainant.
5: Copy. Maker model.
4: 625 Mary, I can't tell. The video just shows the steering wheel and it shows the Jeep product. Can't tell what the model is.
3: 425 Mary, the second plane goes back to the 2015 Toyota Camry.

0: So you're actually focusing on the female driving the Jeep, is that right?
1: Negative. The male half will be driving the Jeep, but he is threatening that he's on his way to get her house to burn it down.
2: I'm getting copy.
3: Uh-huh.
4: Did you want to switch the monitor?
3: Uh-huh.

0: 92, down on such an info.
1: 10-4.
0: That was in number 3, via 21 times 2 for the call.
1: 3 via 21 times 2. Street unit A is an item.
0: Yeah, 620 Thunder. We already been out there. It's going to be number 3 to make it house.
1: 4. And in April, we got ammunition and gun bags.
2: And we know they're not 22 feet.
3: I can't pull his clips right now. I'll see if he's on probation.
4: Copy. Let us know if there's any PC for the 210. Until we get that up, dispatch can try for the unit to see if you can get eyes before audience go on the scene.
1: Yeah, I'll ask. Go ahead.
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3: There's both guys. It looks like he's listed as a suspect for that 210, and I had it as an armed robbery, but then it says it got dropped to theft and larceny.
0: 27.
1: Hi, did anyone making copy coming off your 7? Charlie 9.
2: 92 King on monitor.
1: 9216, copy the monitor. Subject, his name is Sam, born in 1981. He is a 210 suspect. He's known to have some guns. And he has a Husky with him. He's a white male, 5'10", unknown color T, jeans, no weapons. Unit 3417, we tried giving the complainant a call to see if he was still 23, but we got voicemail on call back into 2.
6: Blank calling Desert
2: Ops. 24-10. I don't know about that one all, but can you check if there's a 1060 that might be able to maybe at 800?
1: 1060 or 800
4: for 800
1: looking.
4: And 21 came through to provide relief. Desert Ops and the message from dispatch NCIS to slow down. Do me a favor, just check our secret docket just to make sure he doesn't have a 51 through NCSO before we get call 23.
3: And Desert Ops, he's not on probation right now, but he did plead guilty for the misuse of a firearm in 2022.
1: I copy, not on probation. He did plead guilty, misuse of a firearm in 2022.
3: Attempt 60, give me that 800.

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0: It's going to be Corp 4 with unknown 918-101. She's by herself.
1: 4 and down 918-101 myself.

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0: Glad we have the 10CB transport at Rescue 33.
1: Supervisor,
0: copy. Rescue 33, Banner Thunderbird, for site issues. We're all going to be following because he's been pretty froggy with us and firefighters, so just for everyone's safety, we're all going to follow him over.
2: Supervisor,
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2: 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And there's an available unit you break off and help out with that 390 David.
3: Park Ranger 7181.
4: Park Ranger 7181. Yes, I'm trying to see if we can check status for Coronado Park for 2418 Toms 1717 North 12th Street.
1: For any units that can go 1717 North 12th Street, 418 Toms.
5: So 36 American, put us on it.
1: 10-4, thank you. Park Ranger 7181, I got a unit 17 too.
5: I'm not seeing any 51s or 52s in secure dock yet. All I see is that pled guilty to discharging a firearm in city limits back in 2022.
6: I copy no 51s or 52s.

0: 21 cream, a coffee. 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See if she answers, give you a call in description. If she doesn't answer, then just come over together.
1: We have the clothing description in the call details, boss.
0: I got the information of working a little slow. Give her 20 lunch to see if he's still there now.
2: Christie's contact, 135.

0: 24 Mary. If I know anything about this guy being from Colorado.
1: 6-24 Mary, he's from California. This is Will Mary, it's times two again, leave 21. Number three.
2: I copy number three, times two again.
3: Twenty one, can I copy on you?

0: does it off. The only other one I might be able to put her at is at 67th Avenue in Glendale. Her car's been scanning out there a little bit too.
1: Go ahead.
2: Just south of 107th and Indian School Road with TTAG 808-353 Union.

0: Looks like he's slow rolling. He passed a couple spots to stop. We just passed Garden Lakes Street.
1: Anyone came, does it look like he's just looking for a place to stop, or does it look like he's trying to leave?
0: He looks a little confused.
2: Copy, that's confused.
0: He's looking for a spot to stop. Alright, he picked a spot to stop, just maybe like 100 yards south of that flash where I put out.
2: Copy, he stopped now, 100 yards past that where you put out.

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1: Southeast Thunderbird, coming out of several properties, northeast office motion detector, it's 139 and a copy of 232 with the one touch.
2: English means an area of 38th place in Coronado, go north on, there's a 647 fixture. I found another subject, get out of the pickup and get into the neighbor's vehicle. Think they were bringing in a vehicle, they had no further description, locking southbound. That's all the info we have, that's 140.

0: 30 Greeley Grand. Copy number 601, 2171 South Pacific First Avenue. It's a 21 detail. Copy you as my zone is 140.
1: Is there a chance to see 5 7 8 8 or 27 house?

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2: 3-3?
1: 3-3.
3: Here for a little while.
2: Seven two one John.
4: Yes, ma'am. I already advised 72 King. So our cops last saw individual in the backyard on the camera probably about an hour ago. We already had the drone clear the backyard, the number 331, no signs of forced entry. We have the door propped open, giving commands, no stimulus. We're gonna have the drone go in and drone clear the house.
0: 30-minute ETA, KLS contact 142, I copy 21 and good to follow.

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1: I don't know, 6263, if they're coming to SES, I can do it here.
0: Hold on, Mel. For a 459, Frank. I'm going for a 459, Frank, at 10-88-24 North 22nd Street, 624B.
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0: Charlie 6, 145.
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4: 222 North, we're 304. 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Just speaking to the complainant now. It seems like the sun is gone.
3: You call 4, you check the backyard. 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
3: Thank you.
0: 60 King,
3: position
0: order. 425 King for track. 601 South 7th Street. This church. Southwest motion at 2316 hours. RP Salazar is requesting dispatch. There's no one to contact 147 units follow. This is for the audible. Copy 214 attached.

0: the car wash, powering off the business, and then heard a male knocking at the business door saying hello. 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
4: Alright, 71 General, code 4, number 3. Number 3 for Hubbard, 138. 3 says, folks, there was a semi-truck a little while ago that took out the power lines between Latana and Dobbins on 19th Avenue.
0: The cross street 19,000, what was the other one?
4: West Latana Lane.
0: Simple.
4: Probably working on about 35 minutes now at 40.
3: Three minutes. 3529 West McDowell Road.

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2: King on your head.
1: 4-4.
3: Tom, 393 is 17 to the Trinity David on 35th and Northern, and I will be setting up at 900 in case they have one in custody.
2: Copy. Rob, greeted callback, made to boyfriend Roger's door. 170 is a name now, 5670 Bill Black T, red black striped pants, is in the room, and all the others to pick black and foot. Kayla, a native female, 45, one thin little yellow shirt, blue pants, and left, been riding a black bicycle, has been drinking when they left, and made threats to Grant. Only one's contact is 162, is your unit 12?
0: 24, Lincoln.

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1: Australian building 20, unit 2121, Fixers Lieutenant Manel Verbal, Beaton Boyfriend Hustler. Hispanic up to 23 years old, 6'2 Benville's gray shirt, gray shorts, small sentence, his brother, unknown name, Hispanic male, 26 foot, unknown weapons. 153 is the unit's phone. Now, Paul, 832 Link Down, 7657, 35 West Roosevelt.
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3: William Ottawa, 3022 is Campbell, 4500 North, I'm on APDS, 4000 North, Canada. Okay, 2702 West Aurora Drive. 921-3134 West Mariposa, 4800 North. On 415 George, from Firefly, 2630 West Campbell, 4500 North.
0: It's working, I'll follow.
3: Thank you.
2: 11 King.
0: 10-4.

0: 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Bench doors, 156 3 Nick Hall.
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0: 230 Tony, can you just send me the linebacker? 233 King will touch.
1: I copy saying you got that on a bull, you can zip the east end of Bourbon Road. The information is the same as before, if you can.
2: Tom 394-909.
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2: Do you guys have a 64 Tom out on Northern for the 390?
3: 64 Tom, reaching out.
4: Thank you, Mary. We're finishing up the hospital. I can head over that way in a second.
2: Okay, we're copying.
3: Thank you.
1: Bye.
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0: 27 Camelback with the temp tag Lincoln 22 49 08.
1: Copy.
2: It feels like I'll be with him.

0: Potato friggin'.
1: Fine.
0: You can give me another answer to 55th Avenue, little black guy. I have one in custody, and I believe one of his friends is just keeps following the patrol vehicle. Just made a stationary stop over here on South Side of 55 and little black guy, and they're still here right now.
1: Can I get another unit for 55th Avenue, little black guy?
2: 803 Nora, correction 8013.
3: Sir, 5 anime, what you got? 5-5 out of Laura Buck.
1: Someone following 804 Union's patrol.
0: 804 Unit. So right now it's just a 647 vehicle. It stopped along with my 1042. They were attempting to race and just went into custody, and then I'm sending to SES, and that vehicle continued following. We made a stationary stop on a cul-de-sac on 55 and Lower Black Eye just south, and that vehicle still, it's here right now. It's a little bit more south than me, about 50 yards.
3: Five, can
0: we
3: coming from Metro Center, what's that six, 647 Victor's description?
0: It's going to be a gray Cyan FR, I believe, two-door coupe.
3: Okay, any plate on it?
0: Bring it down, sir. Can you see anything?
1: Yeah, plate.
3: You have a plate on it?
0: Negative, it's going to have a Temtex. Right now, the stationary is going to be attempted to hide behind any other semi. I just fell with me.

0: 25 foot out in, or probably about 3 to 4 out.
1: It's going to be just south of I-5 and Lower Buckeye.
0: Okay, and are you going to stay in the area until we get over to acquired, or are you leaving?
1: I'm going to try to push east. If they continue, I'll advise for another unit to stop them and then to see what's their deal.
2: 8-3 team, I'm coming. I'm going to try for 23 shortly.
3: I will look at 5-1 to be up here, and I'll be there in a second here.
0: If you just want to set up some sucker, some takeaways around there, then I'll try to get it on camera and kind of tell you what you guys look doing.
1: Yeah, Freeman, like I said, the vehicle is just 6-4-7, step along with my vehicle. And actually, the vehicle is just going mobile. Looks like it's going to be pointing to go west on Lower Buckeye from 5-5.
4: Copy, he's going mobile.
2: I'm coming 23 now.
4: Copy, he's going mobile west on Lower
0: Buckeye. Driving. Code 4 just rolling away. Hold up on the traffic stop. We'll be overhead with you for support. Stop that one out.

0: please?
1: The vehicle, this is patrol unit coming east on Lower Pont County. The vehicle's already went rolling west. You already passed it. It's going to be on lane number 2, I believe.
2: Bob 1 on, guys. Are you guys, did you go into the 2 yet?

0: 8 WGN. Do you have eyes on a Scion or two-door?
1: It's going to be a two-door. It was last seen westbound. I'm in lane number one, crossing lane number two.
2: One of the 202, did it get out the 202?
1: It was on by my female and a male. And again, it was just 647. They were just there, both 5 me with their traffic stop, and they continued along with me when I went mobile.
2: Okay, again, guys, did it go westbound on the 202? Oh, sorry, westbound on the 202 or on the 202?
3: Did it go westbound on the 202 or go on the 202?
4: Creek, unit 253. And when available, have a couple of my units meet me at the Quick Trip, Cave Creek, and Union Hills. I'll bring them there.
5: 294K, I'm on my way.
3: Too far.
0: Yeah, 8WK, I'm 23 at that area. I don't see that vehicle. And as of right now, it just sounds like we don't really have much, unless we have a traffic violation that the officer observed.
6: 21 Lincoln to the area unit. I don't believe it. I know somebody was coming eastbound as the car went west. Nobody had eyes on it. I'm northbound on the 202 right now, and I'm not seeing any vehicle that matches that description. So they might have continued going west.
1: I concur with Officer Aiden. But again, probably the most we have is just interfering.
3: We must have it.
2: Plus, lower fuck guy, did a flip that you turned off that eastbound. You can check the car out for me. Lower fuck guy heads back toward the 202. We're about 6400 west, going eastbound.
0: I copy.
4: Just one more, should be fine. We're available.
3: Temper.
2: West. I kind of caught it looks of like gray color, so I just want to make sure it kind of looks like a coupe.
0: Yeah, we'll be coming up on the 202. It's going to be that two-door Scion. I'll get you a temp tag right now. Southbound on the 202.
2: Hey, you're beginning to go south on the 202, and you have another unit with you, it's beyond you.
0: Can I just get the air briefly? It's going to be Arizona 92nd, 23, 22 Charles.
2: Got a match.
0: Another unit in the area so we can tow through.
2: Previous tool, we're going for 6 with entering the 202 southbound from Lord and is ruling over to the right, still on the entrance ramp. Vehicle stopped for you, though, with it just south of Lower Buckeye on the entrance ramp of the 202 southbound.

0: Are there complaint right now that the fire inside the vehicle or is it full mount?
1: Fire on the vehicle.
2: Be sure 17 at PCH for some follow-up.
3: No, I copy. So they're just 647 at the moment and is at the vehicle in question from earlier.
4: It looks like it's got a female driver.
1: 3101
0: driver. 803 in the exit 4, it was going to be a female driver, and the passenger was going to be Hispanic, male, black hair, white shirt.
4: That's a sponsor vehicle, we got
1: it. Fourth vehicle.
5: Verified, I got you. Code 4, the driver is off the unit.
0: 24 Lincoln, they admitted they were following you. I think we're good for you, is that here?
1: Copy, they admitted following your 24.
5: Verified, I copy, unless you guys have anything else for the rest of the city.
4: Hey, 3-7, I imagine you're good, but I think you're in.

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1: Go ahead.
0: 44th Street, Nancy Lane, L1 on the scooter.
1: Come for.

0: Mr. Fiends in the area of 2002 West Mizzen Avenue, 4500 North. It's going to be a 14 George broadcast. Firefight, possibly two shots heard in the alley. No further information. 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
2: 1924 Kings Column, 23.
1: Never.

0: He's currently doing like the trespasser 4225 West Indian School in the plaza. In front of the guys on left on the right side of the property. He's the postman 358 Bentonville, bringing a share of blue jeans and weapons. The officer 37 David, he's sleeping. Andrew, the security guard, wants contractor 213 and 312.
1: Are you trying to make it?

0: Mercy traffic to unknown travel 5105 North 40th Street, 715B. Any units to start off with unknown trouble, 5105 North 40th Street, 715B. Have a response from the units, it could be over on Charlie 7 at 214.
1: Any units to go to unknown trouble, 5105 North 40th Street, 715B.
2: Yes, ma'am. Can you relay my traffic stop to a call range just made for the generic one? And whenever the officers over there on scene with that sign, once they ID the driver and passenger, can they give me a 21?
0: Sir, I'm a 202 detective. 3-4 unit 21 once they ID the driver and the passenger.

0: 15 Lincoln, on the Alpha 5, 4321, West Thomas Road.
1: How are you there?
0: He's a really listening.

0: free trade and tariffs, the first Avenue Base 91 Westbound at 390 David Broadcast. Like 2026 Honda Accord 9387 Adam Charlie. It's open container plus 3 picky guy, and we're verbal to claim about him being in a tow truck. Info only, it's 217.
1: Traffic aid said, like, 2.5 hours. Do you want me to split them?
2: And not please.
1: So they have a 2.5 hour ETA? You can come, but do you want me to start them?
2: That's for the traffic aid?
1: Yeah, 10-4. They said ETA is 2.5 hours.
2: Yeah, they didn't respond, because these lines on the street went into the end of hazard in the darkness.
1: 10-4.

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1: It's seen, King.
0: King, you're back. It's on Charlie, it's 215.
2: Kill for 850 GMs, domestic 7021 Washington Channel, 815 G.
3: Yeah, go ahead. Hey, are you still able to get in 21 contact with the complainant?
1: Yeah.
3: Oh, 22, I'm going to give her a call really quick.
4: Neither
1: to Lincoln, Frenfall. So Lincoln, go
4: for him. Just checking for him to stop.
0: Copy, someone Lincoln, you're back with Sunshine, it's 290. 24 Lincoln.
1: Game
4: 1. 932 Marie. Nine 3 3 Mary.
1: 9 3 3 Mary.
4: 6 3 7 17 0 40 North Kenya, number 218, contact Joshua. 31 outside the property is right now light pink out black short shape is looking for something with a flashlight of his phone. We'll let you complain it as you walk past, complain that was suspicious at 220.

0: 2318 is still looking for one more unit to help out on a 450 crank supplement. They're meeting at 2450 East Union Hills at the QT.
1: 223 King, I can go.
0: 10-4, thank you, I'll put you on the call.
1: Second that with a half and 252s.
0: Copy. Former Edson Audible 8829 West Walken Street. 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

Our message for 33 Mary for the domestic, 16251 South 50 Street, Unit 1085. For Wolf ex-boyfriend Reynolds, shirt with gray shorts and a weapons, no further description. While 21, male, half 21, and advise 101 is buried, 398, and is out front, refusing to leave his unit. She's wearing a gray shirt, white shorts, no shoes, no weapons. Yeah, for contact, 224.

0: 7:35.
1: You can stack that 901 Charles for me. I got the info.

0: 7:30 King Purple.
1: 736 Marrow Road, what do you need?
0: It's referencing the neighborhood street on Indian School. We just had a duplicate call. Looks like the father of the complainant is calling in, asking for 21 contact. Could be Joel for contact.
1: 732 King, we're about to head back there with the subject. We'll make contact in action.
0: Copy.
1: Yes, 19th Avenue is going to be blocked off from Dobbins to Blue Farm due to the down power lines. SRP is 23 inch. We also let transit know, please.
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1: Six twenty-five Mary.
0: Switch to Charlie 6. Need another. 9-6, you're clear. Copy. 10-1 X right Cape Creek Road and Joe Max Road, 213 feet.
1: Franco.
0: 213 Franco, backup, switch to Charlie 2, 234. Anyone backup, 213 Lincoln?
1: Two 11 King, I can drive up there.
0: 10-4, thank you. Is your supervisor monitor?
1: 211 King.
0: Thank you.

0: May they turn into her or shots by train six A West Humble to firefly two shots for her death now at 235 Unit 12.
1: Hello, Lincoln.
0: Perfect.

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1: I copy.
2: And custody is saying that she has head pain and arm pain.
1: Copy.
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2: This is Mary, how are you thinking?
0: Welcome.
1: T-13, Mary. Before you stand for 930 North 91st Avenue, the circle K clearance vehicle broke down the parking lot and unknown male chief carefully in the clearance vehicle and staring at her. It's a black male 36 in bold red shirt, light blue jeans, and a weapons, destiny for contact of 239.

0: emergency traffic at the site at 1707 West Bell Road, the QT 221B. Three two Lincoln in a backup switch to Charlie 2, it's 249, you're clear. Anyone in backup 222 Lincoln?
1: 224 King Alpha.
0: 10-4, is there a supervisor monitor?
2: 22 King.
0: Thank you. Confirm 241. Unit Fulham.
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0: It's going to be a 918 Tom, 17212 North Scottsdale Road. Unit 2100, pick up Anthony of 2005 Hispanic male, black hair, brown, black hair, 5'9", 150 pounds, unknown weapon, endangered yourself, endangered to others, bringing to UPC, 242, there you fall.
2: Please start, John.
0: Deborah, thank you. Sir, Sergeant, copy this 918 column in the 63.
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2: What is unit 0647 holding at 602 North 1st Avenue? And the check also holding at 4617 South 59.
3: Nine Billington,
4: you're back up. It's on Charlie 4, again, Charlie 4, 8, you're clear, it's 246.
2: Gonna be over at 602 North 1st Avenue at Circle K. It's about 10 transients in the parking lot of Circle K, bothering and being verbal with customers. 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Can I see 5 and team will follow?
0: Seven thirty-four King.
3: Yeah,
1: 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At 340, it's 247 unit spot.
3: 7 3 13.
1: 10 Park.

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0: Before you can come, 3205 East Belt Road at the Denny's. There's someone sleeping in the semi parked behind the business, refusing to leave. Christian security good for contact. It's 302, who's your unit to call? Is there a unit to follow 232 Lincoln for a 14 Tom on bail?
2: 233, Mary.
0: 10-4, thank you.

0: every minute. Your age of 19, give me a 21. 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
1: You're 13.
2: Hey,
1: Joe, 13. Give 804 Union at 21. He's going to send you his 21.
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0: It's a site, 56th Street and Camelback, 715 Beach. Anyone for a fight? 714, John, you back up. It's on Charlie 7 at 306.
1: So, 11 John, 14.
0: So far.
2: 71 John, Water.
0: So far.

0: 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Can you attach me to 735 King's call and then show me 17 FPS, please?
1: Ping for traffic.
2: 424 ping.
1: Press after number 26 East Bayside of the supermarket. Live video, two subjects with a big camera weapon in front of the business refusing to leave. New on Scottsdale 307 units, 12.
2: 425 King.
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0: 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I can get information from Tempe. 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Having not an X-ray thought, I said you have been on Charlie, but nothing mentioned today. Tempe thing the 21 and got this 20. Play the last contact by 21. 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We have Noel for telephone contact for 0 immune call.
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0: 912 Lincoln.
3: Copy.
0: Seven thirteen. Just show me in 314 on the level.
1: That could be 100, General Sahara, you guys are 23, please. I'll get chest officer, 149, you stand here.

0: Message for the trespass number 3149 East Van Buren, Circle K, copy of info. 311, you have called.
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0: Contact Carolina Rush. I'm traveling to the next stop by 26 South Vessel Street. Fire evacuation. Two shots fired at Dinos at 312. Dinos full.
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2: 10-4.
0: You and Pearson?

0: 34 King, copy message for that 647, 3147 North 7th Avenue, Peoria. Unknown race male. No further description. Is sleeping in a lounge chair. It's 316. Can you call?
1: 7 3 3 3 3 3 3 3 3 3 3 3 3 3 3 3 3 3 3 3 3 3 3 3 3 3 3 3 3 3 3 3 3 3 3 3 3 3 3 3 3 3 3 3 3 3 3 3 3 3 3 3 3 3 3 3 3 3 3 3 3 3 3 3 3 3 3 3 3 3 3 3 3 3 3 3 3 3 3 3 3 3 3 3 3 3 3 3 3 3 3 3 3 3 3 3 3 3 3 3 3 3 3 3 3 3 3 3 3 3 3 3 3 3 3 3 3 3 3 3 3 3 3 3 3 3 3 3 3 3 3 3 3 3 3 3 3 3 3 3 3 3 3 3 3 3 3 3 3 3 3 3 3 3 3 3 3 3 3 3 3 3 3 3 3 3 3 3 3 3 3 3 3 3 3 3 3 3 3 3 3 3 3 3 3 3 3

0: 63 and 20 hits. I copy your code 4.
1: George on Wolf Street.
2: Just looking back at that video, there was a vehicle, unsure of its description, but it looked like it was in the area around that time, and it made a eastbound turn on Pearson. It's possible Casey's could be over there on the east side of the street.
0: Telling as it's going, copy.
3: I totally negative. What'd you say?
0: I saw a vehicle, don't have a description, looking back at the firefly, and it made an eastbound turn on Pearson, on the east side of the street, check that for casing. Sorry for contact 360.
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1: That's going to come back to a Chevy Trax negative for a Marcus. 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

0: 615 Lincoln for who?
1: King, I'm letting you give us info.
0: Yeah, we just referenced that call in Missouri. Just got a 2 duplicates. I don't have his calling and upset with the response. I'm saying that they're waiting to speak with a sergeant.
1: Any info? Copy that. Go for it.

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1: 11-King.
0: 5-11-King, you're back up, Charlie 5, it's 325.
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0: 6, 22. Can you show me 28, please? Oh, 22.
1: Never.
2: Information for 900 units. Central is following at 37 Victoria, 30 Kasamani, and Northern Southbound. In the 2016, I am leaving Kia 4. Lincoln, Lincoln, Adam, 8 Lincoln, 6. I have an Ashford assistance here. They have 3 units behind it. Information 327.

0: 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Front of the class of the land on the west side of the property, there's the black mile 37-8 and Bill Bergen is shirt, blue jeans on the left end, class down to 37 David East, Big Bean and Andrew's security guard wants contact. 327, 3 minutes full.
1: 322, King.
0: Thank you.
2: How's everyone? Can you give me back up? Charlie 4, 327.
1: 4, 327.
2: 10 4, Charlie 4.
3: 4, the King Minor.
1: 10 4.
0: Southbound is the 2016 line, Green Key to Seoul. Agent Lincoln Adam, 8 Lincoln 6. They haven't asked for assistance. 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
4: Please find Phil Glendale tried to light up the vehicle at 35th Avenue Fire. It took off, so they terminated it. It was last seen southbound. Once again, it's a lime green Kia Soul, Lincoln, Lincoln Adam, 8 Lincoln 6.
1: 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They have 3 units behind it. 3 information, only 328.

0: 4-2-4 King, can you put the arc on the trespasser and 425 King will attach?
1: Yeah, 10-4. Trespasser number 26, East BF Line, you start time at 329.
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Information for 600 units. Glendale PD is following 487 Victor 35th Avenue, Northern Southbound, 2016 Lime Green, Kia Soul. Arizona plate, Lincoln, Lincoln, Adam 8, Lincoln 6. Haven't asked for assistance. Three units are behind it. 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
1: 10-4, it's going to be over 801 West Park Avenue. It's going to be the Market Plumbing. I don't know if that's audible or silent. It's good for my east warehouse door on the side gate. I'm motion activated as well. I've reached before. Anyone to make a backup?
2: Anybody for an open door, 6131 or 27th Avenue?
1: I wanted you to go to 6:39. We got 1720 East Avenue.

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0: For smart call, there's nothing at this location. It's an empty dirt lot, a couple fences and whatnot. Are you able to try to visit Planet 21 again?
1: So far.
0: More of an industrial area over here. There's no houses or anything like that.
1: Okay.

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1: 10-4, 2770 East Van Buren, copy of info, 336, can you get 12?
2: Seven two one down. Give me a second of this one, I'll tap.
1: Of course.

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1: 501 Lake Onigi just sent to me. I'm nearby.
0: And for trespasser 625 North 2nd Avenue in the apartment alley, complaint of a transient black male, 30 to 45, 9, medium build, blue shirt, blue jeans, possibly 390, no weapons, laying down in the alley behind the complex on the east side. Plus trespasser of Harlan, security guard for contact, 3 to 7, 5 will maintain copy your attention. Five, 14, Lincoln, you send me that trespass. Silver. Trespass officially in Van Grand on the Northeast Corner. One subject removed from property, black male, late 20 to 30, 5'8, black t-shirt, black pants, black jacket, black shoes, no muffins. Blue bottle for contrast, 3 to 7, 513, King, up for you touched.

0: 8:33, we get to check wall started 5150 West Base Avenue on Starbucks. Arkansas, one who shouted nothing heard or seen inside, but claims just tried to go inside. The business or the bathroom on PD to make sure it's clear. Daniela for contact is 3383 as well. It looks there on the east side of the street.
1: Copy, well, we didn't see anything either when we got there. There's no apartment number, so.
0: Okay.
2: Sorry for catching up there. Saguaro, 19th Avenue. Tom Young out of 5 Victor 6.
3: Jennifer.
1: Thank you for that call, my dear.
0: Please.

0: 911, can you send me that check woofer?
1: So far. I know, can you use 2644 with Bethany at the, or used tires? 15 minutes ago, the complaint sprint, black female, 30 to 32 years old, 5'1", medium build, wearing a purple bra and boxer briefs, unknown weapons, was walking up and down 27th Avenue yelling that she missed a 911 x-ray. No plan or means, then went into a gray sedan, unknown plane, and parked at that address. Complaint just worried about her, at 341. 13, I guess probably going to see you attached, thank you.
2: 23 was cleared.
0: 4 to 15, code 6. Go ahead. Central office, of Mary Young, Adam 0, David Robert.
2: 5.

0: versus Travis Residential, 334 West Long Road Street, 518 B.
1: What's the word?
0: I saw Jerry, Charlie 5, it's your
2: I for Charlie 5.
1: One link, and you could push my call through the Nora and then send the code.
2: Unfortunately, Flash.
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2: Send the code.

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1: go for
2: Avenue number 2045. Looking all to contact Michelle on all the doors been open. Didn't hear anybody inside the unit. Has the water running and flooding the apartment? It's not going into the cleaners department. The male and the 101 in that apartment have been in verbals on us all weekend. Hasn't heard anything today. 3:46. We take a couple of minutes attached. Information for units in the area of E-152 North Black Canyon. Fire's activation was one shot for a jumping out. Information only at 3:46.

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2: 316 Monitor.
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4: Four five King, come six. Seven Sav in the river bottom on the north side. Edward Adams, 753.
2: 10-4.

0: not a lot of insulin. 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Water is flooding to her unit as well. We're, we have three units here. We're gonna go and do a conduct check over.
1: Copy.

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0: 7-5 Indian School, 7 Mary Adam, 4-0 Charles.
1: 10-4.
2: Right, it was upstairs.

0: Anyway, I'm calling. I'm going to check off for 15,645 and I'm taking some time.
1: I got the info.
2: 10-4-6-4-7-2-0-9 West Jackson, 0142, copy info, 353, you can follow.
1: Five-fifteen, Mary.
2: Number. 3-4, you can come, 602 North First Avenue.

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1: Copy, apartment is cleared, definitely flooded, 4621 North 37 North.

0: roll for 7th Avenue in the River Bottom.
1: 11, I think.
0: 10-4.
2: Five, 14, continue to trespasser, please.
0: 10-12.

0: 425 King.
1: Yeah, I'm going for Roy now.
0: I'm left.
1: Driver just refusing to remove, get out of the vehicle.
0: 10-4 driver refusing out of the vehicle.
2: Air 5 out of 4, you guys got a subject that's not qualified.
0: 10-4, 7th Avenue in the River Bottom.
2: And Ralph, what's his description as a piece of the vehicle or not?
0: Fucking the description. Vehicle's gonna be a 2020 Nissan Altima.
1: 425 King, yeah, sorry, it's a little bit of traffic in the background. I'm coming forward for right now. Can't really hear you guys.
3: 23
2: King.
3: Not here.
2: 22 King.
3: Thank you. Holding a trespass for 23 Town North 32nd Street.

0: 22 King, can we get a couple more units for that 239 on Thunderbird? It sounds like there's going to be quite a few people involved.
1: Good morning, 14. You can put me on that.
2: Pepper.

0: thing. I got voicemail times too.
1: I got the also okay. You know that the resident in 104 mentioned he didn't hear or see any physical altercations with anyone with a knife.
0: I copy the resident in 104 mentioned they did not hear or see anyone with a knife.

0: Information units in the area, Cave Creek and Nesbitt Road at 247 Meter Broadcast. Five of the clans saw a full side of pickup occupied by a white male with baseball cap on backwards on a plate with a passenger to punch out, reading a possible known drug house at 15,000 feet on 26th Street, possibly heading southbound into the Formation Alliance 3 today.
1: I'll just ask to make sure those units are both four on the road there.
2: 14. Stand by, we got another vehicle. We're taking that.
1: Okay.

0: information for you. It's not area of 28,000. It's 28,966 Avenue. Fire 17 for a 95-year-old having sustained trouble breathing. Intervention at 4 o'clock.
1: So, 213, can you send me the call? Maybe make up the info on 23 and go for it.
0: No problem, you're right.

0: that so far?
1: Yeah, we're quiet. How was your day?
0: I was thinking something in the room.

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1: Six one
0: King Charlie 6 1.
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0: 414 Kings traffic. Check welfare 6820 South 17th Avenue. See if Damien, date of birth is 1988, white male, 5'6", 150 pounds, unknown clothing, wheelchair bound, mental health issues, missing, current for having an hour of acute care. He goes, well, they got him a ride to the 20 earlier tonight, saying it was his 20, possibly his mother's 20, unknown name of her. Peoria's reference number is on the call. Peoria PD for telephone contact, 412 units 12.
1: 411, please. Rural security guards, Wesley in a white shirt, black pants, in a wheelchair for contact at support officer unit 12.
2: Please, is front of the user booker.
0: 10-4.
3: 8-24, can you guys hear me okay? It sounds like this is just a delayed report.
1: Okay. Can you copy the PG?
4: I am sure on 23, that's at least I should be.
1: Do you want to make clear to you?
0: Seven 1422 South 21st Drive, business intersection. Grant male 5'8", sitting in all black clothing, carrying a bag, no weapons, looks to be snooping the business intersection from the 20. Ongoing issue with copper being taken over here. No one's contact 413. I'm going King 542, but I can copy your attached.

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1: 4137, West Echo Lane, 8400 North, Bolton Ryan, voicemail callback at 414. Units follow.
2: Thank you, Mayor.
1: Silver. There's no description. It's too dark to see anything else. They're in the Ramada area between Building F and Building K. It's 414 and 223 King. I see that you attached. Thank you.
0: Six 47, 1535 East Waveline.

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0: 433 Marie. 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Our subject's laying on the ground. Eyes popped wide open. He's not really saying much.
1: What?
2: Are we seeing any trauma? Is this okay? It's going to be a medical or drug issue.
0: 433 Mary, it's going to be a medical or drug issue.

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2: 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I see 34 in the house.

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0: 5,000 on Tarmac Road, unit relay dark call, contact Steven. There was an earlier call, backbound Bindle, taller red shorts, 15 top, and often had a first student speaking unknown time frame before PD arrived. He was concerned knocking on the door if they want removed at 424. You had to call.
1: Where's he, Lincoln?
0: Where's he, Lincoln?

0: verify them. And so for number three, I do have a hot spot from where that SUV is possibly parked on Monroe's, but so far I'm not seeing it. That calculator is not served.
1: Okay.

0: 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Send over the 4 at New France, not the airport.
1: Copy info, 2115 is booked, everyone up for 25. Anyone need a backup?
2: 7-2-1-K.
1: Tempo.

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0: Can you please show us one in custody and 17 to NCS, please? Thank you.
1: I copy one in custody and 17 to NCS.

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4: 614 King.
1: Do something wrong.
4: Temper.
1: Two 33 Mary.
0: Thank you.

0: 501 Nick, and you can submit that 921.
1: I'm 908 South 17th Avenue. But I heard movement in the back of the property, so it sounded like someone was trying to enter an apartment under one apartment number, but it hung up and no one was trying to call back. I was contact 433 units call.
2: 5 for Camp Lincoln.
1: 10-4, and then there is a hazard for the complainant. It does apply.

0: ending it for 921, and I enjoy yourself. Thank you, though. Oh, well, like, as you go right now, you already saw 17th Avenue, Unit 9. Something heard moving in the back of the property.
1: Well, Lincoln, we're just out there. It's a known 918 issue. There's a hazard on it. But if anyone came to go, you could broadcast it. We were just there. It wasn't a trip for anybody.
0: 51 I heard a movement in back of the property. It sort of sounded like someone was trying to enter. I don't know what apartment number. It's going to be 19 in apartment 9. Information only at 439 hours.
2: Mary. Subject is being transported to county precautionary by Rescue 28.
0: Temper to be transported. Temper.

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1: Affirmative.

0: 4-3 to Langley. Our slip is actually going to Tempe Sanguine Preferred.
1: And then we're taking him to?
0: V. St. Louis.
1: Simpler.

0: 6-1-1 King. 6-1-1 King. Show myself in 22 King, and we'll follow up at 10,002 North Street.
1: Okay.

0: 433 May.
1: Reference that 585 on the stack. Stuart's already been advised of that. If we could get supervisor approval to 22.
2: Yeah, 43 minutes, cancel that.
0: What?

0: Are you conceiving because it's...
1: Where are you at?
0: 51st Drive and Western Star, Arizona, 835595 Union. Christian, is it technically so far?

0: 431, can you guys hear me though? 418, George.
1: 10-5-2-9, 5839 South 42nd Street. And the info with us, friend is outside ringing the doorbell. Won't leave. So his name is Nathan. It's a white male, 5'10", medium build. Unknown clothing, unknown weapons. Complaining to B-17 at 5 minute ETA. Can you leave for contact at 0451? And I see 430, so they can file.

0: 22 King.
1: Good.
0: Is anybody at 1944 Wilson Road a lead legal?
1: Anyone at 1944 Wilson Road less legal?
0: Will you go out for one, please? Sounds like we have a valid 245 on two separate subjects. We haven't made contact with the SPS, so we're going to attempt that once I get there.
1: I copy. Anyone able to break away that has less people?

0: one of, I believe, two total verses. The only ones in the precinct that I have learned now.
1: I'm
0: so married to Sean.
1: And forget you. Six or two against traffic.
2: What?
1: It's going to be at 918 Henry, 2000 West Avenue Home Road. Typical of Colton of 99, no room number was provided. Dangerous to cell phone and weapon to take to UPC. 454, is there any trouble? I copy, 613. Yes, thank you. Sergeant to monitor. Sorry, Sergeant to copy this 19 Henry in the 611B.
0: 611, Henry.
3: Two 33 King, I copy your message and I copy your 23 for a fight, 1720 Sunnybird Road, apartment 1024. I feel verbal between 101 Drift Lane and apartment, one is named Shannon, there is no descriptions, no weapons. Looks like Joe is the caller, it's for 55, is there anything to follow?
2: 231 King.
3: I appreciate it, thank you.

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1: 72 King.
0: 72 King.
1: 918 Tom on 51st Street, incident 1136. Ned is working to pick her up to arrest her for a 245, so we're not going to go out for that.
0: Temper.

Information for units in the area of Cape Western Roosevelt in the southeast corner along the vent surface 901 Ocean broadcast. Subject fell and is possibly 901 Oceaning. Fire 17, information only at 502.

0: 33 Mary, are you clearing us?
1: 233 Mary 10-4, Kenny Stillman is on the phone with 911. He's asking if you guys were trying to get a hold of him.
0: Yeah, we were earlier. I can try and give him another call. It's going to be a reference at death notification.
1: Copy. I'll let call 30 know you'll reach out to him.

0: Sorry, the John on Adam 6.
1: Sorry,
0: did you hear that, Marie? Yeah, can you hold those guys out on 2002 North 7th Street? Just give me a quick 21, please.
1: 621 King or 22 King?
2: Yes, sir, did you hear that? I copy.
3: New 33 King. It's going to be code 4 here. Half of the problem already left. We can tell you through my backup.
0: 231 King.
4: 231 King, copy. That's on the 14th home.
1: Copy, thank you.

It's going to be that trespasser, 20 West Jackson Street. Black male, 55 years old, 6'1", 190 pounds. Gray shirt, no known weapons. Holding a brick, standing outside the CBI. Making threats towards the staff and being verbal. 506.

My name is Ian Sigal, filling up for 18 Palm, 1502 West Indian School, 918 Henry, 2770 East Van Buren, and 918 Palm, 1950 West Heatherbury, and 3 P3 calls.

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0: 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Can you put me on it on code 4?
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0: Four red. Okay. Do you want to still be on the call, or?
1: No, we're gonna just go.

0: Thanks, if I may.
1: Yeah, go ahead.
0: Okay, go for your vote.
1: Yeah, go for it.
0: Okay, thank you.

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1: Pursuit at 14 town, 1601 Eastern High School, please.
0: 10-4 for the Fort Wayne town, 1601 Eastern Indian School, the Circle K. 5 male subjects, 911, 7250, from David on the side of the building. I would like them all, 418 Tom. Timberline for contact at 543, is there anything to follow?
2: 736, Adam.
0: 10-4.

0: and call holding number 647-4220 South Central Avenue, 421B. In town 1502 West Indian Squad, Circle K. Pants are black, male, 25 years old, medium build, gray shirt, black pants, showing weapons, was being rebel and saying profanities, people playing it. Was refusing to leave, laughing on the west side of the property with the UTA on file. 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
2: 22K, none of my guys are available. Are there any first shifters on here?
1: When there's the end to go, it's going to be worked on. Try to take 29, you're clear at 550.
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9-13 Lincoln, hit and run, 3302 West San Miguel, second party for my brother, car hit a pole, set the alley entrance just north of the house, no description, but the vehicle is still on, no one seen inside, 552.

0: 6:22 Henry. Can you put me out on a 1091 at 7th Street in Dunlop? 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
1: Okay. 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
2: Lincoln.
1: 631 Lincoln in the backup 13. Quinn's following the daughter on foot. She was walking in the street and threatened, and also tried to jump off the balcony. It's going to be Sunshine at 6. You're clear at 5:54.
3: 632 John.
1: 632 John so far.
2: 6 to John, where?

0: Traffic is 45, 33rd Avenue, Paradise Lane, 16,000 North 932B. North 932B.
1: 932 John.
0: 932 John in the backup. They're saying somebody pulled the knife out on the complainant. It's going to be worked on Charlie Dick, 9-5-56.
2: Avenue.
3: Off.
2: So forth. Back up for this call, Paradise in 33rd Avenue.
1: I'll start up, C9.
2: 10-4.
3: I need to draw. I'm showing a few menu status where I can see if one of them could break off to make the backup. I'll switch the monitor.
2: From the start up, 33rd Avenue, Barry.
1: 933, we'll hit up.

0: 8-2014. Our victim's being transported to Maryvale Rescue 15, precautionary.
1: Hello, Trivi 1051 and Trivi 2. If you want to have basic time, see me back over here when she's done, please. I'll let you know when he's in custody.
2: Hey. Hey, 5 North, thank you, Bob.
3: 34 Lincoln. Do we have any history on the mother who called?
2: Let me check. I copy message. The next is a 918 Tom, 1950 West Heather Bray. Pick up Talon of 1994, white male, 5'11", 200 pounds, danger to self and others. Is off medications, no access to weapons, paranoid and threatening. Taking to UPCS 1050107 Fab, it's 6 o'clock, is there a unit follow?
4: 7-10.
2: 10-4.
4: The male half that's married to your subject says that Elizabeth is not supposed to have contact with their infant son. How's that in January? Same male served an order on Elizabeth, January 2nd, 2026.
3: I'm sorry, what was that last word? Who's got the order on our complaint?
4: Let me run it because the note in here said that he was trespassed, but it's an order protection possibly against her. Let me check AZ point.
3: I was just trying to get a picture of the complaint's mental history.
2: 511 B.
4: Okay, I found her birthday. Let me check the one real quick.
5: Copy. It's been triple for S-347A, 1-letter. From your white male, 30s, medium, wearing jeans with a red shirt, none of weapons, laying on the sidewalk. Closer to the freeway side, but on 1-letter. No for closer to 8-0-1.

0: 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Can you check a plate real quick for me? Bravo Charles Frank 7118.
1: Yes, back email 30s, 5'8", 200 pounds, black hair, white cutoff shirt, white shorts, under weapons, washing clothing on the south side of the property. We'd like to move along, no one for contact at 603.
2: Our suppressive trespasser on 5th Avenue, I called the cop, that's what Nicola. Looks like we're just looking at.
3: I'm representing you for just about 603. Unable to walk back to the shelter. None of weapons. Is there a backup unit?
4: Follow up to David. Let me sign in. I'll follow.
3: Copy. Thank you.
4: 511 Bravo. Can you just have that unit 10 told? I'm going to switch cars over.

0: husband. 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The husband of Sarah is Brody. He served orders of protection to Elizabeth a few times, but they've been dismissed. Daisy, put it down right now if I can't. I didn't find anything so far, like any 9-18 history on the mom.
1: Perfect. Okay, I appreciate that. Thank you very much.
0: You're welcome.

0: Hey, Christina, I'm helping file 75-747 in Holly. Three vehicle fire, Fresno 23, and the vehicle is disabled. Yeah, driver on scene. That's 6 to 5 hours.
1: Ours, Bill, not on weapons, hanging out by the dumpsters, doing 2 food, David. Possible is attached to the call at 605 units, Holly.

0: 922, Adam.
1: 22, Adam, send it.
0: 35K6 was Sheldon for domestic and overruled the girlfriend, upset that she's yelling and the daughter's trying to sleep. Wouldn't say the name or description, said, said someone or don't, and hung up. We heard the female in background asking him to leave her alone. 60712.
2: 922, David.
0: And four. And you need to make a backup for 647-7502, Will Thomas.
1: 11R.
0: 10-4.

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0: I know you've also heard two and ping on his info.

0: 918 Town 10,005 North 6 Drive under domestic 6545 North 19,000. Seventh at 15th Street in San Miguel and 12th Ave in Purdue.
1: Holding up 418 Town 390 East Osborne.
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1: On the 2525 West Greenway Road, to advance my Haynes. Description on the mail, London weapons, James 237 David, on top of the stairs. Not sure how late in there, they just want to move along. 611. I'm dehydrated at 611, so you can just follow it.
0: Thank you, bro.
1: Thanks. Target 437 straight sunny slope, white male 50s, unarmed at the intersection. Medium build, said he was laid on the ground from his wheelchair. Said he was moving. I did call VHU, but they said they can't do a lift assist at 612. Carrying a stick, walking around on property, a gated or fence, or no one should be there, is last seen by building, even Edward. Could be the south side of the property. Tell William for contact. 6 months.

officer is left seen walking near the garage building at the north side of the property. It'll be near building D's and David. On the west side of the garage, still on foot westbound. Perfect. He was tall, thin nose, wearing glass, white shoes. 6:13. 6:47, 2702 is Yorkshire.

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Purdue is going to be the abandoned house, two-door sale. Doesn't say which direction, though. Male, 30s to 40s, heavy set black tank, shorts, black shoes. Looks like he's trying to board up an open front gate from the inside. Said the owners moved out 2 weeks ago at 616.

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0: Lenny, 8,000 pounds, 16th drive on an injured Mexican. White male, 5 foot, studies office meds. DTO, DTS, he does have, looks like he's got a 51 there. It's FTA for 237 Nora. His description on that's 5-1-135 blonde and blue, and unknown access to weapons. 618 is our backup

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0: emergency traffic at Family Flight 4050 East Cactus 634B.
1: Hey, you said that call, hold.
0: That unit in the back, I'll just come over to Charlie Vic 6 Street, clear at 619. Who's the unit?
2: 633, 6 something.
0: Copy that, is there a backup?

0: 6-7, what are you doing, Scott?
1: No, we still need a backup for 4050 East Cactus. Yeah, a 15-year-old that's hitting and biting his mom. She's autistic. And holding 4P3 horse. East Cactus.
0: 612, Edward, we can head up.
1: Oh, all right, thank you, I appreciate it. Charlie 6.
0: This is your Edward Monitor.
1: So far, thank you. And no contact, 620.

0: 7369, copy your message to the Nexus at 415 Everett, 2211 West Campbell. Coming from the northwest corner parking lot, complainant hears people outside being loud and car alarms going off. Have no description. Someone for contact at 622. Is there a unit to follow?
1: 732, Adam.
0: 10-4.

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1: Sound 312 Charlie.
0: Yes, can you push my call through to P1, please, for a ticket?
1: Telfer.
2: Four 34
3: Davis.
2: I have a 585 50th Street and Chandler Boulevard. There is a tree that fell down and is blocking the northbound lane and partially overlapping the southbound. Streets was advised at 623.
4: Yeah, can you update 20 to that? 90, 15 North, 43rd Ave.
2: Temper. Call holding for 647 42 20 South Central Avenue, a 918 Town 1542 West Altavista Road. 13 Town, 26 East Baseline Road, 961 Check Street and 16th Street, 418 Town, 2405 South 27th Avenue, 418 Town, 5020 East Ray Road, 647 2401 West Van Buren Street, 100 Henry 7th Avenue, and the I-10 off ramp.
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2: Copy, thank you.
6: 1507 East San Miguel on a black male, dark complexion, tall skinny, black shirt, green pants. Walking through the neighborhood with a Hispanic male tall on a clothing. So they're approaching houses, looking into them. They've not made entry into any back here. So I've seen eastbound on foot, 625.
2: Average height, average build, black shirt, black pants, and weapons. Currently in the IHOP lobby. Was a former employee. Would like him removed. Is there a backup there for this?
0: Call three, David.
7: I'm 2443 North Central, Arizona Department Financial Center. Hispanic male in his 40s, bald, with a rag on his head, white shirt, black pants, green bag, and known weapons. He's refusing to leave and got verbal when asked. Christian for contact with 625. Is there you to follow?
3: 733, I'll
7: 10-4.

0: It's going to be the 900 Henry 7th Avenue and the I-10. It's a panhandler, black male, 5'10", skinny, black clothes, and further description, in and out of the media, and not paying attention to larger vehicles. Is there a backup unit for this? Is there a backup unit for the 900 Henry 7th Avenue and the I-10?
1: Five 11 Bravo, stand by until I get a backup. 5-11 Bravo, copy. I'd be code 4. He usually he doesn't have his once on.
0: Okay, no problem. Thank you.

0: By booking David Illicic, 511 Edward asks for the 2041 West Van Buren Street for the 647.
1: I'm going to call also. Please.
0: Copy, no problem. It's going to be that 647 2041 West Van Buren Street at the Circle K. On the west side, at least 10 mixed race males and females refusing to leave when asked. There's belongings all over. Not 628.
2: For 13 Lincoln, can you send me a message, please?
0: Copy, no problem.

0: Sure.
1: Eleven Bravo. Send me my 459 Adam, please.
2: 28818 North 19th Avenue at the bar in front of Patio Motion at 629 units call.
3: Four.
2: Apple. Hey, 21 Adams in the trespasser.
4: Okay, 5649 West Thomas. A group of five transients refusing to leave, mixed races and genders, no weapons. Standing near way through the call, it's an ongoing issue. Have a Caitlin for contact 629. Anyone to make a backup?
5: Right. 825 Adam.
4: 10-4.
2: Happened to her two children in the home. She's going to leave college, which was allowed to stay by a previous tenant. I no longer lives there. You got Robert for contact at 629 units call.
5: 33 out.
2: 10-4.
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2: 224 Edward, 18210 North 19th Avenue. Indiano 40 is average bill, red shirt, black shorts, sign in the bushes on the property at 630.
0: Adam, I
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0: 647 at the apartments, 18410 North 27th Avenue, 5 males and females hanging out in the parking lot. No contact at 634 Inch Bella.
1: 33 Adam.
0: Stand by. Real ones, 27th Avenue and Bethany.

0: Yeah, going for a transit unit to switch over to 800 for 961 Henry, to get out of an Indians call.
1: Bell Lake Preschool, two large dogs tied to a white Toyota Tacoma, Zebra David M500. Going in or around the vehicle, just passerby's looking at what's going on. No contact, 636.
2: I'm going to go for any transit units for Adam 8.
1: Transit units for 961 Henry, 83rd out in Indian School.
3: Give me that 585, 15250 South 20th Place. Just street, a light pole. Down and blocking the southbound lane at 637.

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2: Yeah, can you check if there's a wagon available to take my prisoner from 8 to SES? There's no 1031.
0: Can you just make a wagon, take prisoner from 8 to SES?
3: Taking a pipe, Crystal 1, Blind 77. That's set with the question. She was in the background. She's also 52 at 638 units. Follow.
0: Take a prisoner from 8 to SES.
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0: You send me that 459 Franklin McDowell. I'm coming 23.
1: We're like trespasser 7th Street in Bethany Home Road. Information for units in the area of Grand and Encanto Boulevard are at the 510 broadcast. The pink T-Mobile truck with license plate Frank Lincoln 410 Adam David Paul driving recklessly through traffic, swerving in and out of lanes. Passing headed southbound on Grand near 19th Ave. Information only at 640. I copy.
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0: 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I'm saying that 6:47.
1: Ten four, it's gonna be at 7427 West Thomas at the shoe store. White female, plaid tank top, black shorts, black and tan, tennis shoes on, and weapons. Sitting in a lounge chair, blocking the benches with her car and other belongings. Got verbal with cop, started to remove the others so they can sit down. Lost contact at 641. Anyone to make a backup?
0: 41.
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1: 10-4.

912 Adam, it's going to be 647 4245 West Bethany. It's Sinclair. 10 transients possibly doing jokes. Copy ill advice, 642. Nightbridge David, it's going to be 647-2651, West Glendale, black female, late 20s, early 30s, dark jacket, black shorts, exposing your backside. Carrying a hot pink bag with black sandals, possibly soliciting. Keeps looking back at a black male, 30s, tall, light blue shirt, black shorts with light blue Nikes. No contact, I copy, 912 Adam, touch 643.

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1: Command 961 at 32, 15 hours baseline. Command, clear on baseline, pull into the 20 here. Compliance Bravo short versus a blue and gray Hyundai Santa Fe. 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
1: 10-4.
0: Yeah, can one of my units to a wagon from 800-4824
3: 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You need a unit to make a wagon detail for 800? 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
0: Are we going to take care of that in a few minutes?
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1: 10-4 for the domestic, 6421 North 31st Place. Neighbor Judy came to Penn's house and said that her daughter, 16 years old, was acting 918 and out of control. And she doesn't take any medications, nothing physical, but Judy is afraid to go home. They're free for contact at 647 and 30th Fall. So you need to follow for the domestic, 6421 North 31st Place.
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0: 832 Rick. This is 239 at 7400 West Broadway. So we're at the front office. A worker named Melissa wearing a black shirt and gray shorts. Making dress at 239 with her coworkers. Cab on Mayor Rio Miller for contact at 647.
1: I need a couple of units. Hopefully the complaint is following on this one.
2: 23, what's your
1: name? Okay, it looks like the female that stole a radio flyer cart. We can see her. Apparently she stole the items from the front yard. White female, brown shirt, blue pants, four dogs, but they're in their northbound. A copy of your 23 remain on 8 at 648.
2: I'm always happy to see you.
3: Copy, thank you.
2: 42, Bob, are we keeping you here? 14, what you wearing?
3: She was walking northbound. Our complainant's following in a gray Kia K5.

0: I'm y'all with another white female. Her name is Diana Rich Foxy, I believe. Probably just more 16 years early.
1: Copy, Albert Diana, 16 Street Roger. This is Cedric of 1993, a black male, 5'8", 150 pounds, brown eyes, brown hair. Tattoos, no known weapons, is 649.

0: course, my gentlemen. Is there a way to explain them to me here?
1: We'll go ahead and call them.
2: Engineer for 14 Ocean, 4224 North Maribel Parkway.
0: I'm not becoming 23.
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0: A-24 copy to 14 Ocean, 42 Grand Forks, Maryville Parkway. Content to serve order protection on a name, Middle Brooks. Black female, 500 pounds, brown eyes and brown hair, no known weapons, S-651 house.
1: Six up for Adam, 7 at traffic at 7th Street, Bethany.
2: I copy at the Circle K there. There's a subject refusing to leave. He's a white male and a Hispanic male and a white female off on you. They have a large dog with them in the front. Jennifer wants contact at 651. Are you in Hukupolo?
3: 612, Edward.
2: I copy.
1: 233, David.
0: When is he going to go 14 Ocean? We'll be at 4015 North 81st South.

0: There was no answer, unfortunately.
1: All right.
0: He was going to be at 16th Street and Weir.
1: Right, I'm like, I'll go meet him down there.

at the 18631 North 19th Avenue. Hispanic male, mid-50, white beard, black shirt, white jeans, carrying a backpack. He says he's a retired U.S. Marshal on unknown weapons. Security for contact at

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1: 44.
0: Copy, thank you. 722 Edward for traffic.
2: Got it.
0: The check is false. 3100 East LaSalle. On the other side of the canal, that looks like she's going to fall over into the canal. It's a Hispanic or white female wearing a blue t-shirt, gray pants, no known weapons. Complaint says he can guide the officers to where the canal, where on the canal she is. 655.
3: 27th Avenue. It's a live video. Male subject, black shirt, white shorts on the west side of the property near the trailers. Is there a backup unit for this? For the trespasser, 2405 South 27th Avenue.
1: 411 Adam.
3: Copy, thank you, at 656.
4: Okay. QQ5, Kurt will probably gas out of the vehicle, try to squeeze through and hit the passenger door, then fled. You need PD to contact and make inquiry camera footage as 0656.

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1: Right.
2: Go for it.
0: Copy.
3: Crossing 7424 as you go out the circle, okay? Right now, 36-2 and thin build with the white shirt and blue jeans on the weapons and the red backpack. Just for contact 637. Anyone to make a backup?
4: It's Robert.
3: I'll
4: take the backup.
0: Angel Diego, tall, thin, no further information or description. Behind the gate with an unknown 101. Behind the gate with the bolt cutters. 637. 422, David.

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0: Who is that unit?
2: 32 Adam.
0: I copy. Is there anyone who could back him up for the communal damage to 7th Avenue Bell Road, 63B?
2: Yeah, whatever, prior.
0: I copy.

0: Come on, Jerry, can you push my call through to Premier One as a knife in here?
1: I copy. Copy. Thank you. I'm at the post office. Several homeless subjects set up on the side with the dog. After this. Is there a backup unit for... Copy, thank you, at 7 o'clock.

0: 324 Edwards and 418 Tom.
1: I copy. It's at 18,631 North 19th Avenue. There's a subject refusing to get off property and threatened to beat complainant. Hispanic male, 55 to 60 years old. White beard, black shirt with dark jeans, carrying a backpack. He says he's a retired U.S. Marshal, not a weapon. The security guard, Gregory, for contact, 701.
2: It was happened about 10 minutes ago. There's no damage.
1: I copy all that, Charlie Techno.
3: Is everything in the ship okay? People hanging out refusing to leave on Northwest side. Males and 101s, normal weapons. They do have bicycles with them. Christopher, contact SM01. Anyone to make a backup?
4: Sound
3: quick.
1: Did you want to clear the traffic back to Adam Vic?
2: Yes, sir.
1: Copy. Shit. It's to pick up Xavier, 42006, Hispanic male, 5'7", 160 pounds. Danger to self and others. Unknown on the weapon. He's off the med. Are you in for this?
3: No problem.
1: Copy, 702. Information for 7, 8, and 9 units in the area of I-17 and even score of the 5-10 broadcast. Gray Toyota Corolla with a partial license plate, Tom Zebra, Adam driving erratic, brakes in front of complainant while on the highway. Exited and last seen headed westbound on Indian School. Information only at 703, frequencies clear.
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0: Was he in two of trespass and LDS that you went to West Baseline? H22 Atlantic Puppy, trespassing 6544 with Thomas. Active food CDs, made a Hispanic male, 5'3, 120 pounds. Sworn in black and yellow shirt, yellow shorts, no weapons, laying down in front of the main entrance on the east side. Refusing to leave, you have a security guard named Alejandro for contact, at 704.
1: Born in 1980, white male, 5'8", 230 pounds, brown eyes, brown hair, violent towards police, none on weapons. Is there a backup unit for this?
2: 3-2-0.
1: Be at 704.

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0: 10-4.
3: And 832, I copy some 6179th Avenue Broadway, just on it. Record on 79th Avenue, the black Nissan is in the white sedan. That's still 713.
1: How none of the weapons, refusing to leave, sitting underneath the palm trees on the west side of the property. At 713.
3: About 37th one. There's Kevin Samuel, black male, 5'9", 275 pounds. Opening his head is at 237 Newman House, ready for contact at 10:14. Anyone want to make a backup? Need a unit to make a backup for a 418, 7217, South 37th Lane.

0: verbindung.
1: Yes, ma'am. Is there any way you can see if you can get a hold of ADOT? I got a stranded vehicle in the HOV lane on the Loop 101 eastbound at about 51st Avenue.
0: Okay. Any vehicle description?
1: Yeah, it's going to be Arizona Frank Nora Adam 2 John Nora. It's a Nissan Rogue.
0: And then did you need to be logged on, or are you just on your way?
1: I'm in my way under court right now.
0: Okay, I'll let him know.

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Audubon, 41 Jenny West Osborne. 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And 0718 hours. Anyone to make a backup? 10-4. Edward, copy 961 at 78 on Broadway, just north. Black Nissan versus white sedan at 0718 hours.

0: I'm using a Zorn 961 holding at 39 Van Buren baseline, and a 62 at 55 Avenue in Van Buren.
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1: 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Clock Melanus 40s, medium build wearing a brown shirt, black jacket, blue jeans, black backpack, unknown weapons. Sleeping on the metro front. ATA is on file and wants him to move on. It's 719. Is there a unit to follow? Is there a unit to follow for the 418 Tom, 120 East Monterey Way?

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0: 22 Street in Highland, just south. Arizona personalized, George Henry. I think it's a 0, Sam. Tom.

0: whatever.
1: 421 Edward.
0: He's on the 239.
1: Fort East Jones Avenue. Cop has a residence. His name is Aaron, 49291, Indian male, 5'9", medium build, a white paint top. Black shorts, no weapons, has mental issues, 724.

0: I just have this criminal damage, 4615 was the sale weight, 9400 South, 834B. Okay, 9400 South, 834B. Copy the motion. 834 Adam, you back up over to Charlie 8724.
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2: 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I'm sorry, 1550 East Baseline. We're 44.
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2: Eight, possibly with two snap mills, 5 tank in the area, last thing going on about 2 ago. 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

would be a civil matter order of protection to be served at 1805 West Pearson Street for attempting to serve Sebastian, Hispanic male, 5'7", 200 pounds, bald, brown eyes, none of weapons, shares a beige truck and three other vehicles in the driveway. We have Rosa for telephone contact. It is 727. And just for information, that hazard that is on the address doesn't match subject name. But there is a subject there that is known to be violent towards PD.

0: Fort Alvanum. Can you voice maneuvers?
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0: call holding for 47 Victor 2605 West Van Buren Street for 12 feet.
1: Yes, ma'am. Do you have a 961 on 40th Street in Bell Row? If not, you can put me in first.

0: in the unit for trespassing, 5850 West Thomas. Traffic light's going to be at the 7-Eleven on the east side. Female 101, sleeping Hispanic, female 30s, medium build with a black shirt and tan shorts, not on weapons. Well, luckily, we're wrong. You have a Raymond for contact at 731. And you want to make a backup?
1: 10-4.
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2: Charlie 6-7, you're clear at 732. 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
2: 10-4, thank you.
4: Tesla 53 King 478 Nevada on the east side of the building. Moltley, contact security, uniformed and unarmed. 2732, 812.

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1: Pepper. 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

0: go check. Copy, thank you. 4-18. 10-4 for the 4-18, 2440 West Thomas at the Jack in the Box. Client needs to pick up property at 2420 West Thomas, apartment 114 from roommate Kimberly Brown, 50s. Client will be there in 15 minutes. Helen for contact is 734. Is there your info?
1: 736-10-4.
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0: have a 961 33rd Avenue investing.
1: An elderly male detained. He seems out of it. He's riding his bike in the middle of the street. Can you stay there for me? I'll be at Central and Dunlap.
0: 10-4.

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2: California, you want to make a backup for 14-72-17 South 37th Glen?
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2: 10-4.

0: vessel and vehicle, 2605 West Van Buren Street, permit 128. It occurred last night. It caused the gray motorcycle. Someone else has keys. No payments were missed. Parked in front of Comp's trailer at 741.
1: For contact at 741.
2: Insurance is this 61. Can I get a fire to come check on one of the drivers? She's pregnant.
1: Okay.
0: I have a site call, 804 East Jones Avenue. Comp has the resident, Aaron, 4981, Indian male, 5'9", medium build, white tank top, black shorts and a weapon, has mental issues. Looks like the person is yelling outside, concerned he might try to harm people going in and out. Is there a backup unit for this?
3: Pearson Street, he's a Hispanic male, 5'7", 200 pounds, bald, brown eyes, no weapons, drives a beige truck with three other vehicles in the driveway. If Rosa for telephone contact, it is 742, and copy 611 Adam as a backup.
1: Yes, they have a trespasser.
0: Copy.
4: Nine four three nine. Can you update on 28 to 4202 West Bell Office?
0: Be spread around. Is there a backup unit for this? Is there a backup unit for the trespasser 501 South 9th Avenue?
1: 5-6-9-1.
0: Copy, 743.

0: 431 Davis. Trespasser 2711 South 40th Street at the Chevron. Refusing to leave is a white male, 60s, 5'6", thin build, light green shirt, blue jeans, black cap, under weapons. He's standing near the pumps. Prosecution desired, ongoing issue. Fairfax Peter for this.
1: Richard Davis.
0: Talking, thank you, at 745.
2: 7-0. Hey, this incident's going to be related to 107-1204. Am I on that same call?
3: Simple. We are related here.
2: Okay. Does Tom meet the one want to come over here? I know he took the original. I got the driver that returned to the scene.
3: Tom meet the one.
2: Is that what the city bus?
3: Tough for this.
2: Yeah, we're both going to be on that car. I'll head back that way.
3: Tough for
2: it, John. And he's at 83rd and Indian, real quick.
3: Tough for just west from the intersection.

0: 63, David. Correction, 623, Edward. Passing 850 Hatcher Road, have a white female, 20 years old, 6 feet thin.
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2: Right on 3 Charlie, can you go ahead and push this call for an accident?
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0: 34. I'm confirming on this 961 on 39,000 New Prior.
1: 10-4, 39,000 baseline. Left 4 pick over to the YCV. Fucking westbound. Has 0-7-4 yards.
2: B32, Edward will be with him as well.
1: 10-4.
3: PM, contact the custodian at 7:48.
4: 23, David.
2: 423, David, info scope 4.
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1: Copy, no problem.
2: Christina, contact the friend David Baker of 87. 21 to the call, white male, say 330 pounds, stolen weapons. He was supposed to call and play after work yesterday. Mentioned he was having heat-related issues and not able to reach him. Confirmed for 21 contact, 749, copy 233, Adam will follow. Thank you.
1: Telephone, please. Confirmation at 749.

0: 240'd her about 20 minutes ago. No weapons, no injuries. Daughter is Evelyn, Hispanic female, 5 foot, 110 pounds, in a red shirt. Is there a backup video for this?
1: 414, David.
0: Copy, that's 751.

0: 68 Sam, did you try and clear?
1: 82 Delivery, right, copy 1091 at 55 W Municipal. Confidence bell access went out of gas facing east to go northbound. 10 for contact at 751.
2: I'm supposedly in the street at like 7th Street and Indian School.
0: I copy 7th Street, Indian School. Anything on Cooper?

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1: On 32nd Avenue and Angela Drive. Three large dogs in the area being aggressive, chasing people as I walk by. The complainant was chased by a medium-sized black and white dog. 933 had him on the call, 753.

24 out of Escobedo at 961 6th Street and Southern Ave to a black Toyota Camry and a black Cadillac SUV at 754.

0: 7:35. That means in response for Osborne.
1: Perfect.
0: 118
1: Tom. This call be South Burnett Recovery Network. The Hispanic and black male unknown weapons. Response office him, white t-shirt, dark gray shorts, carrying a suitcase, tried to get in the doors and then threw food in the parking lot. Talking north on 3rd Street, but think he will come back. David, for contact at 750 for the 30 and follow.
2: 33, I'm on 23 and I'll be out with him.
1: 10-4.

0: 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Go ahead. 961 at 20th Street and Beverly, just north in their southbound lanes. 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
1: Cover.
0: Davis for traffic. It's going to be a 647, 3534 East Dahlia Drive, and the wash behind the house. Yep, 10 to 15 mixed race males, none of weapons camped out in the wash, an ongoing issue that they have a tight setup. You have no one for contact at 757. Copy it, 603 David as a backup.
2: Silver vehicle versus a black vehicle. All can't see injuries from where complaining is at. It's 758.
3: Vehicle report where they have video 2545 West Hayward, 758.

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1: 614.
0: Going to be a 647 Victor, 2340 West Hazelwood Street. I have a gray Dodge Ram, unknown plate, with the sun hit up, so you can't see the person parked in the vehicle. As we're doing this for the past few days, you have Israel for telephone contact. It is 758. Do I have a unit to follow? Do I have a unit to follow?

0: 14, add up to the suspicious person in the vehicle, 2340 West Hazelwood Street.
1: Six to one, David.
0: Copy, 6-1, David.
2: Hello? 4119 North 67th Avenue with Harrison Relation Street, Bravo 5, Adam 3, David William.
3: I had 928 call. It still shows up on the call list that, and it shows me available. Could you try that again?
0: Yeah, 10-4.
2: We copy.
0: 10-4, thank you. Problem. Do you call Adam 24?
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0: Ethan 22, they located their vehicle.
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0: 10-4.
2: Alpha 900 Henry, 2041 West Van Buren Street at the Circle K. The Hispanic male, early 20s, 5'5". No shirt, wearing dark jeans, no weapon, currently on and off the sidewalk dancing. Is there a backup unit for this?
3: Bro, I'll take care of it. They're going to see me just walk away. It's an ongoing issue over there.
2: Looks like 515 Bravo attached.
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5: 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You have a zero for contact there at 802.

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1: I'm going to attempt

0: 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Anybody for the family fight, 8445 North 20th Avenue, 623B?
1: 23 David.
0: 623 David in the back. I'm trying to take 6, and you're clear at 8-04. 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
2: 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Tata Salcido is first in team for 101, possibly 901 Ocean. Laying on the ground outside of the restaurant. Shit, two in our camp's not waking up. No, for contact at 804. 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
0: Copy, thank you.
1: This will be. Send me the 459 alarm, please. Pitch on Bravo.
4: So far. It's Neil Studios, and it was entry, exit, front door that was triggered at 8-0 light hours. Green small.
0: Emergency traffic is at 7th Avenue and Broadway, 420B.
1: 421, David.
0: 421 David in the backup, Charlie for 806.
3: Okay.
0: Copy, thank you.
5: Flip that on.
0: Thank you.
4: We're West Mohawk Lane, 2800 North. Attempt to serve Marcus, black male, about 6 feet tall, 200 pounds. He's known to be a, not to have weapons at 806 in his hall.
0: Copy.
1: Oh, I have a
2: 832
4: We have one driver here who checked out by fire. She declined transport. But is being driven by family to AZ General for precautionary.
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0: Call holding for a 585 Elliott Road and 48th Street, 433B. Call holding for a
1: 22.

0: Call holding for a flight 330 East Bayside Road, 424B.
1: Okay, David, send me that 585, please.
0: Copy, thank you. And 48th Street, just west of Safeway. There's a big tree in the road, eastbound, right lane, blocked. Streets already advised at 809.
2: South Highland 721 Street and Highland, so east. You think that this

information frames in the area, pretty close to in Van Buren. So that's 39 David broadcast. Trezo, complaints black, Chevy Colorado, partial plates. Mike, Oscar Adam, swerving in lanes, speeding, possibly impaired. Last seen, headed northbound, Benzo at 08.

0: have a 647, 2834 West McKinley Street. The Hispanic male, tattoos all over the face. And a Hispanic female, long black hair, no further description, none of weapons. They're rummaging through previous evicted tenant belongings. They're near the carport, unit 1. Is there a backup unit for this?
1: Well, I'm out.
0: Happy, thank you, at 8:11.

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2: Ford Taurus with a license plate George Charlie Adams 6 X-ray Zebra westbound. Home saw the 101 driving asleep in Circle K parking lot. Information at 812.
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4: 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Would you be able to start the fire department? I guess got a bit of a heat exposure.

0: хозяева?
1: It's going to be a 647, 2529 West Cactus Drive, unit 3024. We have a white male, 4 years old, nearly bald with tattoos, no shirt and pants, was throwing pebbles onto complainant's third floor balcony and moving to the traffic light in complainant's apartment. You have Leonette. Her contact is 816. Do I have a unit to follow?
2: 65 hours.
0: Six-nine-four-bell.
2: She said fire again for our subject. He's got an altered mental state. We'll be on Southside Central, don't let.
0: 10-4.
3: Copy, thank you. Fight 62 North 1st Avenue, the Circle K. It's a verbal, black male, 20s, 5'4", black clothing, black jacket, black hat, no known weapons, and a verbal with employees and comms. Is there a backup unit for this? Copy, thank you. 17.

0: 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East Groves Avenue. 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

0: 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For the criminally average attempt, 19,000 Dobbins for 14V. Copy no response to the units, Charlie 4820.
1: Any ready for this? Copy, thank you. Is there a backup for the criminal damage attempt? 19th Avenue and Lovins Road. Can anyone go prior or break away for the criminal damage attempt? 19th Avenue and Lovins. Copy, go ahead and switch on over. Copy, just switch on over to Charlie 4.
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2: The 6751 West Indian School, number 3225. That's our complaint with hearing some yelling and crying children upstairs, possibly a dog as well. That's an ongoing issue. Unknown. Who lives there? No descriptions. Just mentioned they heard a 5 or 6 year old child in the unit before. No contact. It's 822. Are you in control?
5: Kayla 413 David, I'll come to the front. I have a teenager outside room.
1: David, did you copy?
3: Copy.
1: Thank you.
4: 11
2: or 10-9. 8-14 Edward said they'll take it from their beat, so you can answer.
4: Copy.

0: call me to one. So we had an accident on McDowell.
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2: 33rd Drive in Deer Valley, just East Arizona, 1 King Adam, 7 Tom 0.
1: 10-4.
0: What's being whatever?

0: 421 Edwards, 425 M.
1: Go for 421 Edwards.
0: Copy. You guys can go ahead in 1022. It's actually on Charlie 4. They're working on it already.
1: Copy. Thanks.
0: Thank you.
2: Super 40, they've copied trespass 3011 East Bellisk. Okay. Eldo was arrested by on July 7th for trespassing. He's become the property. Corey, black male, black shirt, gray shorts, stun on weapons at 824 Utah.
1: 231.
2: 10-4. And you want to follow 223 at him on the 647 410 East Bell.
3: Any
4: central noise? 233 David, I'm closer, so you can 22, I'll follow up.
1: 12 north.
2: 233 David is closer, you can 22.
0: Or thank you.

and you're at 39th Avenue in Roseville. It's a 5:10 broadcast. Blue Dodge was cutting everyone off, drove on the opposite side of the road and swerving in and out of the lanes. Almost lost the 961, last seen eastbound on Roosevelt. Information at 826.

information for units in the area of Broadway and 7th Avenue. It's a 647 Victor broadcast. Prompt witness, road rage. Turn into a physical 239. The vehicles involved were a white 2007 Ford Edge with a Hispanic male driver and a blue 2022 Honda Civic sedan that was driving aggressively. Both drivers threw punches and then left eastbound. Good to go, no weapons. Information at 826.

910 Charlie, 960 133rd Avenue in Bethany, a white Infiniti and a gray Infiniti and a gray Toyota and a gray Kia. 827.

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3: Was there any use to serve as a backup?
0: The staff off.
1: 32.
0: 10-4.
3: Portable
1: 8818. 634 David. 34 David, I thought we were back up on
3: the call. Looks like they got one. Are you still heading over there?
4: I need to print out a 47 Victor for David. If you could help me out with that, that'd be great.
0: Is there a unit to meet 412 David, 3605 West Van Buren Street? Or are you working printer? The half out 412 David at the 2605 West Van Buren Street needs a working printer. For 12, David, I'll keep trying.

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0: you cut off 10-9. 425 Adam, I can confirm a wish for the front end.
1: Copy, thank you. Adam?
2: Number 3, I can send me that for you, 6-2, please.
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0: Phone to Charlie, can you send me the 961 on 16th Street?
1: Send to Charlie, 1041 6th Street, Neville. It was an Apple crash notification. No other calls yet in that area. It's 833.

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1: 914, David.
0: So an audible 3529 West Oregon, it's residential. It's going to be covering the exit error alarm garage door at 833 and follow.
1: All of us, thanks.
0: Number.

0: 418, 31st Lane in Lawrence. I need to pick up belongings from nearby. They're going to be in a 97 green Toyota Corolla 834.
1: Sheriff, are they trained this one?
2: Ken Edwards.
3: 513 Edwards.
2: Unrelated to the caller, I guess in apartment 6, there's a 101 having a heart attack. Can you roll fire?
3: Copy, no problem.

0: Yeah, this is not 52 55th Avenue in Van Buren. Does that need to be taken care of?
1: Hey, 31 David, I'm sorry, you cut out.
0: Yes, we've got a 962 55th Avenue in Van Buren. That one does need to be taken care of.
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2: Burned out vacant house. See the large hole in the fence. Property in the carport. I'm able to see if anyone's 23 at the moment. But windows, doors boarded up. I'm standing by in front of the house.
0: Runway versus a pedestrian, no injuries. And if the unit will stand by, it's 836.

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1: Six, three, Charlie, I have one on 19th Avenue or 24th Street.

0: Hard copy. It's going to be a 961 19th Avenue in Northern. Complainant in a black Nissan Sentra versus a gray Ford truck. You have Gerald Mina for contact. It is 838.
1: Emergency traffic to residential 6856 West Maldonado Road, 6800 South, 833 feet. Office is closed.
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1: 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It's going to be over on Charlie 8, 838 hours.
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4: David. Yeah, it's Salvador for contact. It is 839.
3: To Adam, did you copy on such runs and left that we're transporting to JCL?
1: Super, I copy.
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0: Rick Major 22, then we could assist the call.
1: 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Okay.
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0: 411 now. It will be code 4 with that subject. It's going to be a 918 situation. We have Ernest Tahoe. We're code 4 with her.
1: Code 4 with the subject. 918, and she's in the Tahoe.

0: Copy 625 Ocean. It's going to be a 900 Henry 14th Street in Belmont. We have a white male, 45'8", heavy, black hat, black shirt, blue jeans, none of weapons, yelling and standing in the street, making vehicles go random. Complainant possibly saw 311 in the street, but is unsure, possibly on 237. David, no one for contact. It is 842.
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0: Remember, they went 20th round. That one, it just needs to be done.
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2: 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Is that right? You still want that 7 shooting rowers?
0: Give me a 961, 6832, North 24th Drive, out front, complainants in a silver Volkswagen Jetta versus a white Hyundai Accent. You have William Perkins, it is 844.
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Anybody for the

0: one is units ago, the complaint was dropping the children. They started kicking the complaint. It's 3 ago. It's going to be worked on Charlie Dick 9 with response 846.
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4: Charlie, 961 on 7th Street.
5: 10-4, 7th and Grover's in the intersection of 17800 North. Clinton is in a brown sun with some T-bond by a gray Toyota Camry at 847.
0: Adam for traffic.
6: Go ahead.
0: For the 961 16th Street and in school at the intersection. Complaint is not 23, but daughter Selena, her 21 is attached to the call, was driving a dark blue Honda sedan. Involved in a 961 with another vehicle, unknown description, unknown if any injuries. It's 847.
7: 4241.
0: Copy. Thank you. At 847 hours. Still holding for 311, 35th Avenue and Broadway, 413
1: B. Do you need help set up containment?

0: Marina says he wanted a 901 X-ray, no weapons or plans, did not answer any questions. Caller says, I'm sorry, call figure says possibly sounded like an animal blackmail. Nothing further. At 49 units of call.
1: Super, super game.

0: The drone's going to be on Charlie 8 in 51 hours.
1: Ocean. Who needed that drone?
2: 6856, what model of model? 833 area.
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2: So far, push on it.
3: Copy. 200 Charlie, you need them anyway, particularly.
0: So domestic 2724 West Saguaro. It looks like it might be building 13 apartment 102 in a verbal with Marcelo Robinson, black male, 5'8", hat, gray and white clothing, left to sit outside in his black Buick vehicle. Company is pregnant, has her two daughters with her. It's 852, do you need to follow?
1: Six to one, if nobody's closer, I can head that way.
0: Yeah, I don't think they have anybody yet if you want to go.
1: Ten four, you can put me on.
0: 10-4, thank you. Copy. She's looking for a lockpick 1727 North 16th Drive.

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1: From 861, 17600 North Black Canyon, the rapid SOS is showing him on the Burnage Road. On the 21, there was a loud verbal, and then they hung up. Call back to voicemail. They gave Bell in the Burnage Road. Contact a male out there at 856 Unit Polo.
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0: tourniquet on you as well.
1: So, Sooner Charlie, can I have you come to my location? Both drivers are complaining of some pain in their arms and legs.
2: Copy.

0: 220 for it.
1: I was just checking on your info.
0: Yeah, I cleared a code 4 on Charlie Deck.
1: Definitely. Turn to Charlie 517.

0: 那他应该是 Golf No City。
1: Copy, thanks.
2: JZ, Anderson, I call the 100 East Jefferson Street.
1: Yeah, thanks for it. He's there to get a property and to take his things. Offense, yes, Lenti, Hispanic female 35, average height, 160 pounds, in a green shirt and gray pants, on 11s, Javier for contact. Advising that the subject might have left while we were on the phone, but PD Southern we dispatched, it's 859, is there a unit to follow in?

0: Copy, thank you.
1: Ascending to correct.
2: 815 Edward.
1: Thank you.

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1: I'll be out with 1-1659 East against the road. I'll go 4 for now.
0: I copy.

0: running and trying to get hit by vehicles at Romanelli's, Charlie 9902.
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0: Central. Complaining from a verbal Uber driver after he's refusing to take her to a different location. Oh, vehicle description. We have a manager for contact at 903. Is there a unit to follow?
1: Description.
0: Copy. Thank you.

Emery, Allison for contact 904. Flash out of pass area 7409 West Virginia Avenue at the Target. Hispanic male or white male, no shirt, black shorts, over the description. No nothing inside of the bathroom yelling and refusing to leave. Jennifer for contact 904.

0: and my calls not showing me on anything.
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1: 504 X-ray, go ahead.
2: Yes, ma'am. I'm going to be at a Gavin Street in Portland with Arizona. Young Mary Adam, 14-6.
1: 10-4. I copy Portland and the police. Is that First Street?
3: Yes, Tina.
1: Copy that. Vehicle's correct. I'm going to see a 2012 Chevy Colorado, registered to an Ara Zuniga. Registration is valid until 5/15 of 2028. 10-4.

0: What is your name? Yes, I call 5055 North 19th Avenue, 613.
1: 615 Edward Street.
0: 615 Edward, anybody else? Charlie 6 906. That was subject to monitor on that 5855 North 19th Avenue.
2: 6
0: Copy 6 1 Adams.

0: I-14 David for traffic. It's going to be 647 at 1925 with Adam Street. Two males, number one's a Hispanic male, black hair, no shirt, common weapons. Number two's an older unknown race male, no shirt, common weapons, walking westbound. Clear, they were both arguing and pushing each other, but then started walking together. 21 contact, 908, variant of follow.
1: Leon Charlie 9908.
0: Thank you.

0: 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Is there another unit for 1655 East Indian School Road? 6736 North.
1: 23.
0: I copy. 6736 North.

0: 35, I'm still following my custody.
1: From 35, I'm copy, because we're on custody 1655, East Advanced Wilson, 909.
2: I'm still not showing the call on my side. Can you show me 23?
1: 10-4.
2: Show anything.

0: Go ahead.
1: Yeah, I just got a duplicate call. That subject left towards Burlington, please. Go ahead and 22.
2: India at 1111 East McDonald. Couldn't be room 259. You have a John Doe that needs to be ID'd to the social worker. Crystal, take contact at 912.
3: Okay. 232 David.
0: Good.
4: Can you make me a 900 call at 4530 West Campbell Avenue? I am code 4, but I will be speaking to one transient.
1: I know. You're code 4, we're speaking to transient.

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0: 900 Henry at 4923 Brill Street. Pronounce at 910. Are you going to call our supervisor to copy?
1: 722 Brill.
0: Never.

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1: You're welcome.

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0: Is there an ETA for an officer for the 962 at 36th Avenue, Moreland?
1: Yeah, they've just were dispatched. Let me see where they're coming from, 411 Avenue.
2: Yeah, we're coming from UPC, 7th Avenue, Buckeye.
1: 10-4, engine 14.
0: 14 copies, thank you.
1: Partner, Eric, you have Steve for contact. It is 919, have you to follow?
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1: 10-4. 14.
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1: We got word that the drivers were in a trouble. Are they still arguing with each other, or is it okay there?
0: It's okay at the moment.
1: 10-4, thank you.
4: Beach at 4923 East Grill. Do we have any officers assigned this call?
1: Yeah, they're in route.
4: Engine 13 copies, in or out?
1: From the front door, it is 920.
5: 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Trespasser 4333 San Francisco Road at KO Mango. Ongoing issue with the transit hanging out by the dumpster. Started fire. He's 23 now. He's a white man, 30 to 40, average weight with a black shirt and black shorts. Like a motor, if you have a bicycle, possibly a gas can or weapons. The T7 manager for contact is 921.

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0: 722 Edward. Oh, 722 Edward, go ahead. 38th Street in Washington. It's going to be Arizona King John Adam. I'm sorry, King George Adam. Lam King X-ray.
1: Hey, copy.
2: I have 15 Edward, you sir?
1: 10-4 for domestic, 16 Murphy North 27th Avenue, apartment 2037. Points an overblow with a girlfriend, Crystal Pena, Hispanic female, wearing an unknown colored shirt and shorts, no weapon. No access to the vehicle. The client was saying the 101 lives there, but he wants her to leave. The caller was leaving the property, but his stepson was going to be there for contact. Michael's going to be for contact at 22.
3: Traffic going to be 459 Robert, 7300 stream draw, 625 feet. 65 David, in your backup, Charlie, 6-0923.
2: 65 Edward.
1: 5 Edward.
2: 62 Bravo, first one.
1: 10-4.
4: 23. 559.
1: Copy, thank you. Sir, backup unit for the theft. Thank you.
5: 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Summer Marine 481. She's a white female in her 40s. Blonde hair, pink tank top with jeans. No one for contact confirmation landing 23.
1: Thank you.
4: 50 South 29th Avenue. Okay. Let me try to hit it. 523.
1: Hey, it's a call on David Sprouter for this audible. I don't know, elementary school, 3830 South 29th Avenue. Can you hear me?
6: 12 Edwards.
1: How many is this resident monitor?
7: 31, I'm not that one.
1: Thank you.
6: No known weapons, have mattress and encampment set up behind the tire shop, just before the alley. Signs are posted at 924.

0: any DOU units for the trespasser, 2nd East Jefferson Street, 518 Beat.
1: Ten four, it's going to be 50-50 West Thunderbird, currently intersection. Plans in a white Nissan SUV versus a green Hyundai SUV. They pulled in front of the Circle K for contact. Fano's going to be for contact at 9:25.

0: from Israel on the 31st, Victor for contract, 926.
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0: 21, I've written on 239.
1: It's time for the 2701 West Northern at the Northern Water and Ice. Interval with the manager of the business over a paycheck not going to the complainant. Says that they won't leave until he gets his money, waiting outside the business. I don't want to answer any questions, just sending an officer out there. Corey, can be for contact at 927.

0: 62 Bravo, are you clearing me?
1: 24X is on.
0: Copy, thank you.
1: 643, I've heard you be a duplicate. Do we need it out here for us?
0: That looks like they just got a duplicate. You can hide him.
1: Keep me on this for 5 day recreational clinical.
0: Okay, thank you.

0: and theirs are just west. It's across the street from the townhomes, parked in dirt. It's a blue and white motorhome. It's been there for about 3 days. Several people going in and out of it. No known weapons. Roger for 21 contact at 929 Yens Fall.
1: 232.
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0: 33 Sabres, can you hear the units stand by?
1: Other units on Maldonado Road, copy.
2: Regulation, copy. We're here.
1: Copy. Nunchuck around his neck. He's not threatening anyone with them, just checking to see if business doors were unlocked. Us being headed northbound to the building next door would like him moved along, but the caller does not want contact at 9:33.
3: 418 Tom, 2711 South and 48th Street.
0: South 421. Okay, we have the vehicle here blocking lane 1 eastbound on Union Hills at 20th Street. Is there any VA or someone that can come out here and just assist with 508 just to park behind the vehicle? We do have a tow truck en route from AAA on the ETA, but it's on priority. I just have court coming up here in about a half hour.
2: Caesar Street, Union Hills.
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0: 515 Bravo, can I get my messages?
1: 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It's going to be 107-1946.

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1: Go ahead.
0: It's going to be a check welfare, 6517 East Keaton Lane, 6600 North. We're checking on complainant sister, Barbara, 1 in 42, who has not answered the phone since Sunday. Barbara has access to a Toyota pickup. She does have health issues, and the complainant has been leaving messages and is worried about her. Yes, Susan, for telephone contact is 964. Copy 603, David, for backup. 632, David.
2: 632, David, I was clearing the phone.

0: I do have a backup on there. Do you want to head up there as well?
1: Control the fiends in the area 5030 with McDowell Road. It's a 911 motion broadcast. Fire sign team for a male who is unresponsive outside the store. He was not can times 2. Information only 938.
2: After 2711 South 40th Street at Deshawn. From earlier call has returned. White male, 60/56, thin build, plate, green shirt, blue jeans, black cap, stolen weapons. Prosecution desired. It's an ongoing issue. Is there a backup unit?
3: Thank you, David.
2: 930.

0: 6942.
1: 9900. 76 North having trouble with his, did you scan? Can you try for another one and try 500 also?
0: Send me the unit with a Digi scan for 2601 East Roosevelt Street.
2: Thank
3: you. It's going to be a trespass at 3802 East Baseline Road. Apartments by building 13 by the playground. There is one subject, black male, 40s to 50s, 5'3", 160 pounds. Right, swim trunks, black hat, two bags, and a weapon. Coffee.
0: We got a response. Number 40 East Mission Drive, Tarot. And Nelson, born in 81. I keep a white male, 5'8", 170 pounds, brown and black, with a backpack. He doesn't say where he's going to go. At 940, is there a unit 12? Number 731 Adam for the 918 Tom at number 40 East Mitchell Drive.
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0: Over.
4: Emergency driver going to be a following flight, 12th Street in Maryland going southbound 648. That 209 Tull Street, Maryland.
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1: Are you calling me?
0: Yeah, we got a mic click from you. Are you okay?
1: Yes, ma'am. It was my big chubby fingers. I'm sorry. Go for it.
0: Hey, copy.
1: For any hits.
0: Confirm.
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0: 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I also have a PBT.
1: Copy, thank you so much. 411 David, did you copy?
2: 10-4. I'm going to do some FSTs and then East Coast 4, I'll send him a message. Tell him to 22.
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0: bridging traffic is going to be 459 Charlie, somebody drove a fence into Osborne Middle School, 11th Avenue, and Camelback.
1: 613, Adam.
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0: Another 10-4 Charlie, 6 at 946. Commercial at the Osborne Middle School.
1: I went in 1 mile.
0: 10-4, thank you. Seven eleven Edward. 2:40 at 2546 East Thomas Road, the Thomas Bench. Pretend to go with another transient male with a green shirt through a bottle at his back. Female black shirt, silver skirt with a glitter back. Clayton was calling on behalf of the female. She declined medical but was worried that the male might come back. They're currently in front of the office. Thomas Dental, office manager, wants to contact.

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1: 10-4, the trespasser, 1601 East Indian, below the Circle K, 6 foot miles from the side of the building, closest to 16th Street. 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
2: Can you show myself and Charlie 747 doing follow up at 1025 North 48th Street? We'll be at unit 227.
1: And the other Charlie unit that was with you, I'm sorry, was what?
2: The other Charlie unit is Charlie 747. His serial is 9904.
1: 10-4, thank you.
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3: 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Is there a backup unit for the 418 Tom, 2nd East Jefferson Street?
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3: Copy, thank you. It's going to be a subject who's already been trespassed back on the property. Jonathan, a Vietnamese male, 20s, 30s, 5'7", thin build, bald with a beard, white t-shirt, blue jeans, black socks with tan slides, and weapons, currently sitting on the patio, sleeping against the building, possibly on 237 David or 390 at 950.
1: It's swerving out over the lanes, left and going eastbound, unfortunately, 950.
3: Flying call for Desert Ops for Charlie 6. Desert Ops, Charlie 6, please.
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3: 10-4, thank you.

0: 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Our aircraft's keeping an eye on them. 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
1: 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You can put me on it.
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3: White male, blue hat, black shirt, blue jeans, sitting on the floor, smoking, refusing to leave. Clear backup unit. David, I see you attached. Thank you. I'm 9:53.
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1: Tom 801, go ahead.
4: Tom 801, go ahead.
1: 67th Avenue Attorney, Arizona, Charles George Adams, 5 Charles 6.
4: I copy. White male, white female, who are completely naked, completely moved the kids in a nearby room to another location. The director wants to contact this nice before. Is there going to tell him?
1: 34, Adam.
0: Stop, thank you.

0: know, Arizona King, 2 Adam, 1 David, 3 Adam.
1: 10-4. Call hold for Chuck Welfare, 4512 East Sunland Avenue, 431B.
2: I feel about, 69th Avenue, Thomas, Frank, India, Victor, Edward, 0, Henry.
3: I copy that, and I need to go to 69th Avenue, Thomas, until it's code further.
2: Tom, 532, code 4. Keep pushing myself with a ticket, and that vehicle should come back to a gray Mustang.
3: Ten four.
1: About 10. Favor is I-19, Shelby, white female, heavy build, no known weapons, no further description. Upset up text complaint sent last night after he confronted her about rumors she's been spreading around the complex. She's refusing to leave and is banging on his door. We have Joseph the Complex, it is 957, I have units following.
4: Hi, will you, David? Go ahead and send that to me. I read it, and I'll take care of it. Thank you.
1: Thank you so much. Six 14 Adam, they also advise that the neighbor might become violent. Is there a backup for him? 1780 West Missouri Avenue.

0: I'm going to copy your message for the 647-2743 West Portland Street. Secondhand info from contractor saying new unknown subject. No description served by the construction vehicle going through trash in the driveway before the house. Patricia, the property manager for telephone contact. 958, is there a unit to back up?
1: 4410.
0: Copy.
1: Street 27.
0: 27?
1: You can put 32 in my backup, though. So you collapsed.
0: 824?
1: Exit 824? I copy, thank you.
2: Two, three, three, on code 6.
3: I'm fine, trusting.
0: 10-4.
2: I'm Adam, 1-3 Henry.

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2: Seven sixty-eight ten.
3: Yes, ma'am. We just had a fire alarm go off. Let's score 4. I don't know if the fire's gonna be 17. You can just contact them and if they are, you can just turn it to them.
2: 10-4.

0: 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Can you check with 71, Adam? 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
3: Their unit with a working printer that can help me out over here.
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5: My name is White Hyundai Elantra, missing out of the parking lot. I only left out of the parking lot at 05 Hudson this morning. If I should leave her AirPods in there and it was pinging 7 to go at my first place in Taylor at the corner. But when it has a key, it might be the other key was left in the center console, but vehicle was locked, no record for impound. Veronica for contact at 10:05 hours.
0: All right, 15 Bravo. I'll follow in on that and I'll check that 21st place.
5: I copy.

0: 432 David.
1: 731 David with myself. I check welfare. We're almost 23.
0: On employee Vianney, born in 82, Hispanic female, 5'3", curly hair. No further description because husband Antonio texted an appointment and said he will be divorcing the employee and she won't be coming back to work due to her relationship. Complainant is concerned as it's unlike her to not show up. Tony for telephone contact. It's in 6 hours.

0: Emergency traffic is following from 3rd Avenue and Fillmore, 518V. And units to set up for a following fight, 3rd Avenue and Fillmore, 518V.
1: Thanks, Rachel.
0: That unit, anyone else? Charlie 5107.
2: Zipper, just monitor.
3: 32.
2: Can I get the units to make backup for the 239 3rd Avenue and Fillmore 518V?
1: Charlie 16.
2: Copy, thank you. Charlie 5.

Duran is in the area of the I-17 7th Street. 7th Street southbound of the Grand Broadcast is an attempt to locate for Tempo, an unknown subject in a white small four-door sedan, Robert Ford Adams, 0 King Zebra, was punching another unknown subject in vehicle last seen going southbound. Tempo information only at 10-08.

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2: Adam, are you confirming yourself?
1: 412, David, I copy your message. 4311 35th Avenue in Broadway, southbound. For a white female, 34, 30 to 40 years old, unveiled, black hair in a bun with no shirt, unknown of wearing bottoms, no further description, no weapons, walking along the sidewalk heading southbound, possibly on 237. David, we did get a couple duplicate calls for her, saying that he is new, no one for contact, it's 10-09 hours. Is there a unit to make backup?
4: I got no weapons, no further description, holding 27 David, refusing to leave, give Patrick for contact, it is 1010. So you need to call.
0: 32 parallel.
4: 10-4.
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0: 422 gigabit per traffic. Is a trespasser, 2350 East Baseline Road at the Circle K. One person outside trespasses. Black male, 6 foot, gray hoodie, gray sweater, no weapons. Kevin, the staff for contact is 1012. Is there a unit to make backup?
1: Thanks for that.
0: Copy, thank you.

0: Avenue. 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
1: 12 hours?

0: Message for the trespasser, Ken West Adams at Anytime Dental. For three people outside the front office, yelling, refusing to leave as a white male, two black males, no weapons. Would like to move along. Michaela, the staffer, contact 1013.
1: Any backup for trespasser, 2629, thanks, and theft.
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1: you. John.

0: 421 out.
1: 421 over.
0: He's in a 42.
1: Copy, that's going to be at 4401 South 7th Avenue. The Circle K to pick a property from Dad at 518 West Mobile Lane. His name's David, born in 62. Hispanic male, 6 foot, thin build, no weapons. Has a history of acting erratic, possibly on 237 David. Said PD was recently out with him for domestic issues. Angel for contact in a white 25 Lincoln. 617.
2: It's for trespassing 6131 West Thomas Road, transient white and on the 30th thing, dark clothing, none of weapons, with defeatingly, who's been on the far east side of the property, sends your focus creator for contact at 17, 30 units below.
3: Our 1042 is being transported to Baptist by Rescue 918, possibly going in the Humble.
1: Unlicensed plate. There's no left turning lane on the east side of the street with no hazards on. People were honking and moving around. Unknown if anybody was in the vehicle. No one for contact. 1018.
0: Seven, six.
2: Sorry, is it 67th Avenue West?
0: Other break.
2: Hang on. Thank you.
0: There's a report.
1: I copy.
2: My name is Cliff Ranger, which is 302 in Alejandro, and Elise Villegas, both with KX20.
4: I'll get that, but I get waved down from 586 in the handicap spot over here. I'm going to take care of that first.
1: I copy.
2: Drive.
4: Thank you.

0: exception at Recrash Washington going to Joe's. 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
1: Now, is there any CR vans that can respond to our location?
0: Thank you.

0: She told them where, because they can't say what company they were with.
1: A24 at 306.
2: A24
1: Drive. Oh, yeah, 50th Drive and Tom is just out with Paul King, Sam, Tom, India, Nora, Tom.
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4: 24 Gina.
3: The northbound I-17 just south of, looks like Yorkshire with Arizona. Adam William Adam, 0 X-ray Victor.
4: That's right.

0: Here's a dispatcher, 2711, West Union Hills. There's two males and one refusing to leave. No further description on what time's lots of belonging. We're going to be at the southwest corner of the property during 237 David. Scott's for contact. Is there a backup at 1022?
1: Hold in 900 India, 350 West Thomas.
2: Sure, Jim, you can send me that 900 India.
3: Nice to know.
1: No problem. Wherever. Trespasser at the Circle K, 5146 East McDowell, returned trespassers, two male, one's a Mario, another date of birth, Hispanic or Indian male, bald, in with tattoos on his neck and face. He has no shirt, no further description. He was with a white male, gray shirt, camo shorts, no weapons, walking around by the pumps. Sir, last contact at 1023 hours.
4: Tom, Pepper, cover your six.
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1: I copy.
5: We're blank for Lieutenant back in 21, there we go, Supervisor.
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1: Being 4-150 is received to a wholesale company. Can you put forward that vehicle or another unit? Town 517, did you call through the info?

0: Tom 517. The vehicle comes back with no registration found. Are you 10-4 with the vehicle?
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0: 10-4.

0: 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Can you make a ticket instead of an eye, please?
1: 10-4.
2: GPS for a male in a dark blue or black Chevy Malibu, 19 William 8533, failed CO over 20 minutes ago. 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

0: 515 Bravo Info.
1: 515 Bravo.
0: I'm turning up number 3 for that car here. Is there any updates on the thingy?
2: 513 Edward, negative. It's still stationary in the same spot, and it still has a Hello Kitty license plate number.
0: I copy a Hello Kitty license plate number. It was 2115 East Taylor, 10-4.
2: 10-4.
0: 515 Bravo, I copy that. 20 does not exist from what I'm seeing. I'm just going to continue to search it a little bit, see if I can find a park stationary. Hey, 23 Ocean.
1: Yes, 23 Ocean.
0: Could you have fire roll door call? He would like him for dehydration.
1: Okay.

0: Até bem. Checking in her last seen eastbound 2 of those originally at 1027.
1: East Highland. He's one of the doctors at the local hospital. He locked his keys in the car. Is there a locksmith service officer in the area?
0: Do I have any lockpick officers in the area of 1610 East Highland Avenue?
2: Fix one day, I can have that one.
0: Copy, thank you.
1: Down 343, copy that. He's right next to Pump 10. Thank you guys so much.
0: Are you sticking around there?
1: If they need me to, I can. Yep, I just stopped to use the restroom.
0: That's okay. What kind of car is it?
1: It is a Toyota Solaro, and it's right here at Pump 10. And he was a doctor in light blue scrubs.
0: Thank you.
3: Welcome. Thank you.
1: Welcome.

0: please.
1: Temper. This is 47 at number 69 West Valletta Street, 1300 North. The female sitting in the front of the house refusing to leave. Unit complete in black female, thin build, pink dress, pink backpack. Carrying a gray plastic bag, was last seen walking westbound on 11 and southbound on 3rd Avenue. The caller just went contact at 10 to be 930 at 12. 7367. Temper, thank you.
2: White male or Indian male wearing a hat, sunglasses, black shirt, khaki bottoms, no weapons. Jessica for contact, is her backup at 10:30?
3: I'll let you know when you get up there.
2: Of course, thank you.

0: Kitchen Idiot.
1: It is my question, are you okay?
0: Yeah, I'm sorry.
1: No worries, thank you.

0: everything wrong was for us. Well, I got two detained here.
1: I copy. You have two detained there. Can you go over with them?
2: I've not dealt with many accidentally so far.
1: Thank you.
0: Did you have another deal with them?
1: Looks like 31 Edward is 17. Night, crazy. Well, we're good for them. Night, 31 Edward, what's your ETA?
2: Night, 31 Edward, we're coming from 43rd Union Hill. Everybody's closer.
1: I'm ready to consider 2711 West Union Hills.

0: Prophet Carson.
1: Yeah, I am going to be 23 hours or so, and that was the question.
0: No worries, appreciate you.

0: Thank you, fellas. I have two detained. Go for it so far. Right now, I just want to get out of here.
1: We have two detained right now. It's code 4. Person alone listening holds at 1033.

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1: 21 Adam, copy 15812 North 32nd Street. 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At 10:33, I'll receive its call.
0: 234 Adam.
1: Separate. Holding at 14 Ocean, 24210 North 68th Street.

0: Joe 42, you can sign him on.
1: I appreciate you. Thank you.
0: Four twenty-one Edward.
1: KE10-9, it was 10-1. KE10-9 to 518 West Mobile Way. I copy.
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0: 40 Bravo, copy, yeah, I'm coming.

0: to Debbie. Please, my call, please, sure as ended.
1: I copy. This is traffic going to be at 962 28th Avenue and Bethany 950 B. Anybody for 916 Edward and 11 Adam, come on over to Chipotle, 937.
0: Hang on, put your monitor.
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2: 24.
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0: 612 Everett for information. 64th Street and Bell Road signals out all directions.
1: Copy, I'll let you know. Go ahead. Maybe 961 620 West Dobbins Road. Kurt on Dobbins pulled into 20, the point of 2025 blue and gray Toyota Crown versus gray 2019 Nissan Rogue. Face for contact is 1038. Requesting neighbor for traffic. Sorry, trespasser, 4435 North 27th Avenue at the quick corner. My subject was previously trespassed because I had been from 35 to 45. Very tight, thin build with face tattoos, black head wrap, white mustache shirt, unarmed pants. No weapons, refusing to leave. He's currently near the front door in the northwest corner of the building. So basis for contact is your back by 1038.
3: Thank you, Bob. 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
3: Can you get a DG scan out of here? One of the subject.
1: Anyone with the DG scan for 2711 West Union Hills?
0: I don't like to stop for a few minutes.
1: What's happening, thanks. I copy 914, I'm for the backup thing.
0: Good.
1: 6-3-4-3-3-7-0-2, I'm on Cactus. I attempt to contact the Caleb Marsh of 2000. He'd called CRN with 91 X-ray thoughts, no known weapons, but had talked about getting a gun and going to into the field, top 91 X-ray. CRN team went out, but were unable to locate him. Mom's going to be for contact at 1040.

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2: Thanks,

0: McDonald's going to be a trespassing 115 East Dunlop at the Walmart. We have a Hispanic male, medium build, 5'9", black shirt with a dark basketball shorts, dark beard, none on weapons. Previously went into 101's restroom and told associate he was looking for someone. He's now sitting at the pharmacy area near the restroom. Watch him. Suspect, you have Aaron for contact. It is 10:43. Unit to follow. 10:4. Have units to follow 624 Bravo to the trespassing 115 East Dunlop at Walmart.
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0: have me the 651. I'm 14, I want a second for that call.

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1: Steph. 10-4, is there a backup?
2: 924 Davis.
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1: 914, I'm your call. 651 28th Avenue and turning just east outside of the street. There's two small domestic pink pigs wandering the street, currently grazing in front of the yard. Esmeralda is for contact and blue to the Corolla at 1046.
0: Copy, 62 Corolla. Do I have a sergeant to monitor?
3: 62 Avenue, monitor.
0: 10-4, thank you.

0: for Official Van Buren Stores on the west side. For black female, 40s, average build, average height, wearing a black crop top and blue and black skirt, walking in and out of the roadway at 1047. Is there a unit to follow?
1: X-ray 24.
0: X-ray 24, 10-4. Devonshire is number 17. Carol is connecting mile 50 to 70. Evans and her husband. I haven't heard from them in weeks. Complete had delivered food boxes to the 20 and there was no answer. The boxes hadn't moved. They want contact at 1047.

811 North. Can I make you back up to 725 Adam? Looks like they're 23 for this 647 Alley Just 8, 5126 East Diamond Street. 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Black or Hispanic female, 830s and unclothing. Possibly something blue and has a dirty white blanket covering her. No weapons, no further description, no one for contact at 1043.

233 out of the customer message for the Racing Ocean 24210 North 68th Street. Serve Justin, green 1990, weight now 5 to 5 hertz, 5 pounds. Robert Brown, tattoo sleeve on the top chart, and with the black car, we know you have triggers of needed. 1051, needed to follow. Anyone to fill for 24210 North 68th Street?

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3: Sorry.
2: 55 Lincoln, Adam 55 Lincoln, 2993 to 4. Registered to Victor Martinez with the Phoenix 20.
4: Looks like you're using it as a four-way stop correctly. Amazing.
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0: Nine fourteen Adam.
4: Hey, A16's really busy. These two pigs are loose and they're pretty fast. Is there any way maybe the Humane Society could come out here and catch them?
0: It looks like they tried and they don't go out.

I do have a courtesy transport at 1813 West Elbow Lane.

0: Exeter 526, Charlie.
1: Exeter 526, Charlie.
0: I saw that you cleared. Was that an accident?
1: Yes.
0: Copy, thank you.

0: anche la no. For 21, David.
1: Going over 213, Adam.
2: 213, I'm good.
1: Okay, you can 22, reference your 68th Street traffic. The call taker just told me to get a notice that the constable already served it.
2: Yeah. 20 Jefferson, 20 Jefferson, okay.
3: Hey.
2: I'm cool.

area of 1948 and 27th Avenue. Suspect is going to be a black male, 5'5", brown eyes, Western, 15 pounds, black shirt, black shorts, got neck tattoos, left hand headed northbound. This information is still being worked on, Charlie 2.

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0: 421. Super Adam? Next unit with a working printer, 2020, please.
1: 425 Adam, here.
0: Copy, thank you. Adam for info.
2: Six
3: 34 Bravo. 34 noted. The gentleman needs to go.
4: Six 34 David. I copy. If you could just get that manager's info, I'll take care of the 418 Tom.
3: Copy.

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1: 5
0: 47 22 North 64th Lane. Girl with roommate Jerry on the last name, white male 20, not sure if black shorts and weapons because they. He took calls into the room. Samir for contact. 911.
1: What's that? Copy.
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0: 623, David. Could you make me a call for 240? Actually, 245, Cave Creek and Hatcher, it's code 4.
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2: 5-1100.
1: 5-1100, anyone else? Charlie, 5-1104.
0: I'll let you know in a minute, because I might have to contact this guy if he gives me a little better info where he's at.
1: Okay, copy.

0: Century 523, Charlie. Go ahead. Can you please place me on the 961 Henry involving the light rail?
1: Those unit switch over to Charlie 2. It is 1107. 2, I've got another one for you. It's going to be a 417 George, 19,800 North 7th Street, 23 beats.
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2: Yeah, or Montebello area.
6: 4 units?
2: No, we're just circulating. We just heard one gunshot. Just looking around.
6: 643 X-rays in the area of 17th Avenue and one in Montebello. Heard one gunshot.
7: Looks like it's on Montebello, between the roundabout and 17th Avenue is where it came from.
6: It's on Montebello in the roundabout.
7: Is it off between the roundabout and 17th Avenue, not in the roundabout?
6: Between the roundabout and 17th Avenue.
8: Southside reporting a complaint of being verbal, cut them off earlier. Cuff red for contact at 1330 with Apache, 1110. Is there a unit follow-up?
3: 915 Bravo, follow.
8: Okay, thank you.
3: Just want to check with the units out on Apache, make sure that we're good to roll through there so we don't mess anything up that they've got going on.
8: Yeah, send follow, message them.

0: three, two, Adam. Come let me in the gate, or if he's got the code, if you can voice it.
1: 814,
2: everyone. Christian,
1: is there a notary that can meet us at 800?
2: I called for a notary. 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I'm calling for sending a notary to meet me at Christian Edward at 800.
0: I didn't go for it.

0: 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Do you have a unit that could meet me at 4116 West Cavalier Drive? We're going to do a knock and talk. 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
2: 12.
1: 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Search the
2: Mark.
1: 42 Mark. Okay, can you try report?

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2: Oh, cool. I'll let him know. Thank you. If I did it for 4116 West Curly Drive?
3: 922 Adam.
2: 922 Adam, copy, thank you.
3: 35 Adam, checking 7.
2: Enjoy.
3: Thank you.
0: And Cavalier.
3: Nine for Adam. What was it that they're working? Caesar David, go for.
0: Asked. Yeah, PD.
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0: Could you check a plate for me for expiration? 7 Sam Adam 1 Sam 2. 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
4: After 6217 East Jefferson Street at Highland Cigars. 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A white female, black hair, white pink top, and all buns, covers, and cut off the belongings. Jake for contact
3: 1118, Phoenix Hall. 233 on code 6. 233. 21st Street in Hill, Arizona. 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
1: Crystal Man, do you have a hit?
0: Four, thank you. I'll be on 585 27th Avenue in Yorkshire Drive, 19,400 North.

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1: Reference the 417 George, 19,800 North 7th Street. I need 3 or 4 more units, including one with a rifle, to switch over from Shirley to 1122.
2: 222.
3: That's
2: 32, David.
3: Okay.
4: Emergency traffic is 211 at 10-3407 West Fillmore Street, 411 beat.
3: Yeah.
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3: Set for.
4: For Berkeley for 211 X-ray, 3407 West Fillmore Street, 411 beat. Copy, thank you. To Charlie, deck 4.
6: 4 to the other side.
4: 10 star, thanks. Charlie, 4, please.
6: 4 to the end, monitor.
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1: Yeah, 31 David.
0: 586, call over shot, please.
1: Hey, go ahead. 825 David.
2: 825 David.
1: Trespasser in 6601 was against the limit of the phrase. Yeah, a dozen transients, mixed genders, and races, and then weapons hanging out all over and the west side of the property. And as for the leave, they refused. Some subjects went inside and sold some items. They want to formally trespass. He is for contract at 1124. Can I get a unit to follow in?
3: 820 direction.
1: Okay, bye.
4: Seven 35 Adam.

0: And what we're hearing, it looks like it has to go ahead and just check in for us. Can you look at incident 2434? Barrels of water. People are running into the street to get in. They're blocking traffic. It is Sandy for 21 contact, 1125.
1: Repeat, please.
0: Pepper.

427, copy your message for the domestic. It's 120 West Albans Road. This is your 9 for ex-boyfriend Pedro Martinez. Right, male, 6'7", 210 pounds, gray shirt, blue jeans, no opens. 2390 are hallucinating, verbal at the complainant at the front door, refusing to leave. Also has a 3-year-old inside. It was for contact, call 1126, is there a unit to follow? Yeah, I guess the hazard applies. It says to advise a patrol supervisor prior to dispatch. I just want to make sure that you guys are still okay with this one, yeah?

0: Yes, in 4.
1: This is information for Phoenix on domestic for Melbourne. Grid Pass 524 subject out of Glendale for a probation violation.
0: Six one eight two 14.
2: Picking up property from girlfriend Heather. You have Brian for contact, waiting in a white Ford Ranger. Have units followed?
3: Go ahead.
1: For the 418 Bravo at number 49 West Wilshire Drive. It's advising that a neighbor, Karen, white male, 5'9", thin built black shirt, external weapons, at number 53 West Wilshire, was yelling outside McKean's 36 for the complainant's house. Police out saying they have a subject recording of him. Aaron does have some 19 issues, though, but Daniel wants contact at 1127.
0: 733.

0: Flight 3455 West Peoria, 924B. Anyone serve on this flight 3455 West Peoria, 924B? When was he going to be holding on chair 91128?
1: I need to set up for this flight, call 3455 West Peoria Avenue, 924B. Start up a breakaway for a flight call. 921 Everest, copy. Turn to me on Charlie 9.
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1: 10-4.
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2: Yeah, reference your 585 on Bell Road. They are out, but everyone is treating it like a four-way stop, like usual. 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
0: 931 Bravo, you try there.
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0: Copy that. Bravo, it's going to be in 61 at 2750 West Thunderbird Road at the QT. A red Dodge sedan versus a white truck occurred on I-17 in Thunderbird, and they pulled over to that 20. It was a passerby, no contact, it's a 132.

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1: 10-4. 932 Bravo, it's going to be at 961 51st Avenue and Thunder River Road, just north. There's a blue SUV versus a beige sedan. Both vehicles pulled to the side of the road. There's no visible injuries. It's 1132.
0: 284 Div, I have a message for the 245, 18,411 North Cave Creek at Albertson. The ingress of the male hit her vehicle and she tried to get out and explain. He hit her with his vehicle, declined fire, so she just wants to make her report, waiting in a parking spot, number 4 in a white Hyundai Kona. Subject was driving a blue Chevy Equinox, King 6, Adam, 1 Robert, 1 Arizona. Melissa for contact, it's 1133, is there a unit to make backup?
1: Of the southbound access road.
2: I copy, thank you.
1: 10-4.
0: 4 Go, please, Ryan.
3: 233, Adam, I'll attach myself here in a moment.
0: Copy that, thank you.
1: And units that can start up for this, 907-2775 North 15th Avenue, 734B.
0: 732, Adam.
1: And I'm in your backup, it's going to be over on Charlie 7, it's 1134. 735,
0: can we switch?
1: 10-4.
3: Good morning, Meyer. Good morning,
1: Meyer. 10-4, thank you.
3: Good morning, Meyer.
1: Yeah.
0: Check welfare is going to be at 17,821 North 4th Place to check on neighbor, white male 36, heavy set, no weapons. Neighbor's white Chevy pickup, 43 Sam Bravo, partial plate, discarded by a mailbox, looks like he hit it. Haven't seen him in 5 days and has been stern since the vehicle hadn't moved. Maria, the neighbor for telephone contact, it's 1134.

0: 434 David. Check welfare 4609 East Ray Road at the PetSmart parking lot. Saw a white female mid-60, short gray hair, light blue shirt, beige pants, still weapons in the parking lot talking to herself, counting footsteps. Unknown if on 237 David or 918. And 435 David, thank you, at 1136.
1: I see Phoenix 20. The status you're showing is suspended.

0: 6 for 3 David. 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
1: Copy. Aaron Holmes, white male 5'9", medium hair, white t-shirt. That's not in the parking, not in a red truck, in a pose, did no trespassing. Did E390, trucks back in for the kids of the fleet. No one on relief, no one for contact, 1137.
0: And it's Arizona license. Young King Adam, 4 William 3, and it's registered to the address it's parked in front of me.

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next is going to be a 418 Adam, 2512 East Lordsburg Drive, Mr. House. Ongoing issue with landlord Mark, who's a white male, 50s, thin, 5'8", gray and white hair, possibly has a gun in his vehicle. Harassing complainant is currently outside in a dark gray tinted window Tesla and has texted complainant, threatening to kick complainant out today. Complainant says, 1031 says she has more days. Complainant's five kids are 23. Tariff for contact is 1140. Is there a unit to make backups?

0: units for the triple 48, 46 North 43 Ave, 624 feet. Any units to break away for this check wall for 8846 North 4th Avenue, 624B?
1: Johanna CRV, registered to a Geraldine Rodriguez, Phoenix 20, status tutorial is suspended.
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2: From 911 out of information for motors, send quick eastbound lane to the 2800 West Bethany.
0: Copy, eastbound lane 2800 West Bethany Home Road. Information for any motor units of 2800 West Bethany Home Road. There's going to be a sand boot built in promotion only 1144 to the eastbound lane.

0: 932 Adam, I copy your message. It's a 961 Henry at 51st Avenue and Union Hills Drive. It was a transfer from Glendale. Complainant is in a white Chevy Equinox versus a school bus. It occurred in the intersection, but the complainant purged into the church at the northwest corner. It is 1145. Joanna for contact. Please read that.
1: I have this truck officer 4221 East Thomas, the commercial building facing Thomas. Two transients, refusing to leave, older male, younger female, and then 11s, don't fit a description. They're sitting out in the front, completely like to move along, but doesn't want to contact. It's 1146. They're going to help.

0: 3 units to make a backup for 723. I'm for the trespassers, 4221 East Thompson.
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1: For any units or motors in the area of 28 Underwood Bethany Holm Road in the eastbound lanes, there's a sand and fluid spill per 911, Adam. Just information only, it's 1147.
2: The sand and fluid spill. It's just information. 1147.
0: To 488 Victor, 6509 West Cambridge. This is the transfer from Glenda. This is Glenda 2015, East Altima. George McGinnum, 157, has been tracking up the property from the JM. It's been idle. We don't know if the vehicle's abandoned or not. Orlando, for 21 contact, it's 1147. Can I get a unit phone?
1: Bethany Holm Road, eastbound lane, sand and fluid spill.
0: Well, let's check what's here, 3433 North 7th Avenue.
3: 825 Dale, take that 1091.
0: This is 1091, 27th Avenue, Thomas. They're just east in the eastbound lane. As a pickup, a black pickup, the battery died. Plan has been able to turn on the hazards. The tow's going to take like 2 hours. They're playing this other vehicle, this person behind it. It's a gray shirt and pull up, got his hazards on. Alex for contact. Me, I'm under the unit with you. Probably 27.

What do you need to Adam? Hello, trespasser, 4725 East Southern Avenue, at the nearly dollar. Hispanic female, medium build, black hair, black crop top, blue shorts, and weapons inside the store, concealing items. Is there a backup unit for this?

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1: Four fourteen, David.
2: 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I'm 23.
0: Copy, thank you. 23 requested a check welfare on Sarah Parker, 183. She's a white female, no weapons, and their twin children, Liam and Ethan. They're both white males, 8 years old, no further description. Complainant received a report from the paternal grandma that the children are unsupervised by the mother, who's 390, and there's multiple reports in the past of them leaving the children unsupervised. When the complainant knocked on the door, they heard dogs barking. It's Daniel in a white Ford Explorer contract. It's 11:50. Is there a unit to follow?
3: Prevention, will take contact to 11:50. Is there a unit to follow?
4: 7:25.
0: Nine twenty-four, David, for the backup.
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1: 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Can you push this call to an end, please?
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2: Headache from me. Back to that.
0: Copy. What are the numbers in there? Skip to tooth and arms, one's a quote, and a red painted handprint shows the Jeep Renegade. Plate 69NM2VIC6.
2: If you're in Concord, that's like beige, and then license plate 96NM7 Robert 4, Northern Watkins, and it's around the door. Copy.
0: Nine thirty one Bravo.
2: There happened to be a 964 Tom that'd be available for my call.
0: Any 964 Tom for 2750 West End of the Road at the QT. 4237 East Magnolia Street. Occurred overnight. 2915 East Roosevelt Street, apartment 243. A Yamaha 2013 V-Star motorcycle at 11:35.

Robert. Swerving around and driving erratically. Possible baby blanket in the backseat. Correction, possibly a baby in the backseat. Passing way northbound, we are clear 1156.

like in stores, but his car broke down while an assistant caller thinks that he might just be Casey and does not live in the area. Shirley wants contact at 1157 during at 12. I'm going to check back up for 715. I see 712 Adams. I'm going to call it in.

0: Holding off 415 India at 3734 West Camelback Road.
1: 37 at the McDonald's, 7-1 West Indian School, native male, 30 to 40 pounds, 5'7", gray t-shirt, dark pants, black shoes, black bag, took off the west. Looks like he was trying to set a fire near the drive through, but nothing was on fire. No other contact at 1158, 3 unit 12.
2: For Kaylee, born in 1986. 5'6", 180 pounds, brown eyes, black hair, violent towards police, is known to be a heavy drinker, is possibly 918, also on probation and parole, none on weapons, at 1159.

0: 425 David, 7900.
1: Copy, thank you. Ringman Cam in the alley. It's gated, but it's an anonymous lock, but they do have no trespassing signs posted. No contact at 1159. 833 Edward. It's going to be a 418, 5035 is facing road at the Safeway. Complaining HPD to get video footage on the 961 from April 5th. Complaining agreed to stand on spot and sit on the bench. The bank comes out of the store lobby area. She's a black female, about 81 years old, in a multicolored full shirt and blue jeans and glasses. Pulling in for contact. It's 12 o'clock.
2: I see an ambulance. She's throwing up outside on the side of the building. I also advise they want to check us. Fire's in route as well. It's 12.
1: Tom 510, were you trying to clear earlier?

Item 19, two transients with a dog were told to move. That dog bit an employee. Had a white male gray shirt and white female red hair, black dress. They have a white van and a German Shepherd. So the director for contact at 1201 Unit Hall.

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0: Is VPS working something over on 82nd Canton?
1: I'll ask.
2: I'll take out 418 Tom and Lucky.
1: Copy, thank you. Yeah, 2728 West Peoria Avenue at the PNC Bank. Between the PNC and the In-N-Out, there's five subjects, mixed descriptions, and weapons. They're refusing to leave, and there is a previously trespasser, 101, who had 240 the complainant previously. She's in the Jazzy Larissa, Asian female, 24 years old, medium build, 5'5", black shirt, no known weapons. It's Martin, uniform and unarmed for contact. It's 1203-922. I have my copy. You're following.

0: Bye, Drake, code 6.
1: And
0: Hunter, so the Camelback at the park, Young 0 out, Ocean, Young 2, push it through the ticket.
1: Sorry. Ocean, Young 2?
0: Yeah, it might be a 0.
1: I don't know, I'll run it again. All right, Young Zebra Adam, 0, Young 2, come back negative. It's a 2016 Sun Versa, registered to reading the Alex Salazar, Phoenix 20.
2: Got it, thank you.
1: You're welcome.

Hey, Penny Taylor, I'm having a message for the 961 Grand and Osborne, just south of the North Bentley and Skivvies, Renault, Gray Chevy, Tracks, Rizzo, Honda. The paramedics, transfer contract is still waiting.

Information Unit to the area 14,830 North Black Canyon. Access with the 647 Victor broadcast. Two ago, completed by the Hispanic male, 40s, heavy set, goatee, gray beard, tattoos on the right forearm, black caffeine shirt, none of weapons, in a tow truck, license plate Nora 3 Adam 5 Young 6. Previously followed the complainant in the tow truck. The subject told the complainant he wasn't following them, but they were at previous apartment complex as well. Division only at 1210, 2 years later.

0: 16 India at 3734 West Calabac Road, Unit 212. 20 ago, the complainant's 16-year-old daughter, Crystal Luna, born in 2010, ran away from the apartment and caused damage to the window. They're now in apartment 216, not wanting to come home. Unknown if the daughter's on 237 David. It's Zillow for her contact. It's 1210, 913 David. Have your following.
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1: Over the Goodwill parking lot at the Silver Mustang, Zebra King Adam 4, Lincoln Paul. Tonight for attempt for an end damage. The van comes back to a Honda. Call description of the driver. Complaint in as a retired PD as it appears to be possibly stolen plate or vehicle. 12 hours.

0: Joseph Wright, 1201 South 7th Avenue, 515B.
1: 515 Adam.
0: 515 Adam, my backup, Charlie 5-12-13.
1: 515 Bill.
0: Copy, thank you.
1: Bravo, Harder.
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2: The
0: 961 83rd Avenue in Elm. Complainants Greg Patterson to require buses a 32-year-old male on a stand-up scooter. But the male's walking up and around. He did request medical. I ran on the line. He said he didn't want them. He just wanted a police report. They're not 17. Stand up for contact. It's 1214. David, you came to work on when he said that?
3: So it's 931 David or Bravo. Still need a 964 top.
0: 931 Bravo.
3: Good morning.
0: Thank you. Copy. Thank you.

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1: $15,629 North Paradise Park Drive, 3500 East, 233B. $232 David, and anyone else going to be on Charlie 2? It's 1218, 6 are clear.
0: $32 David.
2: 25 monitor.
1: So far.

0: We'll roll one more time.
1: Okay.
0: Received permission 3511 for reckless driving and never issued or permitted.
1: Hey, Adam.
2: Hey, Jim, go ahead.
1: Portal 11-129 is asking permission for 511 for reckless driving for a vehicle stop.
2: And it was no license number two. Go ahead.
1: 129.
0: Really?
1: Well, 11-129, did you copy that?
0: I'm working you.
1: You're welcome.

0: 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Copy. 924 David, it's at 3115 West Christie Drive. They have a firm from their daughter-in-law, Florida Alma Serrano Gonzalez. Unknown date of birth. She's a Hispanic female, 48 years old, no known weapons. And for 2 months, her 4-year-old adopted son, James Gonzalez, complained of said bathroom or something. So 637, they don't know where the child is. It's Andrea for 21 contact. It's 1222. Is there a unit to follow?
1: I can take incident 2656 if you can make a report. I've already talked to them on the phone.
0: Okay, sounds good.

0: 425 Adam.
1: Can you just let my partner know that he has a 1052 and an undesignated arm?

833 Everett. Moving on, Wall 3900 South 55th Avenue. Going from the southeast corner. It's 1234.

Copy 615 Edwards, going to be a 901 62, correction, 6320 on North 16th Street, Unit 46. Complainant came home to check on sister-in-law, Virginia, 67 years old, haven't heard from her since July 26th. Sees her on the floor, blue and purple, not breathing, fire is 17. You have date enough for contact, it is 1226.

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1: Copy. Gonna be at 2512 West Lane Avenue in 7800 within the parking garage for 647. We have 5+ subjects covered in blankets in the parking garage and they're refusing to leave. No known weapons. And no one for contact. It's 1229. Is there a unit to follow?
0: 923
1: Adam. 922 Adam, copy. Thank you.

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0: Can you put me out on a 487? I'm code 4.
1: Hello.
2: Go Charlie 904.
1: 412 Charlie.
2: Yes, ma'am. Can you just real quick push my call through to Premier 1 of the report and leave us all on it?
1: Okay, no problem.

0: units ago. We're still holding that 418 Tom, 2627 and 45 Avenue. We've got a new trust thing, 6720 West Indian School Road. It's a trespassing, 6720 Finnegan's Grove, Poncho's Tacos. Got a mayor who's going to leave. They want him trespassing the property. He's a Hispanic son of 50, 190 pounds. 5'8", red hat, blue shirt, red shorts, black tennis shoes, a dark gray bike. He got Ronaldo for contact. It's 1231. That's 585 71st Avenue. Buckeye, just west and the west on lanes. Got a patio chair in the middle of the West Elm Lanes causing a hazard. Known for contact is 1231. Do you want someone else with you? Get up, Adam. Touch on that.
1: 832 Adam. Yeah, we can just take it. We're just down the street from it.
0: 804 Adam.
2: Hey, 11 hours, go ahead.
0: Hey, 11 hours.

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1: Truck and showing behind the fuel pump. Is there backup unit for this?
2: 411, David.
0: Yeah, 10-4, Charlie 7. 10-4.

0: Emergency traffic is domestic, 17425 North 19th Avenue, 224B. Anyone credit for this domestic, 17425 North 19th Avenue, 224B for a complaint and a physical with their boyfriend? Now, Charlie 2, 1234, on your clear.
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3: 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I'll be just call 4. Can you just show me there?
2: 10-4.

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1: Be a theft 5535 North 7th Street at the Fashes, native male, 40s, unknown, short in jeans, no weapons, 47, a bunch of beer, now passed out in the bathroom. Cesar's prosecution is higher 17, you have Charlotte for contact at 38.
2: Fire.
1: Fire.
2: It's a PCH for precaution, danger to self.
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0: Do you have a copy of your message for the 47 license plate, 4547 West Continental Drive, out of townhouse, occurred overnight, person with a complaint of license plate, 016 William Victor David, taken from a gold Nissan Altima. Sponsor contacted, 1239, a copy will take it over the 21.
1: Another Yanks is 1200 West Washington.
2: 5:16 a.m.
1: Copy.
0: Our initial question is out for a 508 at Tatum and Arabian Way. We need northbound and southbound shut down for a gas leak. It is 1240. Do I have a unit to follow?
3: Actually, 400 Charlie, go for it and follow.
0: Copy.
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0: You have Lieutenant Glenwell.
1: I'm checking. I do not. I was entered into us by 1223 by the alarm company.
0: Copy, thank you.
1: You're welcome. Looks like fire just called us back and saying that we can 22.
2: Hey, boss, can you see me right outside the gate just to the north of the center?
0: Okay.

0: 820 direction, we'll take it next.
1: Yeah, it's going to be that trespasser, 2627 at 46th Avenue, Unit 1098. But the complainant right is present. 10 Angeles in Unit 1098. Alessandra, and I'll do the word about 2 unauthorized guests. Hispanic male, Hispanic female in her 50s. Mondo Care, have you said, with 3-4 dog center, you permanent. So one of them moved, and I can continue with any contact at the front office. My name is Tina, 1234.

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0: 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Copy, code 4.

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1: Alright, anything to tell him?
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0: anything to you. We're just not sure where the mailhouse is.
1: Yeah, there's a call taker saying, I think it's a duplicate call. They're saying the mailhouse sees you guys. So I don't know if he's going to approach you. Let me find out from that call taker.
0: Good status check.
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1: Copy. It's going to be a 651 Autumn, 1220 North 34th Avenue, Apartment A306. The Humane Society requested PD out due to them just receiving footage of owner abusing dogs in the unit. Comp will be in front of the 20 in a marked ambulance truck. Is there a backup unit?
0: 411 AM.
1: 1257.
0: 31. North California, plate.
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0: 420 Ranger, Shelby Coast 6, 2501 East Cactus.
1: 10-4. Can you send that plate? I didn't get anything back.
0: Hill 49, Extreme William King 519. It's probably going to be a rental.
1: 10-4.

0: 221 Avery from the trespasser.
1: 1525 West Bell, the same call. Custom study subject, Tony, unknown date of birth, Hispanic male, late 20s, 5'8", heavy set, black hoodie with a design on the back, black shorts and a weapon, display figure previously made threats in the past and is currently in the photo section of the store. Complainant wants the subject removed from property, saying the subject has not made any threats today, but the subject had showed an associate a gun when he was previously fired from the 20. It's going to be the manager women for contact at 1259. Parkway just south, complaints black Ram, 92 kilometers of the black Dodge Ram, no injuries, both vehicles now in MAA, Foothills Apartment Complex, give me them for contact, 1500.
2: The unit's following its address for the fine, 67th Avenue, and it's grown at 13.
0: 15, David Farrer.
2: How are you? There's your visitor monitor.
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0: portal 11881. Hello, can you please make a burglary call at the location of the Sprouts 19th Ave in Northern? There is a previous burglary suspect that a witness is saying they recognize. Can I get a second officer to meet me there, please?
1: County description?
0: Yes, yellow construction, long sleeve shirt, black hat, glasses, and he should have bags with him.
1: Is there any weapons?
0: A hard hat as well.
1: Time for any weapons?
0: Nope, I just left when he spoke.
2: Lower Buckley.

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0: North Central Avenue, 7360. 25 North Central Avenue, 7360. Copy no response, no unit, Charlie 7-1306.
2: Turn in that as sort of for the 5-1525 North Central, 7-360. I cover storm waves, Charlie 7, unit 1. Back at 1525 North Central.
0: Appreciate it. Charlie 7, Supervisor Martyr.
3: Thank you, David Meyer.
2: Heavy.

0: 960 West Holland versus at 27th Avenue in Lincoln, 412 feet. Second one is at 19th Avenue, mm-hmm. Fort Buckeye, 412 feet.
1: For a burglary supplement to join portable 11881 at the Sprouts at 19th Avenue Northern, 8040 North 19th Avenue. One of the units is advising that they see a possible suspect when there's a unit to go, Adam 6. Copy, thank you.
0: And 961 844 East Bell.
1: Edward, we have a possible on a male wearing yellow long sleeve, black hat and glasses, possibly with a hard hat. No weapons.
2: Good.
0: Looks like your complainant called in and wanted 1022, said the subject last.

0: You get one more unit for still reference this flight call 59th and Indian School. Still being worked on Charlie 8137.
1: Adam, I can start it.
2: I got me.
0: 13 Indian, sir.
2: Silver.
3: A mile away on the 19th Ave.
4: Subject Trish or Tish, and he's in email short build, no further description. Normal weapons has a history of being 390. Ashley's 5-year-old son should be 23. Ashley's 21 is on the phone on the call if you need it, and it's going to be Samantha for 21 contact at 1310. Eastbound road at the Bell Ridge Apartments occurred on the street and both vehicles pulled into the list of 20. A complaint of black Jeep SUV versus a black Chevy Camaro. They declined medical. Then for contact at 1311.
0: 915 Edward.
5: 14.
0: Edward. Not 15, I live 418 at 6736 North 31st Drive. You need to go to that 20 to pick up belongings. They're waiting at 31st Drive in Lawrence in a green 1997 Toyota Corolla. Sheriff, contact, it's 1311.

0: Brandon for traffic. I-02 Eastbound Road at the GGND services. Complaining as an employee and says someone's trying to transfer ownership of a motorcycle, but the vehicle comes back as stolen in their system, so they are required to call it in to the PD. It's going to be an ELIS contact at 1312.
1: Chris Messer, you can go.
2: 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I copy you, read the details, 1312.
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0: Information for Unit 3 of 21st Avenue and Bell. He says he's looking for a Silver Forerunner, 2025, Arizona, 64 Sam, or North 85. In the area of 21st Avenue and Bell, they were trying to grapple recently if there's any 647 Victors. Possible plate could have been California 9 Sam Union George 908 at 1314.
5: 3 out of 10 of 14.
0: One of these Union Hills Drive at Circle K. Complaint needs to go to 19602 North 32nd Street to pick up the dog from a dog sitter, Lisa Marie, who has been false names to a complaint over Facebook. It's going to be a map for contact in a 2018 Toyota Tundra at 1314. Is there a unit to follow?

0: Emergency traffic is a domestic 1450 East Bell Road, 334B. And when it's set up for this domestic 1450 East Bell Road, 234B, husband takes a complainant in the stomach inside a white Toyota Corolla.
1: 232 Adam, Eric.
0: 32 Adam, name up, and when Chile 2 is 1315.
2: 233 Adam, prior.
3: Never.
2: 23 Adam, Monk.
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0: And unit for trespassing, 1906 West Camelback, or a 900-742 East Glendale.
1: What's the name is?
2: Thank you.
3: First info.
4: Good.
1: Hey, reference your message. It looks like they probably go back and update it there at the apartment complex across the street in 900.
0: Okay.
5: Hey, thanks, Edward.
6: What's your call out here? Were you able to move the vehicles out of the roadway to 3000 South 29th Avenue in the closed parking lot? One of the drivers is requesting fire. He said he hit his head.
7: Latham with Arizona William Adam Adam 5 Charles 1.
1: Copy. I'm going to pull you off the call and restack it to 900.
4: Yeah,
0: thank you.

0: Go ahead.
1: We had cactus in Cave Creek. Going to be at the northeast corner. Arizona Fleet. Edward Mary Adam 9 Mary Nora. Can you push it through the signature, please?
0: Go for it.

0: Jeff Alford at 2936 North 32nd Street, unit number 423. Checking on Eugene, born in 96, but male by 10, 50 pounds, and I'm 21. Pickle weapons, they haven't heard from him. He's acting odd recently. Property manager will give them a key. They live alone. Jesse will take contact there at 1322-5715. I'm just going to follow you in. I got a 450 from 17,000, 840 North Black Canyon.
1: Just going to flight 17,211 North Black Canyon access.
0: North 15th Avenue, and a check will for 1142 West Hatcher. Bravo for Charlie Simmons wanting to know if you can switch over to them.
2: It's Arizona 52 Adams, 5 Young George. Push that as a ticket for me, please.
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1: Road southbound 11B.

0: Lincoln David, Lincoln 2-4, running with lights and going southbound, blank calling for the area, and then Charlie 6, 7, you're clear, 1326.
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2: 10-4, thank you.
4: So that word's code 4 info only.
2: 10-4, thank you.
5: Signify that we're reaching off code 4 in custody, please. Code 4 in custody, 1321 Edward.
2: Yeah, he just mic clicked. You're code 4.
5: Thank you.
2: Emergency traffic, 3845 and Robert, 2612 West Melvin, 300 North, 411 Beat. I need a couple units, 2612 West Melvin, 300 North, 411 Beat. I need to go Scenic 4, please, at 1328. Or hold on, I've got a second huddle for 8, you're clear. Again, second hot call for 500-1211 East Roosevelt, 513 B. Hit 5, please, 1328.
1: 1211 East Roosevelt, 513 B. Yeah. 569, I'm copy.
4: 512, Andrew.
1: 512, I'm copy. I'd like to monitor that. 51 out, I'm happy to monitor Roosevelt. And is there any units to start for the residential at 2612 West Melvin, 411 B? 414 out. 414 out, I'm copy. Do I have a backup?
2: I came down to check his mail and they were able to check on him, so you need 22.
6: Copy, thanks. You just leave us on for body camera.
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0: 734 Ocean and copy for the 1025 at 1735 West Grand Avenue, unit number 243. The Humane, for a person that was evicted and abandoned a cat there is 1330.
1: Confirmation only 1330.

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1: C-33, Adam Fisher, call us over. Robert.
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0: C-34, Adam.

0: far as looking for a marked unit to help with a wagon detail. Again, we need one marked unit for a wagon detail at 4415 South 28th Street.
1: She's saying he was chasing after her, but he's saying the phone was his. She's showing us that this phone does appear to be hers. He might have given it to her, but the text threads and everything are for her. So they don't have a crime, and she just doesn't want to have any more contact with him.
0: Copy on, Adam Dick.
1: Sorry about that.
0: No worries.
1: I'll switch back.
0: Copy.
2: I'm going to want to push through this again.
0: Copy. Okay.
3: Anyone to break away or come from away for this 901 Charles 21st Street and LT 34 me? Supervisor, copy this hot call holding in 23.
4: 23, my copy. What are the details?
3: Complainant's husband stabbed grandson with a pen. Complainant advised your husband has Alzheimer's, said he tried to jump out of the vehicle while driving. Complainant's grandson tried to stop him. Then the husband stabbed the grandson in the back with a pencil. There's a declining medical and he is over at the key dealership just east.
0: Going eastbound, you got Christopher for contact is 1335. Do you want another unit with you? I copy.
1: Two, three, three, David.
3: Thank you, unit call.
0: Male? Kelly's contact is 1334.
3: Thank you.
0: Mr. Chef, use a residential upgrade 6850 West Harwell, 831 Edward, if you want to switch over to Charlie Beck. It's on Charlie Beck at 1336.
5: Thank you, Adam, for some honor.
0: Thank you. Ten 914, Adam, it's going to be at 3456 West Bethany Home Road at the west side of the Denny's. Laying under a tree is a white male, 45 years old, large build, dark hair, gray beard, wearing a blue jeans and a black shirt with white writing on the front. He does have a blue backpack and tattoos, no weapons. He's not responding, but is breathing. Complainant wanted him trespassed, but doesn't think he needs medical. It's security guard uniform on Larry for contact. It's 1337. Is there a unit to follow?
3: Travel on to university 4 minutes ago. This information only is 1337.
0: Can I wish you a copy? 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
1: Copy that.
0: Thanks. And I've got to be jumping you over at 1630.
1: Copy. Anyone, David?
2: Yeah, yeah, that's what I was like. Malin just told me he was tripping up the yard. If you want to roll fire, I don't

0: Is there any units that want to take that for training?
1: To call them on Humane Society's asking for if we have an animal liaison officer to help with the search warrant. Third form.
2: 10-4, is there any animal liaison officer available to assist at 1220 North 34th Avenue in the 411B?

0: trying to, is this OV or spherical?
1: Adam 4 is looking for any animal liaison officer. I'll call with the 651 Adam, 1220 North 34th Avenue. Do you just want me to make you up a generic call or a subject stop card?
2: This is a fire call, so I'm just making an announcement for fire. I just need to check him out because he's not able to care for himself.
1: Malia's on officer for 1220 North 34th Avenue.

0: Confirm. Salem, Charlie 9-6, you're clear, 1347.
1: Hey, it's Professor 6002 North 7th Street at the CVS and a domestic 1502 West Cornell Avenue.
2: Can you send us that 318?
0: So far. I'm going to do the birth honor. She's about 75, Hispanic female, 4'11", average build. Driving a red Chevy Corolla truck, extended cab, unknown license plate. She was supposed to be driving to Tucson and driving back home, but she's a little lost and confused. And if anyone makes contact, they're looking for her run out of Vic 6.
1: Someone was driving back home to Phoenix when she got lost and confused. This is her last known location. She's driving a red Chevy Colorado truck, extended cab, unknown license plate. She's trying to get home to 1523 West Hillary to drive. It's information only at 1348.
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0: Ready for Bravo. It's going to be at 4 to 50, luckily, X-ray 9, on 186. He lost around, like, 50% in McDowell. And then somebody came up that night, Junior, used the vehicle, he doesn't have the keys. Go to Phoenix to do the report, Luis for contact, 1349.
4: No license plate. They're still looking for her. If anybody sees the vehicle, they're initially at 1349.

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0: 10-4. 915 Edward, it's at 6030 North 43rd Avenue at the Spirit Halloween. There's a transfer from Glendale, an unknown Hispanic female, black hair, no known weapons. No further description was in a black Passat, license plate 20William5087 versus a 2015 Toyota Camry Gray. A black Volkswagen left northbound 3 ago, and it occurred on 43rd Avenue and Bentley Home Road just south. It is Christopher, contact at 1351. Sergeant, a copy this call?

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0: They make contact with that individual. They code 4.
1: And he said they were code 4 if I was 23 at 1350. Victor, 197 Bethany Holmes, 611 Beat. Responsible on Charlie 6, 1353.
2: Thank you, sir, for this 900 Victor at 19,000 Bethany Holmes Road, eastbound 611 Beat. And you used to break away from some white stuff with 900 Victor, 19,000 Bethany Home Road, 611 Beat. And
3: 614.
2: Copy 614 Adam. So you used to call 614 Adam on this 900 Victor.
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0: Like, have you done any of this protocol?
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0: probably around 1600 to me, something like that.
1: 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I was wondering if, stand by, sir.

0: 900 put me out with 932 Bravo, I believe. 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
0: It's about 4303 West Glendale. Here's a little plate. Mary 7 Adam, 65 Edward.
1: Copy. Tom 422 is coming back negative to a 2015 GMC Sierra to a Seoul, a close out of Phoenix.

0: 721 David.
1: 721 David.
2: Yeah, Rescue 11 is transporting this male. First name Mark, unknown last. Extremely high body temperature. That's about all we got, so it's a fire call going to county.
1: Cover. And were you trying to clear?

0: 乘一点上。Trespasser 2231 East Taylor Street, unit number 3. Complaint in C's around 3 subjects. Miss race is gender. Zone spoken 57D, it wants them removed. Trespass behind the building in the south side of the wall. Trespassing signs posted. Owner wants 21 contact at $1,400. And 23, Adam, did you have traffic?
1: Yeah, I don't think
0: so. 10-4, 728, time I copy for the 20X ray attempt at 3502 East Oak Street, the Costco. With secondhand information that Timothy in a description, use a medical alert, ask for police assistance. Possibly a letter, Uber driver wouldn't accept the money, and Enterprise had already paid the driver. And he said that the driver almost 240'd him. Complainant believes the driver had already left, but he's waiting there for contact at 1401. Is there anything to follow?
1: LBLB 10-3-D-16.
0: Copy that, thank you. Copy 720 dead, let's begin back up.
2: Copy, we can just be tonight, then.
0: Temper.

0: 6 foot if possible. Change to 415 straight to my beat.
1: Trevor.
2: So they're currently near the leasing office. One of them doesn't want to get out of his white Tacoma physical last night. And he's got Mark's girlfriend's Eva, Hispanic female, 5'7". Black shorts, black shirt, hair in a ponytail. The end of the call, 101 was out of the truck getting things out of the driver's side backseat. And so they were threatening to damage his truck. It's 1404 side backup. Push it up, you'll see 587 Avenue, Lord, okay, 31B. 6 for Tom's property. Yeah, that's a startup on this flight call, 87th Avenue, Lower Buckeye, 831 beat. There's a Angelo, 75 years old, Hispanic female, 4'11". So she drove a sister to Tucson, was driving back home. She's lost and confused. Carlos is in her last known location of 710 West Bethany Hill Road in a red Chevy Colorado. Extended cab. So far, I can't find a plate or date of birth for her, but it's call folding on our stack. It's information 1405.
1: Is your bed monitor? Just can't give us your bed monitor.
3: I don't know, Charlie. 81 hours
1: in it. Charlie Decade.
3: Okay, I'll switch. Where is it at?
1: 87th Avenue in Lord, okay? 831B.

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Can I get a backup for 931 Bravo for the flight call? 8808 North Black Canyon Access.

0: Bravo Eva, you were not trying to go for the hot call?
1: Bravo, no, I'm sorry. I'm still on the top call. I was trying to get 932 Bravo to return back over here real quick.
0: Copy that. I'll put you back on it.
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0: I think it's the
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0: Mr. Charles Conover, criminal damage, 520 South 67th Avenue, 832 B. White male, 40 years old, white long sleeve shirt, long khaki shorts, parked a white truck in the driveway with the ladder on. I rang the doorbell, told the neighbor he was AC repairman, but complaining said she had no appointments, did not see him go inside or to the backyard. 9121 contact at 1410. 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
2: 83 out of monitor.
1: Thank you.
3: Yeah, it's a call for a 911 Henry at 2440 East Baseline Road, 425 East.
1: This is a mission for you in the area 7010 West Campbell Avenue with a 510 broadcast. Just heard there's a subject in the city vehicle out doing donuts. Showing erratic thing. This information at 1411.
0: And that's illegal, but she doesn't want contact at 1411. They're going to tell them. Are you going to make a backup for 735 Henry for the 586 in the alley behind 730 West Oletta?
1: 733 Ocean.
0: Come for
3: it. 421, sir.
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1: 10-4.
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2: Gotta get a good again, code 4.
3: Copy that. Emergency traffic is a 900 Victor, 32nd Street, and Roosevelt, 1146 feet. 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Copy the response to unit 27, quick 13. 720 Frontier, copy it to Ryan Charlie 7.
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5: John, hold that up. 10-4.
3: 72 David, I'll
4: switch monitor. 10-4, thank you. 2 Jane or 82 North, 19th hour trespasser, Hispanic, early 25-5, black shirt, shorts, tattoo, said he was smoking inside the laundry room. Officer said that a spigot was damaged. Not sure if he's the one that did it. Contact maintenance supervisor. 1414, sir, back up.
6: Brick Road at the Walgreens. Need to go to 1944 West Thunderbrook Road. Apartment William 314. Pick up property to avoid the neighbor from downstairs. Unsure which unit, but they're 250ing and being verbally aggressive towards the complainant. I mean, Kim then. For contact, Silver Hand, I Sienna at 1414. Is there a unit to follow?
0: About
3: 1500. Copy that. Central for backup.
6: You've been holding at 4411 East, Chairman Boulevard, 434B.

0: Charlie 4-6. Can you please status my location at 2725 North Black Canyon Highway?
1: Six 47 holding at 7011 South Montezuma Street, 424 feet.
0: 10-4, you're still over on Ohm Deck. Oh, that they have a 647. 1110 East Highland said that the neighbor was followed and chased 15 ago, bleeding from his face. That was a black male and a black hat, black vest. That's not your fellow, is it?
2: No, that's not going to be related.
0: Okay, thank you. Precinct.

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1: I'll take the mail left at our 8 years and 22.

0: 31D. I'm going to set it for 211 Adam, 4401 East Anderson Drive, 17,000 North, 631 East.
1: 63 Frank.
0: 63 Frank, get in help. And we got Charlie 6. It is 1408, 3 clear.
1: 6 Frank,
2: so far.
1: 63 Frank, tomorrow.
2: So far.

0: officer 1906 was killed by a Chekla first on the lady that was lost. She's still lost, but she's actually staying here at 710 West Bethany. Our trespasser 5648 North 15th Avenue, Chekla 311th Avenue, Hampshire. Trespasser 6548 North 15th Avenue, 647 Willow Street, Highland.
1: We're pulling out the subject out of the car and coming in today
0: now. One in custody. I copy. One in custody, 32nd Street, as well, 1418.
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3: 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Check welfare 3448 West Dunlop Avenue, 7800 North. 244 North 31st Avenue.
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0: I'm asking for a second. Hi, Gabby. Is there a server that monitors both of these hot calls for 3727 with Three Mart as well as 5901 with Birdie Lane?
1: 8-2-1.
0: Thank you.
3: 83 at a mall, longer than one in my area.
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4: Beta Domestic, 1502 West Glendale Avenue, 625B, 624 Thomas, 625 Paul, copy your 17, switch over to Charlie 6, it is 1421.
5: Next is going to be that trust house, sorry, 3437 North 7th Avenue, the Roberto's Mexican food. White mountain fill with dreadlocks, shirt, dark colored leggings, possibly 918, running around and refusing to leave. Employee will take contact at 1421, sorry, unit 12.
1: 731 MJ.
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0: Coming. Okay.

0: horrible number of occupations in 17.
1: I copy, have a good evening. Tom, 523-46.
2: Yes.
1: 91st Ave, and make the call. To Sam Adam, 4 Charlie George, Adam, Arizona. Push out a ticket, please. I'll be in a quick trip. Fucking up.
2: Anyway. Tom, I should get your plate in the second. MVDs were not local.
3: There's maybe one or two more units that can help out. References show up to fire 5901 West out of there. If you tell you to leave, if you could switch over to Charlie 8, that's 1423.
2: Can I get a unit to start off with this shot fire call? 5901 with Faraday Lane, 823.
1: 825 in here, we'll start.
2: Okay, is there another unit to serve as well? Shot fire 5901 with Faraday Lane, 823.
4: 8424.
2: Okay, thank you.

0: Marks was going to be that triple fair at 1941 Union School, the Food City, a white female in her 30s, poor tent, thin-billed, oversized red shirt, black jeans, red high top, neckies, and a weapon. She was crying hysterically, walking around the parking lot. No one else was around her, worried that she might walk into the roadway. Security guard, who is uniform and unarmed, called in wants to contact a 1424 Union School.
1: I thought they were just all code for info.
0: Copy.
1: Yes, me, go for it, thanks.
0: 10-4.
2: .433 David, copy 237 David, at 4411 East Chandler Boulevard, expect Bogie 9. We advise of a older model white Cadillac Escalade with a temp tag. Signed to the reason, David, to apartment 1024 in duffel bags. Driver's Hispanic male in his 20s, black hat, some clothing. No known weapons. SUV's been there for around 2 hours. We have chastity, manager in the front office or contact. 435 Henry, thank you for attaching. It's 1426.
0: 1426. Emergency traffic is a fight. 3330 East Van Buren Street, 726 feet. Unit to start for a flight, 3333 East Van Buren at 736 feet. Damage attempt.
1: We can go for the hot call.
0: 922, Tom, copy, thank you. We get a unit of backup for the criminal damage attempt, 4233. 925, Tom, copy, thank you, Kelly 9.
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0: Charlie?
3: It shows 23 at this 962 on Camelback and 44th Street. We're here for 508 only.
0: I'm for
2: it. And 961 at 19,000 on Lower Buckeye, 412 feet.

0: Porsche St. Frank Holding at 2420 West Parkway Drive, 413B at 4500 South. 647 at 7011 South Montezuma Street, 424B, 300 North.
1: Helen 42 West Hatcher at Valley Life. Claudia, Hispanic female, flower shirt, black pants, known to weapons, is stocking the collar. This is 23 and rambling about 47 Victor's possible 918 history. Contact Kimberly on the west side of the building at 1428 to back up.
2: 625 Henry.
0: Final portable item 6184.
1: Audible from the key fob, 10,621 or 23rd Street, 1438, sir, backup. One for 10,621 or 23rd Street.
0: 5-5-5-8.
1: And for backup, please. Holding on 647, 2844 West Augusta Avenue.
3: 5-4 Mary.
4: 10-4. Emergency traffic is a fight, 23rd Avenue and Bell Road, 224B.
1: Number 637 Dunlop and Central.
4: Isn't it bleeding from the back of his head?
1: Emergency traffic is a domestic, 120 West Dobbins Road, 424B.
5: 424 Frank.
1: 424 Frank in a backup, Charlie 4, 1430.
0: Zero backup for the domestic, 120 West Dobbins, 424B.
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0: George,
4: you're ready to use for the alcohol? Yeah, 10-4. 221 George and 223 George.
6: Copy, I'll go over there, monitor.
4: Thanks, boss.
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5: 10-4.
1: Thank you.
6: Police Adam on there.
4: Copy, Mara. Thank you.
1: Still on the 248 attempt at 4502 East Oak Street, 962 at 44th Street and Camelback, 647 at 32nd Street.
4: 221B.
1: 24 East Van Buren. And holding at 315 India, 33 overtime at 2953 North 19th Avenue, as well as a 236 33 at 519 East Thomas.

0: 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Anyone break away or come from malaise for this unknown travel 2510 West Greenway, 221B. Supervisor, copy this hot call, holding in 22.
1: 22, you are 22, Ralph. Can you just keep trying, please?
0: Never.

0: 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I'm Charlie 214, there's go.
1: We're at 221B.

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1: You go to the hot call? 810-200. 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Call back. Just north, it is a white van. A white truck at 1433. Quentin Frank, 10-4, thank you, Charlie 2, and 2-Total North also going from a long way.
2: Thanks, boss.
0: Okay, 13 Tom, can you show me 17 to CBI?
1: Okay. Nine 24 Tom, it's going to be a trespassing at 3540 West Glendale Avenue at the Wells Fargo. Subject is a Hispanic female, 5'2", medium build, purple shirt, gray free leggings, black shoes, and a Walmart bag, no weapons. She's panhandling in front of the property and refusing to leave. Employee amateur contact at 1434, is there a unit to follow? Any units of backup 924 come for the trespassing, 3550 West Glendale Avenue.
0: Alright, 550 Man Maria, copy 647 at 11th Street in Van Buren. It's going to be 4-5 transients with an encampment laying on the sidewalk and against the business, possibly during 237 Davis. It is 1435, do I have you to follow?
1: Thank you.
3: Control 91. Yes, ma'am, it's 3103. If we can send that to BHU, no plan, no weapons.
1: Copy.
4: 925, how many did you need to back up somewhere?
1: 10-4 for 924, Tom. It's at 3540 West Glendale.
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0: That's one too. If I copy your message for that 900 at 330 South Bluff Avenue. Checking for 601 subject, a Damian Adame. Born in 88, Hispanic male, 5,350 pounds, brown hair, blue eyes. Security PD was advised that the subject is at this 20. It is 1437.
1: I copy.

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1: Okay, show me transporting one from Tech Park into Central Command Station. 1 1 miles, it's going to be 049.
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0: Transient encampment growing and becoming aggressive when the complainant was trying to clean up the area. There's currently 5 subjects mixed in genders and races. Have Emily requesting telephone contact at 1438. How's it going to follow?
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2: Leaf, white male, brown curly hair, 120 pounds. Wearing a blue checkered shirt, gray pants, gray shoes. Is aimed for contact at 1439.
1: 27.
0: 10-4, 2027, and it is suspended.
1: There we go. Okay, I'll let you know where I'm going, code 6.
0: Copy. Copy that, Alabama 2398 East Camelback Road. Came at 1423 from 71. Now for the description, it's 1443 in a tunnel. Copy. 10-4.
3: Town 422 and code 6.
0: Town 422.
3: That would be at 43rd Avenue in Palmer. There's on the plate Charlie Victor, Adam 9, Charlie Frank Adam.
0: Copy. Town 4. Town 4, thank you. And you get it with the snare for 25-10 on screen.
2: And panel just west. It's for a black Chevy Impala versus a gray BMW. Maybe sending it for conference at 1441.
0: Dixie to Frank.
4: Yes, ma'am, I copy. That's fine. We can broadcast it.
0: Fine. Central and Dunlap, southeast corner, white female, white t-shirt with four shopping carts and animals. That's information 1441.
5: Open next.
0: 10-4. 922 Tom, it's going to be a trespassing at 3443 West Dunlap Avenue at the Circle K. Subject is a Hispanic female, 20s, short and thin build, white t-shirt, blue jeans, has been in and out of the business all day. There you go, the subject is chasing after vehicles in the parking lot, trying to cause damage. The subject is currently in the store, needs to be removed. Possibly has a weapon, unknown object, but confirmed no threats have been made. It's Cody Manager for contact, it's 1442, is there a unit to follow?
2: No, it was about the house, and they were in Brazil as well. Resort contact is 1442.

0: King 235, Charlie.
1: Go ahead.
0: Yes, on the 562 on 24th Street in Camelback. No one is being transported. We still need officer for report, and we're blocking off the southbound 91 lane.
1: Copy, 701 Charlie is in route.
2: Sonora versus a gray Toyota, possibly an Avalon. It is 1023.
1: I have pants, carry two backpacks. For some steel. Some weapons are stored on his face, hands, and arms. There goes previously reward the customers and threatening to fight the complainant. Last thing walking by in the store, Christopher contact. 1443, is there units calling?
3: Okay.
1: I got you, come up, baby. Need to go, we're gonna be holding.
4: 0199, can you show me 774, baby? Thank you.
1: Have a good day. 10 points.

0: All 34, about tall and thin. He's bringing up clothing and weapons and mobs. He's going to leave. Keeps one asleep. Provo, the manager, contact 1444. Is there any other phone?
1: Hey, little boy.
0: Okay.

0: 18, Charlie. Is anyone available for 21?
1: Is anyone available for 21 for 18, Charlie?
0: 81 Paul.
1: 81 Paul.
2: Nobody. Refusing to release caller's vehicle after the body shop and insurance couldn't come to an agreement, saying the shop is, I guess the shop told the complainant that the complainant owes them $150,000. Jamie's in a Tesla at 1445. Is your backup?
3: 625 Henry.
2: 25 Henry, thank you.
1: 21
2: Henry,
4: point of eyes are trying to just get their stuff, but the male roommate's not letting her enter. Got a duplicate. By the male roommate Joseph, black man, curly hair with pants, possibly owns a few handguns, but has number 236 with him. Was refusing to allow companies to come inside to get belongings. It is 1446. Five publisher attaches to backup. So, 418 for
3: five.
4: Yeah, they've complained that they advised that they both left, so they do not need a report. Thank you.
3: You're number 107.
0: Can you send me the 928 and Grant, please?
1: 7-4. 647 at 2844 West Augusta Avenue, 7800 North. And another 647 at I-17 in Highland.

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2: Any unit at Central City Precinct, able to check if 523 X-ray is still here? Did you try clearing on Bravo 5 for him? X-ray 2 negative, I'll try that.
0: Go.
1: 10-4. 923 Thomas, can you check welfare at 3448 West Augusta Avenue, 7800 North, at a sober living home? We're attempting to contact a patient, Alexander Coleman, born in 1997. He didn't show up for the group therapy, which is unlike him. Cedric does live with a roommate, but unknown how many. No known weapons. It's Melissa for 21 contact. It's 1449. Is there a unit to follow?
2: Sure, you can go. Okay, yeah, just checking in on you. I saw you on a 418 song car for 4.5 hours.
3: Yeah, we're good for.
2: Got it, thank you. For 418, sorry, which car did you want?
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2: 433 Frank.
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0: How many other units over Charlie 8 at 1450?
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2: 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There's a group of transients on the property. No further information or descriptions. Unknown weapons. Plane wasn't moved along. It's Christopher for contact. It's 1451. Is there a unit to follow?
3: 921 Frank.
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4: 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Once it moved along, no one for contact at 1451.

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3: Emergency traffic begins at 11150 North Biltmore Drive, 2700 West, 924 feet.
0: 924 Tom, set us that call.
3: 9 and 24 Tom, and anyone else? Going to be on Charlie 9, it's 1453, picture clear.
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0: Susan?
1: The tree near the west side of the parking lot, because you need to have your social service is approaching the APS 1000 for contact 4254.
2: Okay, what was the address again?
1: 4254.
3: Mac Miller, early 30s, white shirt, beige shorts, don't carry a knife, and going back and forth from property to bus stop and swinging the golf club around. Contact the event manager, 1455, is your backup.
4: Tom, can you push us through as a report?
5: Tom, I could be the backup for 613, Tom.
3: Thank you. And 6, Joseph?
6: Who's 13, Tom?
3: 13, Tom?
6: Can you, 21, our complainant, see if you can get an incident number from the, past trespassing? This guy's got weapons and stuff. We would like to know if we have, a valid crime for 2023.
3: Okay, can you go to info for that real quick? I gotta get this check welfare out.
6: Yes, of course.
3: Five-year-old son should also be 23. We did also get a duplicate call of Ashley, the 101 half. She's gonna be at the office for contact in a black Jeep. It's 1456. Check welfare, 20,244 North 31st Avenue, Unit 2052. Complainant is wanting to check on a resident, Latavia Harper, born in 2000. She's a black female, 30 pounds. She hasn't paid rent, and the sister came to the property, stated that she was giving nano and x-ray statements, but no plan. It's Jessica in the office for contact. It's 1456. Is there a unit to follow?
7: Frank.
3: 932 Frank, copy, thank you. And just advising, the sister did advise that the subject lives alone and does have access to prescription medication.

224 India 35, 1548 was Crystal West. Ambulance 21 was previously 427 by an unknown subject on Manhattan Avenue in Utopia. Was previously tracking at Peoria and complaining advice unknown subject was pinging her daughter's 21 and requesting her location when she is leaving her home. Complaining advice 21 is now tracking nearby at 1840.

4-0, copy. Your message was 647 at 7011 South Montezuma Street. You copy info, you're 23 at 4 at 1458.

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0: Can I get the 900 call?
1: And for 710, this is Stephanie Holm. It's Gumshot Mortuaries. Came in from Atlanta to check on her aunt. Her aunt, Vera, is actually going to be parked out here. The last dispatcher actually called her. She's parked at this location. She's got food, water, and she's in fine conditions. But she's lost, so we're just needing to go check and see if we can't help her out. It's at 1500. So, Unitella. Copy.

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4: Always in Washington, out with three.
2: 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Do you need it for backup or you go for?
4: Yeah, if we get one more.
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4: Excuse me, we're working with four right now.
2: Copy, you're code four right now. And Washington, just between Adams and Washington.
4: I have access to Axon capture under city cellular phones. I can't get logged in on my phone to take photos.
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1: 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Any phlebotomist for 700. 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Can you 10-9 that?
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5: Have a backup of 651 Adams, 1632 West Sandwood Drive, 435 East, 16800 South.
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6: 32 Henry, can you send me 47 Victor, please?
5: Sergeant Simon, allow traffic for the 651 Adams, 1632 West Satin Drive, 435 East.
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5: .4303 South, 19th Avenue, Circle K. White male, 35 to 40 years old, 5'9", thin belt, brown shirt, gray, white, and black shorts. This is concealing merchandise inside of the business. We have Shayla there for contact at 15-06 hours.
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1: 10-4. It's a family site, 36th Street in Cholla. Complainant in a verbal with her husband, Raimundo, born in 94, over shared children. Complainant worked up on the line, kept moving locations when the operator stated that she is at the listed 20 waiting in her vehicle now. Going to be in a gray Honda Corolla. I have her contact at 1507. Is there a unit to follow?
0: 6:32, Frank.
1: 10-4.

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1: 724 area, 487 Bravo broadcast. Hispanic male, Hispanic female, native female, early 30s, thin, red sports bra, black biker shorts, stuffing merchandise into a gray backpack, left on foot, going westbound. Info only, 1508.
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3: Yes, ma'am. 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
5: 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We have Jill for contact at 1509.
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1: It's 20 Charlie, you can send me about 961, 25th and McDowell, please.
0: 820 Charlie, I copy for the 961, 24,000 McDowell, just south. The plan is in a commercial 2026 white Chevy 2500 versus a gray Subaru Crosstrek. It occurred on the street. They pulled over just south for the report. It's questions for project? Right.
2: Go ahead.
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2: 10-4.
0: The daughter has an order of protection against their ex, Al Quarren, male, born in 1986. Last Sunday, she was with the subject. Her 21 is now turned off. There's ongoing 415 Frank issues about their safety. The mother, Hattie, would let 21 contact the 1511.
4: Jim Buren, 510 broadcast. Male driving a black Chevrolet for Edward 16330, cutting out cars and driving middle lane. Last thing westbound. 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
2: 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Question 1320.
5: Maybe. Anyone for juvenile fighting? 17th Avenue, Lydia, 414 B.
6: 414 India.
5: 414 India, maybe a few more units. There's 8 people fighting. Charlie, 41512.
7: 41 Frank, monitor.
4: 41 Frank, copy, monitor. Any more units set up for that? They have 8 subjects physical.
0: 92840 North 75th Avenue. It'll be reassigned to you at 1513. Is there units to follow 812 even?
8: Go ahead. 502 East Thunderbird, Arizona. King, 9, Adam, 7, David, Mary, Adam.
4: How far?
2: Yes.
9: 35 Tom, can you let 73 Frank know that we're going to do a building search for the owner's request?
2: 73 Frank.
6: 73 Frank, I copy that. Do you guys have enough manpower?
9: I'm pretty sure it's on
6: the street.
2: Yep.
6: Copy that.
2: 10-4, copy your traffic.
4: 14, is there a unit following?

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1: Hey, this is Frankie from Del Mar.
3: Our complainant advised that they exchanged information with the other party and they no longer need police.
4: Hey, home road.
0: Information for units in the area 3515 East Bell Road. Complainant knows neighbor's dad is 390 while driving a green Honda CRV. Arizona Henry, Edward Adams, 0 X-ray Sam. For the above 20, complainant overheard them saying he was 390. For information, only 1550. Make sure you're clear.
5: Predominant violent towards police. Can we just see if there's one more unit?
2: Is there one more unit reported to motion 10,000 Southwest Odeon Lane?
5: You don't heard false of it. Okay. Him for.
4: Yes, ma'am. It is 1320 East Bethany Home Road for 700 Tom. Did you want me to go and put you on it?
2: If you do, we can head that way.
4: Okay. 10-4, can you just give me your serial number, ma'am?
2: It's going to be 9004, and I have Adam 5521 with me.
4: 10-4, copy that.

0: And Sandy, that's 37. And it's 15, 16.
1: Bye, William.
2: Seven twenty-two, Tom. Can you send me that 647, Victor?
3: This is Tom, copy. 32nd Street and Washington Street just south. 2 ago at the time of the call, complainant passed by a blue or silver passenger car. Advised he saw a male driver with his hand on the steering wheel and head face down. Advised there's no one. There was one wheel off. Copy, your 23 at 1517.
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3: Go ahead.
1: 2321 East Roosevelt, one on the bike code 4.
3: Copy, one on the bike code 4.
4: 735, Tom. We're code 4 out here.
3: 10-4.
4: 73, Frank, I copy that.
1: Five eleven India.
4: We're
1: in charge, Carl. What's going on? What are the details?
5: Just right on the bus, Central and Indian School, 732B.
1: 733,
5: Tom. 33, Tom, you're back up, Charlie 7, 15, 18, King, 10, you're
1: clear.
3: Charlie 7.
1: 734, Tom, pass me, please.
3: 10-4, Charlie 7.
1: 73, Tom, attach me, please.
3: 10-4, supervisor to monitor.
4: 73, do you monitor?
3: 10-4, boss.
6: 7-11, Henry, can I have a second unit, please?
3: Can I get a unit for backup, 4550 East Thomas Road?
4: 31 Ocean.
3: 1031 Ocean, are copy. 7-11, Henry, are you code 4?
6: Yeah, I'm code 4.
3: 10-4, man.
7: Park behind the school. It's actually like behind the hotel on Main Street and put just west. There's no traffic signs.
3: Copy, one
7: and I'm on foot. I'm trying to see if I get you a plate.
3: 10-4.
1: 625, Henry. I'll take your account stolen.
3: 10-4.

0: 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Can you move fire to Southern Command? We have a couple subjects who are complaining of chest pain.
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2: Avenue, Cielo Grande, Adam, David Adam, 8, Edward 1. That's Arizona on a Black Sonata.
1: Copy.
3: Town 415 is coming back, maybe it's to a 2013 Honda Sonata, expiration 415-2027 to a Nayeli Bahia out of Phoenix.
0: Show me at 1502 with Mommy Aurora. I see what the complaint is at that time.
1: Do you want your whole call changed to that or just your current location?
0: 60200, just my current location. I'm 44.
1: Town 4.
4: Okay. 412, can you send me that 418 on Van Buren? I'm sorry.
1: Tom, are you code 4 on your info?
5: 10-4, it was info only, and it's not extraditable, and not him.
1: Okay, 10-4.
4: Staff, that 418 to me and all. We'll just go handle that real quick.
0: I copy. Okay. 403 Ocean, you can send that 312 Adam in the 435 feet.
4: Copy.
1: 10-4, please. 10-4, thank you.
0: Six foot Tom for 3160.
1: Which incident?
0: 3160.
6: 4 at the Arizona license plate 0 George Adams 115. Fuck, unmarked.
7: Coming out with the red Ford Focus. 0 George Adam 115 unoccupied.
1: Question for info.
7: Go ahead.
1: So BHU is 23, but they can't find you. Where are you?
7: I'm not with them now.
1: Okay, thank you.
0: Can you send us the next 647, please?
1: 10-4.
6: That one's going to be at 1919 West Coulter, Unit Adam 8. Two transients and 237 David on, in front of the unit on the east side. Dark skinned male and a white female, both about 40 to 50. No further description. Didn't see any weapons and no one for contact. It's 1523. Is there a unit to follow?
8: Black Cadillac Escalade versus a black truck and a green Chevy Silverado is being in for contact at 1523.
1: Back. Appreciate it. Thank you.
9: Can you push your call premises? I take you, please.

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2: 10-4.
1: I like you with a red swoosh. Elizabeth, Armin, uniform security guard with my contact, 1325.
0: 12-4.
4: 10-4.
1: Are we on the front to monitor?
4: 10-4, boss.
2: ADA West Innovation Circle. Up in line, possibly sounds like someone walking. No answer call that comes to. But there's a hazard thing. Patrol should check the 24-hour security there. They can assist in locating calls for service, getting gate access, and escorting to the location of the service call if needed. At 1525.
1: Yeah, did you find yourself familiar with that? That's one prior.
0: Sorry, I got the gate.
5: Hey, Chelsea, if I can head down that way. I'm at 75th in Virginia, so this might be a minute.
0: Either one, you can 23 reach the test of them.
1: Either one, I need a copy, thank you. 839 West Hamelback. Six.

0: 7-4-1, can you send me the next call in my view, please?
1: Was that 725, Tom?
2: There's white penal 40 short hair, checkered red, and white blue jeans is sitting at the plane's door saying her car broke down and she's hurt. The plane has no other information. No one's contacted. 1527. Is there going to call?
1: 825 in here, what are you trying to call?
3: 825 in here, go for
1: it. Okay.
2: She's calling off her mobile. She's outside. Clint's not able to go out and see what's going on. No contact. 1527 is very useful.
0: We're in reaction. We can go prior if you just stack the call we were on.
2: Okay.
4: Go ahead.
1: I just forwarded a call to you to take a look at.
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0: 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Take another unit for 508 7th Ave and Thomas.
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1: Yeah, 28 Ocean. 37th Street in Van Buren, out with William Robert Adam, 3 Adam John.
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3: Any units that's better for a flight, call 9001 North 29th Avenue, 923B.
1: 922
3: 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Any units to back up?
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0: Just confirming, the entire copy that we asked for them to come over to 2700 West Saguaro, just checking our subject.
1: 2500 West Saguaro?
0: 2700 West Saguaro, where our subject is attending.
1: Copy. It shows up R17, but I'll confirm that that's where they're going. Turns out they're trespasser at 1101 East Missouri and at 236 at 4545 North 15th Street. Copy.
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3: Can you hook me back on my residential burglary ending in 2950?
4: Criminal damage 2133 is Virginia 721B.
3: That was 1600.
2: Send the 418 over, please.
3: 569 copy, 418 Ocean, 1110 East Garfield, Unit 213. It was a search of Luana, black female, 50s, 6'4", bipolar. When it advises that they have seen a knife on her in the past. It is 1530 TW, Unit 12.

0: 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Please do this ticket.
1: India, I copy your message and you wanted that P3, thank you. 1750 East Oak Street, Unit 4, to you at 1533.
2: 47, can you wrap up bridge, please?
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3: Down 4. I'm in trouble on a city bus, 13th Avenue, Buckeye, 514.
1: Weapons to you at 1534. Oh, no, not weapons. No weapons.
5: 7300.
1: Sir, go ahead.
5: Can you check with 732 Thomas, see what they need to block off?
2: No, I think we're going to be good on 7th Ave. If you can just go eastbound and then take the curb lane for me, that'd be great. There's a DPS trooper and an unmarked Silverado. You'll see him. Just get behind him.
5: Copy, thanks.
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2: 51 Frank Hill. I think I told you I'll be monitoring C5.
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5: 607, X-ray, they'll need a new card for that transmission. It'll be a 480 for Bravo, it's separate from the one I'm on.
3: Okay, yeah, I gave them a new card, but I'll put it as a 47 Bravo.
6: Was where they pulled into, happened on the street, a Nissan Versa, part of a driving school program versus a car sitting on the left, and the complainant said the liquor store might have video. Contact the complainant Balin at 1536.

0: 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Send me the next.
1: I staff at the post office information only at 1537, 6 are clear.
2: So, secondhand info, a Timothy, unknown description, use a medical alert alarm at that location, possibly for Lyft or Uber driver that wasn't accepting a $50 bill because Enterprise already paid the driver. Timothy said that the driver almost assaulted him. We got the information from the Honor Alert system to you at 1537. 700, Tom, on your status.
0: 700, Tom, go for it.
2: Copy. Can I get a unit for backup on this assault attempt at 4502 East Oak Street?
3: I'll get more details when there could be calls. 10-4, I'll see if I can find that call.
2: And 702 Zebra, on your stop, are you code 4 stop?
0: And over private property, 961, and refusing to exchange info. We have a white Kia Optima, green Nissan Titan, Persia involved for contact. It's 1538.
3: That is all the info I have yet.
4: I copy Dylan Luna as I speak now.
5: Just to confirm, you got on the wrong bus. Do we know what bus you got on?
3: So the district's going to have all that info. They apparently already called Prince up. I just am getting the information from the principal. She's on location at that 15th and Saguaro, looking at the apartment complex. The bus transportation said that the student did get off there.
0: Secondary, I copy 1110 East Garfield Street, reassigned to 1539, unit call.
6: 515 Henry.
0: Thank you.
3: And I am currently en route from Deer Valley and Capron.
0: 10-4.
2: Charlie 46, Charlie, thank you. What can I do for you? Can you please clear my location? 10-4.
0: 7675. Port Sound 1529 West Van Buren Street, 512 East.
2: For 1517, thank you. Have a good night.
0: Seven hundred Tom,
2: was that the Charlie unit that was going to come and do 64 Tom for us? No, ma'am, that's a different one.
3: Copy. Thank you, ma'am.
2: 10-4.
0: Tomorrow.
3: Just to do what you're looking for, what?
2: Well, Shelly 222, are you still 17 to Bethany Home Road for that 964, Tom?
3: Yes, we are. Call me 23.
2: Okay, yeah, and no, we're not looking for you. It was another unit that cleared. Your code for, ma'am.
3: Sounds good.
0: Got me.
2: Turn 964 Tom for 1825 West Bethany. Any 964 Tom and 600.
5: Or not, and they're with.
2: Correct. I copy.
6: possibly on 237, David. Did throw a solid scores complaint in as well 30 ago. Complaint wants a trespass. The manager for contact is 1542.
0: Have a good evening.

0: and swallow to check this home.
1: Where is that at? What is 100 miles away? 721 Indian Court, yes.
0: Go ahead.
1: Let me ask 21st Street, Van Buren, unknown license plate. 1L occupant, Black Hewitt.
0: Can I get a unit for backup at 23rd Street in Van Buren? At 3434 West Dunlop Avenue at the Cortez Park. A black male, mid-30s, with t-shirt, cargo shorts, and a black female, mid-30s, with a tank top, no weapons, and a wagon of one-week-old pit bull puppies and a brown and tan pit bull. The subject has set up a camp at the 20, and the complaint is worried about the dogs due to the heat. It's Patrick for 21 contact. It's 1543. Is there a unit to follow? 925 Henry, copy, thank you.
2: 925
0: Henry, copy, thank you. 176, he's sending complaint text saying that he's going to come to our house, cursing at her through text, and the subject is known to be physical and carry a gun. They do have an unserved injunction in the system. Looks like the case number is on the call. To meet up for contact at 1544, is there a unit to follow?
1: The plate for me can be 2, X-ray Adam, 9, and 7.
3: To George, send me the other one at Pinta.
4: Check

0: 15th Avenue in Saguaro for this Hispanic male second grader who got off on the wrong bus.
1: Student is known to have gotten off at about 15th and Saguaro. The principal is out at that location. I'm headed back from Cave Creek and 101 right now. I was wondering if we could get some units headed that way to put. Okay, now you think 15th is the second grader, Dylan Luna, yeah, Hispanic male, and that's all the information I have at this time.
2: Okay, and 15th Avenue as well, because you just gave 15th.
1: I believe that's where the principal said she was at. I'm waiting for a phone call back from her.
2: All right, I'll put in a missing juvenile call. Anyone to start up?
3: 66-year-old. Who's that unit clearing?
2: 271 Sam, who just left the school off of her detail and is headed back.
1: I was almost a BMP. But I've turned around. I'm headed back. I am currently at Cave Creek and Union Hill, so I'm headed that way. The district said they put a call in, but I haven't found it yet.
2: Yeah, I don't see either.
3: 66 AM. But you know, wants to give me a turn around real quick.
2: 271 Sam, did you copy?
1: 21. Somebody can send a number to my MDC, please.
2: Okay.
4: Can you send those
2: 922, Tom. It's going to be a passing at 2728 West Peoria Avenue. Hispanic male, 40s, 5'3", thin build, no shirt, black pants, and a weapon. They were walking in and out of the business and refusing to leave. We did get a duplicate call saying that they were on the south side of the Burlington. It's Martin, the security guard in uniform and armed for contact. It's 1547. Is there a unit to follow? Second grader that got off the bus there.
4: 21 on that. You can put us on that. 24. 61 Zebra. Can you push my car through the Robert and leave units on it?
2: 4.
0: The crisis team for contact at 1548. Is there a unit to follow?
2: Yeah, the last two are the sergeants. 66 Sam is the call sign.
1: Oh, gotcha. I'm trying to drive.
0: Thank you.
2: Just a Hispanic male by the name of Dylan Luna. Second grader. Six foot tall on your.
4: It's go for it. You'll be it.
2: Go for it.

0: 6 miles on. Do we have a 20 where the second grader lives? Maybe we can go check it out.
1: 271, Sam.
2: Patrol 67, she's on the 21 with 66 Sam right now. We'll work on getting the info.
3: Someone named Tony and Smith Mail, known on weapons, was with a painting company, so they started packing up his belongings and throwing through complaints formally in the trash. Subject is still 23 in a maroon GMC in Arizona. Robert Victor Adam 477 complains mad because painting is not finished and her phone was in the trash. So Elizabeth for contact at 1550. Is there units follow?
4: His name is Philip of 1980. He does have weapons in the home, lots of guns. He's with 236s to 451 that complained in the past. They do have a 19-year-old in common. Christina would like contact at the northeast corner of 81st Avenue and Mulberry at 1551.
5: West Roma Avenue, 4400 North. 311 at 3450 West Dunlap Avenue.
6: Drive Alameda with Arizona. Paul Frank Adam. Click 9, Adam, Victor Adam. Push these arms to the ticket for me, please.
5: Tom 41, just want to confirm that. Paul Frank Adam, 6, Victor Adam.
6: Paul Frank Adam, 9, Adam, Victor Adam.
5: Copy that, thank you.
1: Information, put out a photo for everyone.
7: 62 Frank, I came in a little bit late, so I think you can get off the bus and hurry up 15th Avenue in Saguaro, is that correct?
1: Yeah, 15th Avenue in Saguaro area.
8: 152. Park Ranger 7152, go ahead. Are you going to 22? Thank you.
1: Copy.
3: Union, a few more 600 units are looking for the juvenile. Corner has a children's daycare, and they have not seen anything yet.
9: Spencer, 7 or 8 transient subjects in the parking lot refusing to leave. No weapons, ATA on file. Contact Jessica, 1552. Unit for backup.
2: 734, Tom, we'll back him up.
9: 10-4, thank you.
3: Cover 901 Ocean subjects in a gray vehicle in the bike lane. Drug paraphernalia found in the car. They requested a PE joint response and said that it is blocking the bike lane. It's 1553.
1: We have an inside source that can get a hold of Heritage Valley Transportation, but we're going to need to get more information there.
10: 66 family, copy that info. We'll go ahead and give a contact at the district level, see if we can work something out. In the meantime, let's just work on the assumption that he was dropped off there. I mean, let's just circulate and maybe drop off at any convenience store to see if the kid got out.
9: Appeared to be slumped over in his wheelchair. He was tan-skinned with possible dreads, wearing a white t-shirt and no weapons. You at 1553.
8: You can hear stuff her. Yeah, 75th and Thomas on me.
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9: Yep, thank you. Just got the message. Thank you.
1: Okay. 10-4.

0: Moralina 47 Victor, 4802 North 19th Avenue. It's going to be a red Chevy Silverado, Frank Lincoln 3, Lincoln Adam.
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3: Units from the area 1732 West Van Buren, 247 broadcast. 24 black male, white shirt, blue pants, black and orange shoes with the blue bag. Subject still soda, and left while on the phone. That is information only at 1555.
1: Okay, copy.
0: Copy, 1556.
1: 921 Frank, can you verse my numbers, please?
0: 921 Frank, your numbers are going to be 1073312.
1: Thank you.
0: 10-4.
4: Van, can I get the 47 Victor in TV?
0: 4802 North 19th Avenue, Unit 216, to contact Jose about the red Chevy Silverado, Frank. Lincoln 3, Lincoln Adam at 1556. We're holding a 901 hand, 7550 North 16th Street.
1: Go ahead. I just need a call. The alarm company advised that officers can send 22. RP gave a good password and says it's a false alarm.
4: Can you push my call through as an accident? Keep me on it.

0: for. 915 Tom, it's going to be at 3138 West Roma Avenue, 4400 North. In 2025 of March, complainant son went to complain at 2005 Chevy Colorado, complaint William John Adam 5 Paul Robert, to a friend of Luis Valencia to fix it at 2909 West Monte Rosa without the complainant's permission. He still has to fix it or return the vehicle, and the subject isn't entering the 21. For length of your contact, 1558. Their units follow.
1: This is Frank.
0: 662 Frank.
1: Yeah, I know this is pretty confusing rather than 61 John, so just for anybody that's coming into it late, there is some conflicting information. There is a possibility that this second

0: Is that on? Okay, we don't have that info.
1: 271 Sam, I just got off the phone with the principal again. They found him sleeping on the bus. So call off everybody. we'll find the parents in the school and get all this information put in. But he has been found sleeping on one of the buses. I'll get more info.
0: All right, for anyone out of 15th Avenue in the Sorrel area, he was found on the bus sleeping on it. So we can stay too looking for him at 15th and Sorrel.
2: 66 Sam, copy that.
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2: 3511.
4: Supervisor, copy 700 Tom wants to do 3511.
2: 72 David. For what? 7 Mary Tom never had a license. I copy that.
4: Copy your traffic.
2: 743 Cup 6.
4: Go ahead.
2: 37th Street and Thomas. 32142 George Robert.
4: 10-4.
5: There's ongoing performance issues. She's worried about their safety. The mother, Daddy, will be 21 contact at 1601 and 30 minutes of follow-up. You'll do. All right, you'll do call.
2: Is it about the above this game?
5: It sure is.
2: All right, give us a second activation.
5: Over.
2: We got 47 Victor in Universal Ave.
4: 10-12 one minute. 713 Frank, was that your subject stop or 712?
0: Yeah, just for reference on that missing juvenile in 600, he was found on the end of the route on the school bus, so everything's all clear there. Appreciate it.
3: Copy that, thank you.
4: Seven. 31 India, I'm sorry,
2: 10. 31 India, can you send me that 47 Victor in my feet?
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4: 204 occurred between 0600 and 12 noon today. Complainants White, 2014, Lee Turkey, license plate Henry 4, Adam 4, Henry George. Taken from the parking lot, no tracking, no tows. Complaint case 964 Tom. The registration is in the sister-in-law's name. Contact Juan at 1602 to you.
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2: Yep.
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0: 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At 415 at India, at 4526 East Desert Wind, 430 East, 14400 South.
1: Emergency traffic is an unknown trouble, 1624 North Black Canyon, 825 Beat.
2: 824 Ocean.
1: 64 Ocean, anyone else? We're on Charlie 8 at 16047, you're clear.
3: ACG, you're shy there, come on.
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6: Can you send me a unit with a working printer?
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7: Can you send me the next?
5: Let me send my one second. It's Ocean. It's a 261 in Glendale, 6830 North 37th Drive at the Glendale Advocacy Center. And the officer is out of 101 who's advising that she was 261 via mail in the area of 51st Avenue and Thomas earlier today. She's wanting a stand exam and to make a report. The victim is Cecilia. The mail is for Orlando. Glendale has the mail half in custody. The sort of a serial for contact is 1606, the sergeant's advised. Okay, thank you.
4: Go ahead.
8: Can you please wake me up at 1070 car for 3215 East Thomas Road, code 4.
4: Copy.
6: Seven or Tom, do we get a response for the printer?
4: Yeah, 701 Henry's out on their way.

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1: Go ahead.
0: Can you send us that 503, please?
2: Just to top on, she's in the restroom bathing herself. There's no kids around, and she's refusing to leave. Nick, the manager, wants her removed and wants contact at 1607. Is there a unit to follow?
1: 921 Frank.
2: 921 Frank, copy, thank you.
1: Down 4.
0: Do you need it?
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0: I'm code 40.
1: Alright, 12 for me.
3: 9-6, can you send fire for a location for a subject?
2: What is the subject complaining of?
3: She stated that she was just... And I heard
2: chest pain. 922 Tommy Hale, 10-1, you advise chest pain?
3: Yes, she said she had a chest pain.
2: Copy that.
1: Monitor,
2: push me to monitor.
1: 10-4, boss.
2: Walked over to the other vehicle involved. Sent an official passerby. We do have a couple of calls on this. I'll be in front of the KFC in 1609.
4: For Arthur Moreno, born in 82. He's sitting in his apartment, has 19 issues. And is off meds, possibly on 237, David. Told complainant that he could hear voices and they were coming out of her situation's office, and another staff member is going to be in the apartment with him. File of ND attached, it's 1609.
5: Henry, do you copy the request to cancel?
0: Yeah, I copy. Can you send me the 459 trailer?
2: Definitely. 11 Henry, copy, thank you.
5: Four two four. Can you change my call to Robert, leave me? So far.
2: I'm calling Charlie 252. Charlie 252.
6: Seven 50 East Thunderbird, Arizona. Edward David Adam 9 George 4. Tougher.
1: Her black male, tie dye, baseball cap, no shirt, tan cargo pants, no weapons. 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Last seen northbound on a dark blue bike, approximately 5 hours at the time of the call. Telephone contact Gabriella at 1611 to 721 India, are you still calling? Okay. 10-4.
0: Is it on track, Clay?
1: Can I send
0: the next?
1: Go ahead.
0: 4516 Street, in the back of
1: aisle 3,
0: code 4 for now.
1: Okay, 10-4 out with 3, code 4 for now.
5: Baseline. Serene for contact, 1612.
4: 433 Frank, copy your message for the audible at 4626 at 33rd place. Coming from the Valley Babylon Corporation, no answer at the premise. It is 6212 for the apron attached.
7: Liam has a bunch of bags with him. Jack employed to contact 1612. Is there another unit for?
0: William, my hand ready. Well, Brian just back there calling me. I'll take care of it after.
1: Forty-seven, Victor, 7 ago, saw a male in a navy blue SUV, license plate Zebra Mary Adams, 6 Charlie 4, following, throwing a water at a female in a white Hyundai Palisade. Both vehicles were last seen going southbound, information only, 1615.
4: Hello, Madam Henry, how are you at 4033, South 7th Street, Unit 208, pronounced at 1548, it's now 1613.
7: By Jeans Leather Shoes, took a case of Modelo beer from Sir Payless and walking towards Cherry Bueno Lane. No contact, 1613
1: hours. Tennis shoes, no weapons, and is in the parking lot refusing to leave. Contact Elizabeth, the director, at 1613.
2: Holding a check welfare, 43rd Avenue in Tampa back.
0: Tom, give me the numbers to my call.
1: 723 Tom, 1073 559.
2: Yeah, it's a fight call at 4750 East Bell Road at the Wells Fargo. Hispanic male, late 50s, blue baseball cap, blue shirt, black shorts, driving a silver Toyota SUV, started a road rage with the complainant and is now inside the Wells Fargo. Where the complainant also needs to go. Subject was cursing the complainant when he got out of his vehicle. Layla, who is in a white BMW, wants contact, and 633 Henry's following him in at 1614.
4: Roger, Zebra, copy.
2: We'll call as well.
1: Okay, thank you.
4: Copy 4307, see ya.
0: 403, India.
8: We got him out there shortly. I'm happy with Corona. We're taking him to custody.
4: Hi, 4307, copy. Taking him into custody. What was this for?
8: 7th Avenue and Corona.
4: 10-4.

0: City Shops, 415 Frank, 6625 South 43rd Street, 432B. Inwood for 415 Frank, 6625 South 43rd Street, 432B.
1: 4325.
0: Charlie for please, 1616.
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5: 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We're picking up a district of Carmine, Corolla 4995. White female, blue eyes, red hair. 5400, 5 pounds. Thank yourself for taking her over to UPC. 1619 Tom.
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3: The server protection 28 Jalen of 2002. He's a black male, 6 feet 7, 180 pounds. Brown hair, green eyes. He's known to be violent towards police and also known to carry a gun for the plaintiff. That's 1620. Is there units to follow for this call?
6: Four zero five or 27 deaths.
2: Please.
7: 703 Tom, your next is going to be a 900 Henry Central and Indian School. It's a native male, 35 to 40 years old, medium build, gray shirt, blue shorts, hair to his chin, no known weapons. Tried jumping out of the car at the intersection and then was walking on Central headed towards the freeway. Seems agitated, but nobody for contact at 1621. Can I get a unit for backup?
8: 735 Tom.
7: 10-4.

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2: Is it 212 Henry Avec?
0: 21 today. Can I actually have you go to the 901 Henry at 4033 South 7th Street, Unit 208?

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0: Copy.
1: Can you check Wolf 31 second Eugene and Hell's Drive?
2: Can we get a backup for this 961 at 19th Avenue and Bethany Home? Looks like we've got a duplicate call saying that the other driver is being aggressive. There's a backup for 14 Frank who's already en route.
3: Go for a black Hyundai Sonata that was driving erratically, speeding and then slowing down. No blocking heading eastbound on Broadway. Just info only at 1623.
2: 10-4-6, 1-4 Frank,

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0: The check wall 331 at East Union Hills Drive. The ES crate 76 minutes out. Our client Tyler, 1-1990 male. Danger to other dangerous self state. He wanted 911 x-ray and was at this location. Client called him. He stated to come there to watch him die. No client mentioned. Happy for contact with crisis 1624. Is there another unit or two to follow?
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1: Just going to
0: live on 18 Tom at 17212 North Scottsdale, unit 2111, trying to pick up Anthony, born in 05, Hispanic male, black and black, 5 and 150, danger to self and others, and taken to the 7th Avenue location. 1627, is there a unit to follow? Calling any CIT, and also in the back of 33 Henry.
1: 6400.
0: 735.
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0: โอเคครับ
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0: Reach radio into the area 43rd Avenue and Thomas. It's a 911 ocean broadcast. Somebody says there's a transient 101 that needs Narcan and is not breathing. Fire 17 for Mrs. Foley at 1628. Adam Tom 99 to George for him, and now he won't give it back. It's Nikayla for contact. It's 1629. Is there units follow?
1: 913 Tom.
0: 913 Tom.

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0: Okay, 8th Street and Thunderbird, Arizona, Nora 4, Adam 6, Young Ocean.
1: Copy. Reference our call. We do not have eyes on our suspect for the DV-245. We're very confident that it's in the area that if we could just get some other units to float around and look for him. So I'm going to be black male and with a white tank top and blue jeans, black shoes.
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4: Hotel 7, copy. 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Hotel 7, copy. Looking for a black male, white tank top, blue jeans, black shoes.
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4: car? Yeah, I'll request it.
6: 1299, top K9 is floating around the area. They're still around here by chance, maybe on that report.
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7: Sam 610, I'm over here. I'm pointing your way, but I'm coming from SES.
4: Okay.
8: Adam 4, what are you guys working on? Anything we can help with?
4: Hey, 2374, we're looking for a DV-245 suspect from 3101 West Melvin Street in the 411 beat. Suspect's a black male, white tank top, blue jeans, black shoes. I believe he'll be in the area.

guys think he's still in that complex or just super close? Ocean, just canvassing the area right now. He's continuing to text the victim with information that indicates that he still has some sort of eyes on the apartment. We're pretty confident that he's still in the area.

0: 211 item 3131 East Indian School, 713 Beach.
1: 714 entering.
0: 714 entering, your backup Charlie 1633.
2: Came out and had an NBC issues. However, we do believe that he's still in the area. It's going to be black male, white tank top, blue jeans, black shoes.
1: Okay, copy that. We're almost overhead in the area, guys. What's the nature of that 245?
2: It's going to be strangulation.
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3: Temper.
1: Thanks. We'll be overhead.
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3: Sir, Sergeant, I copy that reference 5620 Rover's not a family site.
6: Okay, 3 Frank, I copy.
2: The victim is just continuing to receive messages from him that would indicate that he is still in the area.
7: Building G, like George, Unit 250. Want to go at the time of the call. Complainant's mom, Kirsten, or Kirstine. 49 years old, black female, 5'9", 215 pounds, no weapons, texted complainant and was making threats. Complainant said this morning, subject came to the door and was mad over her having a phone, or having her phone. Subject said she's coming back after work, and you can contact Charlie at 1635 and 721 India School with you.
1: Yeah, guys, we are overhead on that conflict. I'm looking around.
8: Hey, top is NBD photos that pretty accurate from last night.
2: Yeah, 1040 looks just like it.
3: It's at Check Welfare at 18,405 North 27th Avenue at the Studio 6, Unit 327. Clay's 12-year-old daughter came to that 20 for a birthday party on Saturday in room 255 to 251. It's going to be Lyric Stink, born in 2014. They turned off their 21. And complainant advised that she's in the listed room now with a 101 friend and her dad, but the male at the door was verbal and won't speak to the complainant about the daughter. The complainant is 23 in a white Kia Niro sedan in the parking lot of the third building. It's Amber, the mom, in a green jacket. Book password contacted 1636, 932 Ocean and 934 Ocean. I copy your following.
1: Okay. 31st Avenue, at Melvin, on the east side of the road, there's a black male shirtless wearing, like, pajama pants. He's out there with a water hose. He's walking back over to the, this little apartment building.
8: 11 Ocean, it is not going to be him.
1: Okay, copy that, but our suspect does have longer residence, therefore.
5: Oh, yeah.
3: 10-4, are you close 4?
5: For now.
3: 10-4.
2: To the victim right now.
5: 10-4.
8: Hey, since either of two men with more eyes, I'll go out with her.
2: She'll be in apartment 4.
8: Yeah, 4.
3: 4, that's correct.
5: Great, start up.
3: Hi, copy, thank you.
5: In front of you, show us as usual.
3: Copy.
1: Yeah, guys, we've checked this complex. We've been overhead for a minute here. Number 3 for anybody on foot matching that description. I looked to the south at the trailer park. Lots of places for somebody to be in. Well, we won't be able to see them, so.
3: Are you talking? 624 India. Just want to copy your message.
5: Copy out of that.
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3: Okay. Copy, I have a trespassing at 3443 West Dunlap Avenue, Circle K. The subject is back at the Hispanic female, 20, short and thin build, white t-shirt, blue jeans. She's been in and out of the business all day. Currently inside the door, needs to be removed. Possibly has a weapon and an unknown object. Confirm no threats have been made. It's Cody, the manager, who contacted 1639 area. Units follow.
1: Officer on the far east side, second floor apartment. That's where our victim is at.
8: Yeah, 1040. I'm right next to my car, second story.
1: It's just a thought, there's that little taco shop across the street from 31st Avenue. Has anybody checked in over there?
2: Hello, Notion. Yeah, 10-4. We did go check that area. We'll probably go swing back there and check one more time.

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1: I see you're going to be calling on that apartment right now.
0: Go to the 516.
2: Copy the calling, Vic. Air for High Residential, 405 North Post 3513B. Copy that, back up.
3: 149. Yeah, for the supervisor, I did forward that.
4: Got it, yeah. Copy.
3: They're on a black male, 25 years old, long black shirt with leggings, and a black male who's 20 to 30 years old, average build, black short and gray shorts with dreadlocks. Copy, you're coming 23. Nobody had any weapons to you, 1640. You're for backup?
4: 723
3: Go ahead.
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1: Yard.
3: 920 Desert Ops. No, for copy.
0: Proceed.
1: I told him they're on the 21 now. He stated that he could see me at the front door, and then when I kind of walked towards the area, and it's way where they were asking for my 20, he saw that. So he might be just to the east of us somewhere, or around the NBR.
4: Green Jeep Wrangler.
3: 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Are you code 4?
4: 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I'll go 4.
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2: Avenue and Carefree Highway at 1642. 1601 West Hunting Lane, 6600 North, 11 feet.
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4: Could be 371 North 3rd Street at with Washington Bravo 61, 66, 0 Lincoln.
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6: 23. Trinity traffic is outside at 3035 South 101st Drive, 831 G.
4: 832 India.
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6: Traffic is a fight at 19th Avenue in Buckeye, 514 Butte. Short shirt and dark pants, no weapons. No one for contact. 644, are you in Buffalo?

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2: Yeah, so fire called on your accident. Looks like they moved the vehicle to 22nd Avenue, Grant, just to get it out of traffic.
4: Emergency traffic is criminal damage. 5901 West Osborne Road, 820 CB. For this criminal damage off 5901 West Osborne Road, 820 CB. Copy and response unit through. Hitter 2 George, and you're back in position over Charlie 8 at 1646.
2: Got it. Closing himself inappropriately to you at 1646. Up for backup.
5: Seven 33 Ocean.
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4: Frank.
0: First Avenue, I don't want to broadcast. I don't want to on front of the mall outside of the Circle K. Fire 17, but it is breathing. It is information 1647.
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4: 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Six for Tom.
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1: For 25 Tom, go ahead.
0: For 585 for you at 25th Street and South Mountain Avenue. Bus driver reported a white vehicle went over the median and is disabled, blocking eastbound traffic. It is 1648.

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3: 10-4 copy. We're going to be right off of Hill Indian off of 10-3rd Street.
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4: 426 Tom.
3: 426 Tom.
4: Can you send me the
3: 961,
4: please?
3: I copy. That's 2434 East Baseline, Panda Express. Gray Kia K5 versus a black Mercedes CT40. Heard on the street that pulled into the parking lot. Got Lowe's for contact at 1650.
0: No, I'm 14 Ocean. Head to 4-4.
2: Cover that.

It's going to be a 415 India 4526 East Desert Wind Drive. Plaintiffs later pick up their 14-year-old son for a custody agreement. Case in the lead, born in 2011. Wearing gray shirt, black pants, and refusing to get into the vehicle. The dad locked the son out of the house in an attempt to force him to go with complainant. The juvenile still refusing and was sitting on the sidewalk. 434 Frank attached. We have Misty there for contact. It's 1650.

Right, James Long, rolling at 1542 West Alta Vista Road, 414 D6, Chambers Pass. 239 at 950 South 5th Street, 513 B. 14 Ocean at 1438 East Jefferson Street, 516 B. And a 239 at 1374 East Van Meter, 513 B. 647 at 3906. That's rated 2. X-ray 802, copy your 987 at number 20 West Jackson. Let's pick up a Jonathan Fletcher, born in 74, black male, 5'5", thin build, gray shirt, black shorts, black Crocs. Unknown weapons, danger to others. We're taking them over to UPC at 1652.

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1: Copy 647 at 3903, solid safety drive. 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Line disconnected when they're trying to get more info. Looks like it came in through time stop, so we're unable to call it back. 432 Frank attached at 1653.
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4: 10-4. 733 Tom, copy 850 North Central Ave at the park. White male, 45 years old, 6 foot, green shirt, blue shorts, black shoes, yelling and refusing to leave. They are close to the benches in the middle of the park. No weapons. Contact unarmed security Allen at 1654.
6: India.
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2: West Earl Drive. It's where the complaint is neighbors at that 20. The window, back gate, and back door wide open, which is unlike them. There's been no one around. There's a white male named DJ who normally stays there. Okay, I've not seen him in a couple of days. There's also a black man named Rufus who's known to own that 20. There's no vehicles in the driveway. Something is just concerned. Leo would like contact at 1635.
4: Advised complaint, it might have been towed, but maybe it just hasn't been updated yet. I'll run it again to see if we get any imps to you at 1656.
1: 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It'll be 2 MDC.
7: Secretary Jerry. So 651 Adam, 3316 East Air Libre Avenue, Unit 103. Three dogs in a fenced front yard without shade or water. The Humane Society is not able to respond until AM. They do not have contact. It's 1656. Is our unit full?
2: Perfect. Tailgating and cutting through parking lots to avoid red lights. Vehicle is last seen southbound. You can follow me at 1656.
5: 722 India, code 6.
4: Go ahead.
6: East Van Buren Street, just just west of 47th, out with a no plate Nissan Sentra. Gray.
4: Copy. Do try to get a unit for backup, 47th Street and Van Buren.
5: Tommy, you can put us on that vehicle,
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3: 10-4. Come. Yeah, can you push my call to P1440?
2: 10-4.
8: Yeah, 632 Frank. I'll run up to Mayo, check with them if she's able to be transported from there. If you just want to change the calls 20 to Mayo Hospital.
9: And do you want to still go solo or do you want to back up for that? And I'll take a backup now that we know where she's at.
10: Is there another unit for that?
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12: Come on, Edward Central Campbell, 732. That unit of backup Charlie 7, 1658, 6 are clear.
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4: 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Supervisor monitor, I've got three units.
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